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DJ Mochi, baby. 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

0: Hi there, this is Pastor Sir, bringing you Zoe Connect. This is a wonderful morning. Thank you for this gracious offer you've granted to me this morning to bring the blessing right there where you are. This morning we're going to continue from where we stopped yesterday on our teaching on your destiny. And our text scripture is taken from the book of Hebrews chapter 10. I will be reading from the 7th verse. And then I said, behold, I have come in the volume of the book. It is written of me to do your will, O God. You have been born for a reason, to fulfill an assignment that God wants you to accomplish for Him. That bold assignment, that unique assignment that no other person can accomplish but you. It doesn't matter your present status right now. There's a unique thing that God has already ordained for your life. There's a peculiar flavor that only you can deliver. That particular assignment is still waiting for you to carry it out to its fullness. It is in the pursuit of the purpose and destiny for your life that life takes on a glorious meaning. Life becomes very meaningful when you fall in line with purpose and destiny. And the beauty about it is this, is at the place of prayer and the word of God that destinies are activated. There was a man called Saul of Tarsus. In Acts chapter 9, verse 6, Paul started off by asking, Lord, what will you have me do? Powerful destiny prayer. Paul wasn't asking, oh God, these are the five things that I desire for you to do. Why was Paul not praying that way? The reason for it is not far-fetched. In Proverbs chapter 19, verse 21, the Bible states very clearly, many are the plans in the heart of a man, but only the counsel and the purpose of God that will prevail. Oh, my brother, my sister, I ask of you today, instead of pursuing your own plan, why don't you desire that which God has already penciled down and prepared for you? That is where fulfillment lies. That is where the true satisfaction of life lies. When you begin to pursue that, life takes on a different meaning and is always glorious. There's a remarkable side about your life, and the Bible puts it this way: eyes have not seen it, ears have not heard it, neither has it even crossed the heart of any man what God has prepared for you who love God and are called according to His purpose. These things must be revealed. That's why we have the Holy Spirit on our inside. God clearly states, we have not been given the spirit of this world, but the Spirit of God, that we might know those things that have been freely given unto us. You're not a mere man. Yes, you live in the body of this flesh. There's something about you that is bigger and mightier than what your human body can ever reveal. Yes, you need this human body to be able to carry out the plans and the purposes of God. That's why you need to be very wise and very discerning. The place of prayer is a place where you familiarize yourself, get yourself onboarded, get yourself oriented with the things that God has already ordained for your life. You know very well, whenever your mind is not familiar with, sometimes we fight it. And this is why you need to be very, very wise. The human nature will never submit to the things of the will of God easily without the enabling leverage call, word, and prayer. In Galatians chapter 5 verse 17, the Bible says that the flesh and the spirit, they war against each other. And this is why you need a strong prayer life and you need a very wonderful study life. Because these two things, you can't negotiate yourself out of them. I pray for you today that which has been spoken about you will not only remain an experience, it will grow from one level of glory to another level of glory. Good morning.
1: 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This is Pastor Says, signing off with Zoe Connect. 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

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Before the news in detail, first the headlines. Professor Idebe Ele emerges unopposed as Unical Agriculture Dean. Crossover calls for grassroots planning at UNICEF Regional Development Meeting. On the foreign scene, Venezuela quick debt toll nears 1,500 as rescue teams continue search. Details of these and more coming up shortly. I am Udo Emanuela. Now the news in detail, starting from the home scene. Professor Idebe Ele of the Department of Agricultural Economics has emerged unopposed as a new dean of the Faculty of Agriculture at the University of Calabar following a peaceful election. Representing the Vice Chancellor, Professor Ofyong Efanga Ofyong, the Deputy Vice Chancellor Administration, Professor Anthony Okelewo, commended faculty members for conducting a peaceful and orderly election and urged continued adherence to due process. In his acceptance speech, Professor Ele thanked his colleagues for their confidence and pledged to provide inclusive, result-oriented leadership while supporting the university's food security agenda. Outgoing acting dean, Professor Okwapo Odiendeye, also expressed appreciation for the support he received and called on staff to maintain unity for the faculty's continuous growth. On the state scene, UNICEF Enugu Field Office has conveyed stakeholders from Crossriver, Enugu and Benue State to develop the 2028 to 2032 Country Program Document, CPD, which will guide its intervention on child survival, nutrition, healthcare and WASH over the next 5 years, in line with Nigeria's development priorities. In the same vein, Crossriver State called for a grassroots, bottom-up approach to planning, stating that community participation is key to lasting impact. However, representatives from the federal government and participating state also pledged support for the new program, with a focus on improving the welfare of women and children.

Moving on to the national scene, the Federal Executive Council has approved the first comprehensive reform of the National Youth Service Corps in its 53-year history. Introducing a technology-driven mobilization process, risk-sensitive deployment for improved safety, a redesigned 6-week orientation program focused on leadership, entrepreneurship, and digital skills, skills-based posting aligned with graduates' career, and a civilian-led operational structure with continued military security support. The reform also includes improved camp standards, a new graduation ceremony, redesigned uniforms, and amendments to the NYSC Act to support implementation. In education, the Nigerian Education Loan Fund, NEL Fund, has warned tertiary institutions against withholding tuition refunds owed to students who pay their school fees before their student loans were disbursed, while also condemning arbitrary increases in tuition and other charges. NEL Fund described the practices as unethical and contrary to the objective of the federal government student loan scheme, stressing that the initiative is meant to ease students' financial burden, not create additional hardship. The agency stated that it's urging affected institutions and relevant authorities to ensure eligible students receive their refund promptly and that school charges remain fair, transparent, and in line with the scheme objectives. Still on education, the Benin Zone of the Academic Staff Union of Universities has threatened to embark on an indefinite strike across 7 state-owned universities in Edo, Delta, and Ondo State if the 2025 federal government ASUU agreement is not implemented in the July salary payment. The union said its members have waited 6 months without action and demanded the immediate payment of the consequential adjustment of the total consolidated academic allowance and arrears dating back to January 2026. ASUU warned that failure by the 3 state governments to honor the agreement would lead to a total shutdown of academic activities in the affected institutions. Now on insecurity, suspected Boko Haram and ISWAP terrorists on Monday attacked the government day secondary school in Lasa, Askira Uba local government area of Borno State, abducting an unspecified number of students who were sitting for the National Examinations Council NECO examinations. The gunmen reportedly stormed the school around 9 a.m., fired sporadically to create panic, killed one teacher, injured another, and fled with several students into nearby bushes. The Borno State Police Command confirmed that some students remain missing, while security forces, including the military and the Civilian Joint Task Force, CJTF, have launched search and rescue operations to locate the abducted victims and track down the attackers. And finally, in law enforcement, the National Drug Law Enforcement Agency, NDLEA, has begun equipping its officers with AK-47 rifles and advanced pistols to strengthen operations against increasingly armed and violent drug trafficking syndicates, announcing the move at the launch of its specialized weapon handling course at the NDLEA Academy in Jos. Chairman Mohamed Buba Marwa said the agency's evolving fight against sophisticated drug cartels requires better protection for personnel. He added that thousands of firearms and ammunition procured since 2023 will soon be distributed nationwide under a strict accountability framework after officers complete mandatory training. You are still on to the world news at 7 a.m. on your best Edu infotainment radio station, Unical 103.5 FM. We'll be going on a very short break. When we're back, we'll bring to you the news in business, foreign, entertainment, and sport. 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

Welcome back, and thank you, 5 FM Calabar. If you're just joining us, you're onto the world news at 7 a.m. In business, the Nigerian Economic Summit Group, NESG, has warned that Nigeria is losing much of the economic benefit of its growing export because a significant volume of goods is being rerouted through neighboring countries before reaching international markets. Although the country recorded a strong trade surplus of 7.55 trillion naira in the first quarter of 2026, NESG said weak port infrastructure, high logistic costs, border inefficiencies, and limited export processing capacity continue to undermine competitiveness, reduce government revenue, and limit domestic value creation. The group urged urgent reforms to improve trade infrastructure, streamline export procedures, and strengthen regional trade systems to ensure Nigeria fully benefits from its export growth. In the world of entertainment and lifestyle, Nigerian rapper Odumodu Black has publicly accused fellow rapper Black Bones of sexual abuse, alleging in a post on X that the music industry has deliberately covered up the claims. He criticized industry figures for speaking out against injustice in other situations while remaining silent over the allegations against Black Bones. The accusation come amid an ongoing public feud between the two artists, and as of the time of reporting, Black Bones had not publicly responded to the latest claims. It is important to know that these are allegations that have not been proven in court. On the foreign team, nearly 1,500 people have died after twin earthquake struck Venezuela, with more than 3,100 injured and over 12,700 displaced. As rescue teams continue searching collapsed buildings, despite fading hopes of finding more survivors. The worst destruction was recorded in La Guaira state, while authorities and international rescue workers press on with recovery efforts amid ongoing aftershocks. Schools remain closed in the affected areas, power has been largely restored, and humanitarian aid continues to arrive as the government works to address the widespread damage and disruption to critical infrastructure, including the country's largest oil refinery.

And finally, in the world of sport, Paraguay produced one of the biggest upsets of the 2026 FIFA World Cup by eliminating Germany 4-3 on penalties after a 1-1 draw in their round of 32 clash. Julio Enciso gave Paraguay the lead before Kai Havertz equalized for Germany, while a German extra time goal was ruled out by VAR. Goalkeeper Orland Gil starred in the shootout with crucial saves as Paraguay advanced to the round of 16. In another dramatic last 32 encounter, Brazil fought back from a goal down to beat Japan 2-1, with Casemiro cancelling out Caixão Sona's opener before Gabriel Martinelli struck a 95th minute winner to send the five-time champions into the next round, where they will face either Norway or Ivory Coast.

death toll nears 1,500 as rescue teams continue search. If you have news reports from your area, hostels, departments, and faculties, please call our news hotline on 0809-444-4058. 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On Instagram, TikTok, and X app, we are Unical Radio. Remember that security is everyone's responsibility. Stay alert, stay informed, and speak up, because prevention is always better than response. This news was edited by Ukun Ndarke and the production team. I am Udo Emanuela. Coming up next is The Morning Buzz with Vine Henshaw. Thank you for listening, and do well to enjoy the rest of our broadcast coming your way. Good morning.

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0: Baby Steps by Olivia Dean. A very good morning, Malabites and Malabresses, ladies and gentlemen, friends and foes, mommies and daddies. You're tuned into Unicorn 103.5 FM, the only station that offers you the best of education, information, and of course, entertainment. 360, we love to call it Edu Infotainment. Today is another beautiful Tuesday morning right here in the beautiful city of Calabar. It is the last day in the month of June 2026. Yes, finally, we're saying goodbye to the month of June. It has been an interesting month, I would say. You know, it's had its own ups and downs, you know, its own hurdles and, you know, stumbling blocks and setbacks. But it has been an interesting month, I would say, a very, very interesting month. So I'm super excited that we are saying goodbye to the month of June. And also, we are about to welcome the month of July 2026. How are you feeling this morning? Are you feeling good? How is the weather treating you right now? And I need to ask, have you already started your Akara business? Have you started your corn business? And how is it going for you? Well, well, well, my name is Vine Henshaw. They call me Spice of the Airwaves. I'm your morning companion right here on the Morning Buzz Show. I'm here to ensure that your day is, you know, off to a fantastic start. I'm here to give you information, education, and entertainment right here on Unicorn Radio International 103.5 FM. How are you feeling this morning? How did you sleep? I hope that you had a very beautiful night. I hope that your night was good. I hope that, you know, you slept good. The weather was really, really friendly, I must say. It had a very, you know, very cozy and comfortable feel to it. So I hope that, you know, the weather was good enough for you to get decent sleep. I slept really late last night, but because of how good and comfortable the weather was, I was able to get enough sleep. The sleep was short, but it was really, really refreshing. That's how good the weather was. So I hope that, you know, you slept good and hope that you woke up good as well. I hope that you woke up on the right side of the bed and you're ready to take on the day with so much positivity, optimism, and of course, a lot of hope. Like you already know right here on the Morning Buzz, our job is simple. Our job is just to escort you as you get through your day, whether you're going to work, going to school, going to, you know, your marketplaces, your business places, or you're just chilling at home. We're here to be your buddy. We're here to be, you know, your companion. We're here to give you the best of education, information, and of course, entertainment. 360 right here on the show. Like you already know, I don't do this alone. I do this with the amazing OB Thompson, and together we're going to ensure that your morning is off to a fantastic start. Good morning, Thompson, and welcome on the show. How are you feeling today?
1: Good morning, Vine. Good morning, Malabites and Malabresses. Good morning to our listeners all over the world. It's such a beautiful time to be here. Just like you said, Akara business. Oh my goodness. I started Kuli.
0: Akara.
1: Oh my goodness.
0: If you go to one set by Mount Zion and you see my stand there. 6 p.m. like this sharp.
1: My own Adekari Wakamaga. Na kuli kuli. You know, it's something that is basically loved by little children mostly. But there again, I wonder how I am going to make it from there. But trust me.
0: See, don't bother
1: about it. Okay, I should not doubt about it.
0: Don't do that. Just go straight to the business. Do the business first and, you know, see what comes out of the business. Don't try to, you know, be profit-minded.
1: Oh my
0: Just
1: goodness.
0: Do the business. Start something with your life. Don't allow your life to waste. Just start something with your life. Okay?
1: Yeah, so I also want to add moi moi to my own. You know, I want to add moi moi. I don't know. Oh, that was not
0: exactly,
1: part of the...
0: Exactly.
1: Oh my goodness.
0: You don't need to pass yourself. Chim.
1: So I think I should add them. I have kuli kuli. What you mash kuli kuli?
0: You better don't
1: be,
0: come for my Akara business. So.
1: No, certainly
0: stay,
1: not.
0: Stay in your...
1: Call. Yes. Yeah, I'll turn it to that will be double power. No longer manpower. It's going to be double power. So we're going to add kuli kuli and corn. Yeah, and it's going to be fresh one. Fresh corn.
0: So that's good thing we are currently in the corn season. So
1: yeah.
0: I mean,
1: it's going to be very cheap
0: for you. Exactly.
1: Yeah, and it's going to be very cheap.
0: Well,
1: yeah,
0: for me, so. right now, as I left the house, I ensured that, you know, there was somebody at my Akara stand. So I don't lose customers. I don't lose money when I finish from the office. When I get back home, relax, freshen up by 6 o'clock.
1: This multiple streams of income is going to be so in no distance time. Trust me, I think Nigerians, especially young persons, will definitely be getting it so lovely. So we won't be depending on the government again.
0: Exactly.
1: Especially for those of you who are actually depending on appointments to be able to survive. Oh, now the wife of the president
0: have
1: said, look,
0: you have this.
1: I shouldn't go there.
0: Why now?
1: Let me streamline it. Let me streamline it. Now let's even go back again.
0: Stop
1: now.
0: It, I like it.
1: No, that's what people say. Stop, but But okay, this is not night.
0: Anyway, like you already know, on the Morning Buzz show, we ensure that we keep you informed, educated, and of course entertained. Because I mean, life is very, very short, so you have to be entertained, informed, and educated.
1: Very short, though.
0: Very, very short. Very, very short. Right now, Sharon just joined us, and together we're going to ensure that your morning is off to a fantastic start. Good morning, Sharon, and welcome on the show.
2: Good morning, guys. Good morning, guys. Here to you know, engage in my business of Akara Kulikuli.
0: Excuse no.
1: I have taken.
2: I'm doing everything. I'm a
1: No.
2: I've decided.
0: You greedy fellow.
2: I've decided.
1: I don't just want to believe why she's putting on this kind of shirt, because it looks like a founder.
2: But
1: certainly not Kulikuli. It's giving danger already. Okay.
2: You guys can't believe what I experienced today. Jesus Christ.
0: Oh yeah, we forgot that you are the chronicle of experience. So let us know what
1: the founder of experience.
2: So this whole FRSC drivers saga, this road safety people and their saga. Most of the times when the
0: road safety this early?
2: Yeah. I'm telling you. Okay. I
1: knew someone by 7 PM.
2: The time they're like, supposed to be on the road, they will not be on the road. That's in the night. You won't see them on the road. I'm like, doesn't your patrol reach the night? But that's by the way. So these bus drivers, when they realize that road safety is on the road, the next thing they do is to divert to another route, wasting passengers' time too. So the bus that usually used to come.
0: When you say wasting passengers' time, I feel like sometimes, right, even when these road safety people stop you, they're also going to waste your time. So either ways, your time will be wasted.
2: But then they don't used to tell, some drivers don't know how to communicate with their passengers. Just pass anyone and expect you to understand. True. In fact, I'm going to reach that side. Let me start from the beginning. Anyways, so the bus I was supposed to use, the brake failed, and he said he can't drive again. Luckily, he noticed it on time. He said he can't drive again. It's very risky.
1: Okay.
2: So he packs the car and told us to come down and use another transport. So I was at immigration when it happened, because he was also avoiding road safety. And I walked towards immigration, crossed the road to the route that was leading to a tag roundabout towards main gate. Now this same bus driver carried me and then used one way and turned into immigration access, and then turned towards Kuda access to come out from there. Then do you know what he did? He still turned back again. The turn, there's a particular turn that will lead to the left side of the road, and that's opposite the airport, close to where those road safety people were.
1: I love those kind of ride when I am coming back from work and I'm not going.
2: Do you understand? I was looking at the turn, I was like, Oga. Because one lady made a very, very, very serious, obvious point. Because when we tried telling him, you should have told us that you were turning on this turn, I wouldn't have climbed the bus if. Yeah, told me that he's going to turn that thing that he's turning. I would have entered another bus. I want to tell him, okay, stop. Let me cross again and enter another bus since you're not ready to go anywhere. He kept arguing. He kept screaming that he was right. You know, I'm avoiding road safety. The lady was not like, you are doing your business. We are going to our own business. The one that will give us money. You're already doing your own business. So why do you want to use your own spoil and that person's own? I ended up reaching here late.
1: So that implies that, you know, as road users, whereas we've been talking about it and emphasizing on this all the time, that you must have to have your driver's license. You know, put your vehicles in order just so you can use the road freely. Because you just keep asking yourself.
2: I want you to do an assignment.
0: Let me just come in here.
2: Yeah.
0: There's another thing I would implore drivers to do. Know your rights. Because sometimes these road safety officials can be very, very, very malicious. So you should know your rights, that nobody extorts you on the road. It's very, very important.
2: If you hear their stories.
0: Sometimes you hear something, if you commit an offense, maybe you don't have a fire extinguisher in your car, and maybe you're supposed to pay a 2,000 naira fine. They're telling you pay 50K, 20K. How? But when you know your right, when you know the right things that are supposed to be done, you will argue that. And you know the funny thing about some of these road officials, they love ignorant Nigerians.
2: Because they can easily, for me,
1: I think it has to do with, you know, just like you said, knowing your rights. It's because, one, we have irresponsible level of governments at all quarters. If not, you shouldn't be bold enough to, you know, send people to the street, you know, to, you know, arrest persons when you, on the other hand, if you see the kind of vehicle these guys are using to maltreat others, you ask yourself, is this a government vehicle? Now, if you look at the route, they ask you, roadworthiness and all of that.
2: What about the roads themselves?
1: Are the roads good enough for these guys to use? Do you understand? So I think it's wrong for government officials to always go to the streets and harass people. Meanwhile, they themselves.
2: I also think we should do something. Okay. Go to the streets and ask bus drivers their experience with road safety. Not Tramra now, because there are different ones. On the road, you can be stopped by the police, you can be stopped by Tramra, you can be stopped by VIO, FRSC, all requesting for either money or just going to waste your time, your very valuable time. So I feel like we should ask some of these bus drivers, because you can't fully blame them for what they're experiencing, for wanting to avoid it. The bus driver that was supposed to carry me, he said he was supposed to process his papers, but they kept wasting his time. And then he can't park his bus and stay at home now.
0: Yeah.
2: So he carried...
0: Because his papers will also require him paying a certain amount of money.
2: Exactly. So he carried this temporary slip.
0: Mm.
2: This road safety guy said he should pay 6,000 naira.
0: Mm.
2: And he was like, for what? And he brought out the 6,000 and gave it to him. He said, no. In fact, you follow us to the office. And I'm like, oh, this one's for what? Is it to exercise rights? Is it to, show
0: thing.
2: That you are bigger than...
0: When you don't know your rights as a citizen, right, it's easy for a lot of people to exploit you. But when you're fully aware of your rights as, you know, citizens of the country, I mean, you live your life freely. Bisola was making a video some time ago where she said she was stopped by, I think, road safety. They asked her for her driver's license. She brought it out. Roadworthiness, she brought it out. First aid box, she brought it out. What's it called now?
1: Fire extinguisher.
0: She brought it out. Can I say, sir, do you want mortar and pestle? I can bring it out. He said, the way the man just looked at her, said, will you leave this place?
1: And also to add to that, I think our government officials should know to what limit they are actually rendering their services. Okay, so if you're not a road safety officer, there are some certain documents you shouldn't be asking or requesting for.
0: True.
1: Except there are times where there is an emergency that, okay, there is a complaint that a vehicle, and it's not every vehicle you should be demanding, so you should look out for those kind of vehicles specifically, is what you'll be checking. I think I noticed something the other day at the, you know, around Mary's Lesser Runabout. These police officers were parked there, you know, as if you're going to R2. And then they stopped one particular vehicle, and that vehicle belongs to UCTH. And then the number plate is boldly written there. And the man was asking that yard man, you know, the officer was asking that man to bring out the document that, you know, that carries UCTH, identifying that he is that. Like, I was just like, are you serious? Are you being serious here?
0: Somebody gets the car and the plate number is UCTH and the car has UCTH on it, so, and it's not working at UCTH. Why would anybody want to do that?
1: I was just wondering, like, I was just trying to calculate my head how it got to that point. Then I was thinking, did UCTH actually complain to government that any of their vehicle is missing?
0: Probably.
1: Or something. Maybe. Probably. So that was just the only conclusion I had in my head. I said, well, let me just
2: Mount
1: drive
2: is the time
1: past.
2: They come to outside. In the morning, okay. You see them in the morning, but in the nights when they're supposed to actually come outside and stay, they will not be there.
0: There's another thing that crossed my mind sometime.
1: Okay. No, but they have official time. They have official time. By 4, you know, 3, 4, you're done with the day.
0: Now, I was
1: this is government work.
0: From work one time.
1: Okay.
0: I think I was around 8 o'clock there about. At, what's this place called now? It's Hago opposite Bateba.
1: Okay.
0: We had, what's it called now? The police officer standing there and stopping people. And they were doing lots of searches and stuff like that. In my head, something crossed my mind. I asked myself, let's say somebody has a health emergency. Maybe somebody's in labor or somebody needs urgent attention, medical attention. Will these people stop the car just to do this, you know, search of a thing? Because I know how bizarre and how insensitive some of these road patrols can be. So you see that when somebody is ill, when somebody needs urgent medical attention, because I've heard stories of things like that happen in some parts of Nigeria, where somebody needs urgent medical attention and you can visibly see that this person needs to get to the hospital as soon as possible or else they'll die. But because you are trying to be overzealous, you're trying to, in quotes, do your job, you now endanger another person's life.
1: No, by the time there are some work, you know, everybody have rules of engagement. You know, I think some of them are overdoing.
0: That's what I said, overfillers.
1: Yeah. Now, and then you want to impress who is not even interested in your promotion and all of that, or bothered about you and all of that. So I think that is why a lot of them, you know, find themselves in different varieties of problems, you know, because at some point in time, they cross their boundaries. You know, they do things government didn't send them to do. And that is very wrong. And that is why a lot of these drivers, in turn, you know, do certain things that we hear them, you know, hear them doing and all of that. But for you out there, if you're a motorist, like for me to you, is get your driver's license, get all your necessary documents intact.
2: No, you're right. True.
1: And then don't forget, sometimes we're talking about ticketing. And these guys that give ticket or take ticket and all of that. Man, those guys, their own is another big problem entirely. Not until these particular holidays when everybody knows that it's holiday. So why are you still giving ticket? Why are you still selling ticket? And so that guy was seriously beaten at, you know, close to main gate and all of that. I said, well, I think this serves you right for next time.
0: Good thing that the governor of Cross River State has slashed the tickets, and it's not just a policy, it has been implemented, because I've spoken with a few cab drivers, and they've attested to the fact that, you know, the ticket rate has been slashed. So
2: And they don't pay on weekends, I think. They don't pay on weekends.
0: Interesting. That's you know, that's a good one there.
1: But has that caused them to step down the price of their charges? It doesn't.
0: What charges?
1: Yeah, the transport fare is still the same thing.
2: There's fare Thompson, though.
0: Even if fare is 200 naira today, I promise you
2: they will not reduce it.
0: That they will not reduce the price.
2: But let's just give it to them that it's possible that it's just...
1: No, they will, though. I'm going to be a government official and start impounding.
0: An appointee by the grace of God by then.
1: No, by then I'll be in the government office already.
0: Oh, okay. No problem. Anyway, how are you feeling this morning? It's a new day. What are you up to? Where are you listening to us from this morning? Let us know. 0809-444-0058. I'll take that again. 0809-444-0058. You can send an SMS to that number or send a WhatsApp message to that same number, and we'll take it right here on the show. Are you already on your way to work, on your way to school? Are you on your way to, you know, your various business places, or you're still at home chilling? Just let us know. 0809-444-0058. I'll take that again. 0809-444-0058. What's happening in your area as well? What is the light situation in your area? What is the refuse situation in your area? I've not asked that in a while.
1: Please. There is this trending video of a particular man who goes around Calabar doing video in a refuge point and saying a lot of things that I don't really understand. And then he was saying that, I think one of the videos that really caught my attention is, if you see any place that the refuge have not been packed, call me, and then 50,000 naira catch and all of that. I saw that trending video in one of these group I belong to, the state APC whatever group like that for the governor, you know, back then. So I was like, I'm always like, are you serious? Yeah, come, are you serious?
0: It's giving,
1: like,
0: it's giving PR. It's giving PR.
1: like I think some persons need to always sit down, just like the Bible said that, you know, no man will want to build a house, you know, wouldn't want to sit and, you know, look at what he has and all of that he will be able to accomplish and all of that. So before you put out something out there, you know, whether you're an appointee or whatever, and if you look at the title of this man, and you begin to ask yourself, how then do you... Yeah, he's an appointee. So how then... And funny how most of these appointees are going by the name Reverend, Pastor, Deacon, Evangelist. Bishops and all of that. So it doesn't really make any sense to me, because it seems to me that this is disgusting and all of that.
2: Sorry. I'm just saying.
1: No. We have a lot of them.
2: This is just reminding me of what happened on Sunday. You know how heavily rained on Sunday. If you had passed Akim traffic light, see the disaster there.
1: Man, I had a video a trending video of what happened there.
2: The flood there, like the gutters were overflowing, and as they were overflowing, they were bringing out dirt, serious dirt. And when I came back from church, we saw that it had already dried out, but then the roads were so dirty.
0: Now let's bring it back home. Now we always say that citizens have a part to play in, you know, blocked drainages and all of that. Now let's look at it from this angle. Now the receptacles are filled up and you're dumping refuse on the roadside, and some of these receptacles are beside drainages.
2: Yeah.
0: Now when you dump refuse on the floor and, you know, it goes into the drainages and it rains, that rain now carries the refuse, you know, away from the drainage to, you know, bigger drainage and blocks and clogs the drainage. At that point, who are we holding responsible? The citizens or the government?
2: At this point, citizens have the role to play in that. Because some people actually dump it inside gutters. For the first time in Calabar, I put my leg inside water to walk. I was actually very shocked. Then people said it's not just the refuse thing. People also build. I was in the car with my relatives then. Okay. One of them said that they also build their houses on drainages.
0: Oh wow.
2: They build their houses on drainages to the point where there's this is really small. The gutter is really small and it's not even deep. It's not as deep as some gutters. So if there's like influx of water because of rainfall and everything, is going to bring everything outside.
0: Okay.
2: Everything outside. It's not even going to hold the water until the water is able to be channeled to bigger gutters. So you know that after Akim, you go towards stadium, it's under bigger gutter. So until it gets to big gutters like that, it will overflow and people will put their legs inside the same water.
0: And when the rain subsides, the roads become very, very, very disgusting.
1: Exactly.
0: Well, at the end of the day, we are in the rainy season. I think it's beginning to be the peak of the rainy season. So ensure that, you know,
2: I was really shocked I saw someone today.
0: You dispose your refuse accordingly.
1: That's not a good accordingly.
0: Song. Dispose your refuse accordingly. And the government, too, please ensure that our receptacles are emptied routinely. It shouldn't be something that happens once in a while. Our receptacles should be emptied routinely. I would love to see that video that Thompson is talking about. I want to see it so bad. I really, really want to see it. After we go on a break, watch that video. Please, because it's not a good sight that, you know, Calabar is becoming somewhere that is very dirty. We're not known to be a dirty city. We're known to be a very clean and green city. So it's not a good sight and good reputation for us when we see the refuse everywhere. And when it rains as well, we see how dirty everywhere becomes. Like I always say, right? We don't experience flooding as much in this part of the country like other places. I saw a video. Oh God, have mercy! I saw a video where a particular area was flooded. I think that was in Lagos, and the flood was so high that it got to the window, and water was gushing into the house. That's how bad flooding.
2: There are
0: worse
2: places in Lagos. See, there are worse places outside Lagos. You see the western region. You could literally be sleeping, and if rain falls, you'd wake up and your mattress soaked. You are lying now on water.
0: That's crazy.
2: On water. So I feel we should actually bless God that we have drainages here in Calabar, actually.
0: And that was somebody's initiated, actually. Let's put that out there.
2: We should use them properly. Properly. So stop putting refuse inside gutters. Anytime you sweep, when you want to do... If your business is around the gutter, anytime you sweep, don't sweep it to the gutter. You can sweep and pack it. I like this. Something that one POS
1: lady
2: did.
1: Of this, our new business idea from the wife of the president is always situated beside gutters. I don't know who initiated this.
0: How we
1: going
0: to do now? Founders, anyways, to make money.
1: Founders gonna need to find out this.
2: Anyway, so I said I like what one POS girl did. She bought her own dustbin basket and kept it close to her, so that in case anybody's throwing anything, you put it inside there, and then she will carry the receptacle close to her. She just carries.
0: So when the receptacle is filled up, what happens to her? She takes it to her house.
2: What do you want me to say again? I said government. I said citizens. We all have our role to play. This whole thing.
0: Anyway, let us know what you're up to this morning. 0809-444-4058. I'll take that again. 0809-444-4058. You can send an SMS to that number or send a WhatsApp message to that same number, and we'll take it right here on the show. We're going back to the music, and I'll leave you in the hands of Burna Boy. This one says, "Come on, person." Stay very close to your radio set. We'll be back before you know it.
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0: 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Time check is 3 minutes past the hour of 8, and it's still the Morning Buzz Show right here on Unico 103.5 Papa Fam, the only station that offers you the best of education, information, and of course, entertainment 360. We love to call it a do infotainment. Now, we have a message this morning, and it says, "Good morning, Unico Radio. I really enjoyed your show, your morning show." Oh, thank you very much.
1: Thank you.
0: Please, my Akara business is open for everyone. It's great awareness for me. I'm Noah Akara Business. This is Noah Joseph sending from Calabar South. Please, if you want Akara, tasty Akara, we go Harvard. Go to Noah Akara Business and go and buy
2: it. I thought you were doing Akara. It's not competition.
0: The thing is, see, I'm a very generous person, right? I see competition as, you know, healthy in business. Mm. So I can help my, you know, my competitor. You know, the sky is big enough for every one of us to fly, you know? So yeah. And sure that you patronize Noah Akara Business. His Akara is one in a million.
2: Yes.
0: He went to Harvard. He has certification. So ensure that you, if you want tasty, nutritional, and
1: my own certificate now from Chicago.
0: Now you start and so I go to Noah's place.
1: Chicago again, man.
0: There because he's Akara. You will thank me later.
1: Okay.
0: I promise you. Anyway, let us know what you're up to this morning. 0809-444-4058. I'll take that again. 0809-444-4058. You can send an SMS to that number or send a WhatsApp message to that same number and we'll take it right here on the show. Right now, we're moving straight to the next segment of the show, which is the weather forecast segment, and like I said earlier, today is the last day in the month of June 2026. I'm sure that you're expecting 31st. Well, you did not sing 30 days have September, April, June, and November. So now I'm telling you.
1: Did they say April, June? Guy, yesterday I tried to sing that song. I did not see June entering there. I say, where did they
2: actually
1: put June?
2: Actually, I didn't realize June was part of it. Let's
1: yeah,
2: start the song to the end.
1: Yeah, no. It's not so.
2: The person that did the song. Oh, Jesus.
1: And you know why I was actually looking at that yesterday. You know why, right? I got the answer last night, but I don't want to say it.
0: I don't know what you're talking about. Anyway, June has 30 days, not 31 days.
1: No, sing it again.
0: 30 days have September, April, June, and November. All the rest have 31.
1: No, we're in them in t-shirts.
0: You they go school for only the so I don't expect anything less. But anyway, expect a warm, humid day with periods of rain and possible thunderstorms. Keep an umbrella or raincoat handy, especially if you'll be outdoors. Now, in the morning from 6 a.m. to 12 p.m., temperature will range from 23 degrees Celsius to 28 degrees Celsius. The rain chance will be moderate with scattered showers possible. Now, the tip for the morning is it should be comfortable early on, but wet roads may make commuting slower. Now, in the afternoon from 12 p.m. to 5 p.m., temperature range from 29 degrees Celsius to 30 degrees Celsius. The rain chance will be high. Showers and thunderstorms are likely during the hottest part of the day. Now, the tip for the afternoon is, if you have outdoor activities planned, be prepared for interruptions due to rain. Now, in the evening from 6 p.m. to 11 p.m., temperature range from 24 degrees Celsius to 27 degrees Celsius. The rain chance will be moderate to high with the lingering showers possible. Now, the tip for the evening is roads may remain wet, so allow extra travel time if you're heading out. Now, the general summary for the day is temperature range from 23 degrees Celsius to 30 degrees Celsius. The rain chance will be high, especially in the afternoon and evening. Now, the general advisory for today is if you're attending or hosting an outdoor event, it's a good idea to have a backup indoor option or rain cover available. And there you have it. That is the weather focus for you today. Ensure that you plan your day accordingly. Wait, I just remember that I did not carry my umbrella.
2: Sorry. The clothes I washed yesterday too. I'm still there.
0: I am preaching what I don't practice.
1: Instead about yesterday, I washed mine since last month.
0: Your that's not dry enough. That's the problem.
1: Because I was busy trying to see how I can start my kulikuli business.
2: Why?
0: Your auntie is always very different. Anyway, ensure that you plan your day accordingly. Ensure that, you know, you carry an umbrella if you're going to go out today. Ensure that, you know, you have your small umbrella in your bag because we don't want you getting drenched.
2: Yeah.
0: I came to the office, I think that was on Friday, and I saw somebody with an umbrella and I had to ask, my brother, is it POS you want to do? Why is the umbrella so big?
1: Just call, so big. Just call the name.
2: My neighbor,
1: just
2: you know,
1: call
2: you know
1: the name. Stop beating around the bush. Just call
2: you know
1: the name.
2: This canopy used to sell airtime before. Yes. When we were little, they would just sell it. And when you see that canopy, like, you see different telling networks. Yeah. That's what she uses.
0: Like, when I saw the umbrella, I'm like, my brother, come.
2: It's very large. Like this, she used to brace to open the thing. She used to give space to open it. I'm like, what's all this one for? Every small umbrella.
0: I know that we say carry an umbrella, but we do not mean carry a canopy or, you know, just something possible.
1: It's
0: something
1: just
0: nice.
1: So you can be able to help others. You know, you can be able to stand in for each other. You can be able to help walk someone around, you know.
2: Best I know that's the umbrella is stingy.
0: Okay, that is
1: it's
0: the
1: a bigger
2: she
1: one now.
2: She will not, she will rather see you, she will see you and greet you in the rain. She's carrying the umbrella.
0: Next time you carry an umbrella. Anyway, that's so much can take on the weather focus segment. We're going back to the music. When we come back, we're moving straight to the next segment of the show, which is the exchange rate segment. I'll leave you in the hands of Crayon and Iris Star. This one says, Ngozi, stay very close to your radio set. I'll be back before you know it.
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0: Ngazi by Crayon and Iris Star. Time check is 12 minutes past hour of 8. And right now we're moving straight to another exciting segment of the Morning Buzz Show, and that is the exchange rate segment. And of course, Obi Thompson will be taking us through that segment of the show. Thompson, let us have it.
1: Okay, so welcome to that segment of the Morning Buzz Show that helps you and I plan our finances very well, especially if we are ready to import, flour for our kuli or the make import oil, and then for most of you who want to be sending
2: beans, kuli is granite.
3: He wants to do corn too.
2: Yeah. He said flour.
1: It depends on what you want.
3: At the end of the day, let me tell you something, Shara. You see, business, okay. Right? When your neighbor is doing A, you do A and C. Yes, so you can stand out. Even
2: on, write it down.
1: Yes, write it down. You see, free.
2: Write it down.
3: Free. Business class 101.
1: Okay, so for most of you who actually want to be importing anything, firewood, gas from Danish, don't forget that just one Danish krone is costing Nigeria so much money, 210 naira, and then one Swiss franc is costing Nigeria 1,708 naira, and then one Saudi real is costing Nigeria 368 naira, one West African CFA is costing Nigeria just 2 naira, just one Japanese yen is costing Nigeria 8 naira, and then just one Chinese yuan is costing Nigeria 189 naira. I think our currency is a bit getting more muscle, especially when I saw one South African rand is costing Nigeria 79 naira. It has actually stepped down. So I think
2: we may know why.
1: We know why, but if I were the president, if I were the president of Nigeria currently, trust me, once one South African rand would just drop down, like one naira would be like their 100,000 naira. Do you understand? But don't forget that just £1 sterling is costing Nigeria 1,000, so huge, 1,824 naira, and then 1 euro is costing Nigeria 1,577 naira, and then the US dollar. Have actually stepped up a little bit. We have just one US dollar is costing Nigeria 1,380 naira. That's pretty much within from the exchange rate segment this morning.
0: All right, thank you very much, Thompson, for that one. You've heard the exchange rates for today. We're going back to the music now. When we come back, we're moving straight to the national holiday segment right here on the Morning Buzz Show. I'll leave in the hands of Iris Dye and Givion. This one says last heartbreak song. Stay very close to your radio set. I'll be back before you know it.

0: Last Heartbreak Song by Ira Starr and Giveon. Welcome back from that short music break. Time check is 17 minutes past the hour of 8. And right now we're moving straight to another exciting segment of the show, which is the national holidays. And like I said earlier, today is the 30th day in the month of June 2026. It's the last day in the month of June. Finally, do you get? The month of June has been...
1: Oh, a 30-day month. It's actually
0: it's been a long one. It has been a long journey.
2: The fact that it came with so much rain.
1: Yes.
0: That's just the tip of an iceberg. Honestly.
1: Actually.
0: We have more to come.
1: But then by August.
0: Probably December.
2: If you see the quantity of rain falling outside,
0: rain fell in December last time.
2: Look, there's rain outside. There's rain outside.
1: Rain fell on Christmas Eve.
0: There's rain outside right now.
2: Yeah, if you see the quantity of rain outside,
0: Jesus Christ of Nazareth.
1: It's only God that
0: if we get. Please, God, help us.
1: This rain, people in Germany need it. I think it's Germany that said they had heat wave of 41.
0: Heat wave, yes.
1: 41
0: yes.
1: degrees.
2: Not 41, no. It's above 140 something degree. Yeah, and then
1: their
2: walkway was piling.
1: That should be
2: was spilling off.
0: I even saw that the police there had to use water spray to pull
1: now,
0: people off.
1: People were now saying, don't they have air conditioning and everything? I'm like, it's not everybody that is rich abroad.
0: I would literally have a heat stroke if I was there. Anyway, the first national holiday we have is International Astronaut Day. International Astronaut Day. I believe that in this day, this present day and time, if you go to a secondary school or in nursery school and you ask, pupils there, what do you want to be in the future? I want to be an astronaut. In our time, if you know past lawyer,
1: doctor, engineer,
0: and there's one thing, maybe you go,
1: banker.
0: Plain small pilots. Oh. That's the most. Anything else, you dare not dream. But I've come to realize that children of these days, their dreams are very, very bizarre. Sometimes you're asking yourself, how do you have the audacity to even dream this big? And their parents are actually willing to, allow them do their thing, right?
1: Yes.
2: But we ask a question. Does that pertain to this part of the country? This part of the world?
0: What makes you think that they want to be in this part of the world?
2: Because they
1: study in this part of the world.
2: No.
0: What makes it... See, parents of these days, right, what they are doing is trying to save and, make enough money to ensure that their children get the best education outside this country. Because let's be honest,
2: So it's outside.
0: System,
2: yeah, I just wanted to be sure whether it is this part of the world, like Nigeria, because I have not, even in dream or I hear say, we have astronauts in Nigeria. Like where they won't
1: we
2: go.
1: We do actually.
2: Like wait till they won't go.
1: But there are few.
2: The few where the ones where they read down already, the where they don't go.
1: Oh Jesus Christ, Thompson. Hobson.
2: But it's true. We are just asking a honest question. Where they don't go? Who won't aspire to be? You never see a person they aspire to work for NNPC, CBN.
1: It's not everybody that would do the same thing now. It's not everybody
2: at
1: that
2: least
1: do the
2: those
1: same
2: are the inspiration that they even go for. People they aspire to be appointees. And
0: moving on, the next national holiday we have is International OOTD Day. National OOTD Day. OOTD means outfit of the day.
1: If you hear the way I pronounce this thing, I don't do OOTD.
0: National OOTD Day is a day for you to stand in front of the camera

0: and just, you know, take a quick picture of your outfit today, this post video, it on social actually. Media.
1: This is full array on how it goes.
2: Okay, ladies and
0: gentlemen. Some people actually do pictures like, what's it called? No, carousel.
1: Yeah.
0: Just your shoes, your this, your that, your that. So, yeah.
3: My outfit for the day.
1: I've not done that in a while.
0: Huh?
1: I've not done that in a while. Just rush to work, do what you're doing and go. Just find what to eat, go back to.
0: Yeah. I pity you. Anyway, the next national holiday we have is Social Media Day. Today is Social Media Day. In as much as social media, you know, has its own downsides, right? A lot of downsides.
3: Especially in this part of the world.
0: Yeah, true. Where there's no regulation, yeah. True. But social media has also, you know, been a very pivotal factor in, you know, lots of people's lives in terms of business promotion, personal branding, and all of that. So as much as it has its own downside, it also has its own good side.
1: I like to see it as a stage to perform whatever you want to perform. Some people decide to perform
0: and nonsense. And there's an audience.
1: Exactly. There's always an audience. Or TikTok, even the people that like your post, you see 200, do you know it's 230 views? If 200 only looked at your video.
0: True.
1: It's an audience.
4: Fill this room.
1: Exactly. 200 people cannot fill this room. So no matter the space you're in, as long as you decide to post that video or picture, whether it gets like 10 likes or something, people have seen it. Trust me, people have seen it.
0: And the thing is, as much as it is stage for you to perform and, you know, sell yourself, you can also destroy yourself by the kind of performance you perform on that stage. Because I've seen a lot of content on social media and I'm like, wow.
1: Even some comments too. Some comments people leave. Someone will just, if you're going for a particular appointment now, let me use Thompson's words. So where it all goes. Like the thing that happened, the interview that happened with what's his name? Ajazira. Yes,
0: Daniel
1: exactly.
0: Wala.
1: He just went. The interviewer just went and brought out everything he said. Everything he said before he started working with this person. Well, against the person that you're working with before. What made you change? So to show you that. The internet never forgets.
0: I think people need to understand that the internet never forgets.
1: If you
0: might become a new person, look at Very Dark Man, for instance, right? He's an activist, he's, you know, good and all of that, but he has a past on social media where his, you know, his intimate videos were leaked, not leaked, he posted them on social media.
1: That's what's clear. It went viral one time,
0: The internet never forgets. He might turn a new leaf and become a better person today.
1: You think your video has gone down? Somebody has saved it.
0: That's the funny thing.
1: Somebody
0: has saved it somewhere. So please be careful of everything that you put out on social
3: media. Yeah, like this supposed man of God, you know, who gave somebody his phone.
1: There's a line that used to always go to tumbling. That we want to shift, but you keep bringing us to that place.
3: I am deeply sorry. Apology accepted.
1: Even the ones that
3: social media
1: people that actually tend to video other people. There's this thing they used to do Unical before.
0: I will smash your phone.
1: This thing they used to do Unical before. You could be walking on the road, you open your phone and you see your video of yourself walking on the road. And like somebody will video you and post on TikTok to get likes.
0: I can literally sue you for that.
1: And this is what I think Unical very, very well.
0: I could sue you for that because you're being very
1: because
0: silly.
1: Why? This is actually punishable by law, actually.
0: It's very punishable. I did not consent to you filming me or taking a picture of me.
1: I don't think you screwed. You video people anyhow. Just
0: when
1: do things
0: not,
1: anyhow.
3: A lot of persons don't know that just even if you're having an occasion and then you take a picture of someone without his or her notice, that you're actually liable to be sued.
0: True.
3: Now, every conference we attend, there is a box for you to tick whether you consent for, you know, and or not. But if you say no, they will ask you to take a different seat entirely. That is how, so that they don't have to capture you and all of that. So I think a lot of persons just make videos or do me. If I walk in the street and my ID card is not with me, my phone is always in my pocket. Yeah. I don't have anything to do with snapping or taking pictures or anything. But if I'm with my ID card, I could just take it and I will know what to do in case of anything. Guys, I think something happened.
0: Even when somebody tells you, even when you're licensed and somebody tells you, don't film me
1: here.
3: You don't. Yeah, simple.
1: You ask questions first. What saw you be at the other side of the road? And because you see that somebody's dressing is probably bizarre to you. something boom. That is desired to you, you just start videoing it.
3: Especially this it. Act of a lady did payment.
1: A lady did it. In our campus, they've done it a lot. A lady did it. She thought people would laugh and crash with her. People, they attacked her. I was like, why would you video somebody outside? What's the use of this? What's the point in what you're doing? People attacked her. She was now trying to form... hard girl smiling in the comment section. I was like, it's just crazy. After you realize that you're wrong,
0: we need to snap out of that nonsense of it is just cruise. Do not infringe on other people's privacy. Don't do that. If somebody did not consent to you filming or take a picture of them, don't do it. Okay, before you go and jam rock, because some people might smile with you, other people will take it very seriously. So please, to avoid lawsuits. Their anger will
1: smack your phone out of your hand.
0: Exactly. Anyway, that's how much you can take on the National Holidays segment right here on the Morning Bus Show. We're going back to the music. When we return, we're going straight to the Health and Wellness segment. I'll leave in the hands of King Maddie, who is going to be in the University of Calabar come Saturday, the 9th of July, 24th rather, of July 2026. She'll be live on campus right here in the city of Calabar. So ensure that, you know, you make yourself available to experience her finesse. This is American Love by King Maddie. Stay very close to your radio set.
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0: American Love by King Maddie. Welcome back from that short music break. Time check is 30 minutes past the 8, and you're still tuned into the Morning Buzz Show right here on Unicorn 103.5 FM, the only station that offers you the best of education, information, and of course, entertainment 360. We love to call it Edu Infotainment. Right now, moving to another exciting segment of the show, which is the health and wellness segment. On this segment of the show, we ensure that we give you health tips on how to stay healthy and strong all day long. And of course, Sharon will be taking us through that segment of the show. Sharon, let's have it.
1: Okay, so today's health and wellness segment is talking on the health benefits of bananas. Yes, bananas are among the most widely consumed fruits in the world, especially in Calabar. Why are you looking at me like that?
2: Banana.
1: Is it just stare at me?
2: Okay.
1: And widen his eyes. Okay. They are rich in essential vitamins,
2: is it
1: minerals.
2: Ripe one or raw?
1: All join.
0: The leaf.
1: Oh God! This is literally why I like your person. The sarcasm just comes in at the right time.
2: Want to know now if it is raw banana?
1: Anyone you call banana, anyone you feel identifies as banana.
2: Okay.
1: Call it like that. Okay. They are rich in essential vitamins, minerals, dietary fiber, and natural sugars that provide numerous health benefits. They are an excellent addition to a balanced diet for people of all ages. Now, some of the examples of some of the health benefits of bananas include that it provides a rich source of energy. Bananas contain natural carbohydrates, mainly glucose, fructose, and sucrose. Those are the things that make the banana as sweet as it tastes. They provide a quick and sustained source of energy. This makes them an ideal snack before or after exercise and for individuals needing an energy boost during the day. They also support heart health. Bananas are an excellent source of potassium, an essential mineral that helps regulate blood pressure and supports normal heart rhythm and reduces the risk of hypertension and cardiovascular diseases. It also promotes healthy digestion. Bananas contain dietary fiber, particularly pectin and resistant starch, especially in slightly green bananas, which improve digestion, promote regular bowel movements, and support healthy gut bacteria. They also help relieve mild constipation. Also, they help to maintain good muscle function. Potassium and magnesium found in bananas are essential for proper muscle contraction and nerve function. Eating bananas may help reduce muscle cramps, particularly after physical activity. They also help to boost immune function. Bananas provide vitamin C, vitamin B6, and antioxidants that strengthen the immune system and helps the body fight infections, and also protects cells from oxidative damage caused by the free radicals. They also improve mood and brain function. Bananas contain vitamin B6, which is necessary for the production of neurotransmitters such as serotonin and dopamine that regulate mood. They also contain small amounts of tryptophan, an amino acid involved in serotonin production, which may contribute to emotional well-being. They also help to support weight management too. This thing, when you eat, let's say, a bunch of bananas, you literally feel full. Mm. When you support it with like granite Thompson,
2: what do you mean by a bunch of banana? Do you know a bunch of banana, what it means?
0: Ah, yeah, a rich person, no, a bunch of banana.
2: Wow. That's what happened.
1: How much is a bunch of banana?
0: Pointy, Sharon, a bunch of banana.
1: I'm a pointy mountain territory. How much is a bunch of banana, though?
2: Is that CEO?
0: Have you asked how much a bunch of banana is? Have you, like, when is was the last time?
1: There's one of 500, the higher ones.
2: That's not a bunch.
0: That's a quarter of a bunch.
2: It's not even up to a quarter.
1: Even though, regardless, three fingers now. Even though, regardless, but still, it's not that expensive.
0: Okay.
1: It's not that expensive now.
0: Okay. If you say so.
1: Please.
0: We're getting the tips from you, so if you say so, no problem.
1: It also supports healthy pregnancy too. Bananas provide vitamin B6, which may help reduce nausea during early pregnancy. They also supply important nutrients such as potassium and folate that support maternal health and fetal development. You always hear folic acid, you always hear folate. It's very, very important for fetal development. Very, very, very important. They always tell you to consume folic acid at controlled amounts, though. At controlled amounts, they are very, very important when in terms of fetal development. Bananas are a nutrient-dense fruit that supports heart health, digestion, muscle function, immune health, and brain function. They, when eaten as part of a balanced diet, they contribute significantly to overall health and well-being. And there are also some dishes you can add them to. There's fruit salad, there's normal salad. You can eat them as normal.
0: Hold on. When you say fruit salad, normal salad, that's vegetable salad.
1: Yeah.
0: You add bananas to it.
1: Some people add bananas to it.
2: Sometimes I add bananas to it.
1: It's Thompson.
2: Yeah. I add bananas to it. Thompson. Especially plantain.
0: There's no day. There is no day that Thompson doesn't traumatize me in this office.
2: But wait.
1: You can also eat it with native rice, the one with the MTN rice. It's very nice.
2: It's very nice, too.
1: You don't like that one, too.
0: Why is banana inside rice?
1: Jesus. Why you don't know? Why you don't know what you're missing, Vine?
0: Banana is inside rice.
1: You don't know what you're missing, Vine.
2: Okay, but wait. And cook soup as well. Wait. Have you put banana in the fridge before?
0: Vine?
2: Yes.
0: I didn't eat bananas that often, just once in a while.
2: But have you put banana in the fridge before?
0: No, I haven't.
2: Oh, you're missing. Actually, but wait, what type of banana are we talking about? The ripe banana. Is it the
1: anyone?
2: One? No. It's not anyone. No. Is it the one that ripes on its own or the one that will use hot water to ripe it? Which of the banana?
1: I'm talking of banana.
2: Okay.
1: Banana.
0: That's the valid point.
2: Because there are some banana that if you peel it, you're struggling to like get what, the test whether is, it is banana what, or
0: but
2: not.
0: Why are some Nigerians the problem?
2: Now hustling
0: at the expense of another person's life. But some people use
2: but we see people arresting others
0: for the chemicals to ripen their fruit.
2: So that's
0: why would you do
1: that? When you go and research how some particular grains are produced,
2: are being preserved. Look,
1: they are not produced to start with.
0: Okay, that I know. And funny thing is, some are not even produced in Nigeria. That's the sad part.
2: Above all, they'll tell you, guy, now God, the survivors for this country.
0: And tomorrow, we're going to shout, cancer.
2: Courtesy of those things.
0: We are killing ourselves.
2: Especially for those people who don't like eating food. Especially Gary, don't like eating Gary.
1: Even the Gary says.
0: There's something I've come to realize about this thing.
2: Don't even talk of Gary.
1: That's how they process Gary.
0: You don't throw stuff. If you see some things. That's the thing. You don't throw stones in the market because you might sell to another person, maybe use chemicals to ripen fruit, sell to another person. That person buys and maybe is friends with your son or your daughter, and your daughter goes to their house and eats that same banana and it's affected. So you don't throw stones in the market because you don't know who that stone is going to
1: hit.
0: It could be your family member, it could be your friend, it could be your spouse. You never can tell. So it's very wrong, it's unhealthy, it's wicked. To say the very least.
2: In the hands of...
1: Even the tomatoes are very plump and... Navdap. Very plump and red. Some have been tampered with too. There are some other ones too. Like, when I tell you that a variety of fruits and grains we eat, if we're not careful, some have already been chemically processed. But that's what we're talking about though. We're talking of banana. The rich one. The natural one that ripens by itself.
0: How you
1: going to
0: know?
2: Yeah, you're going to know. When you carry the banana, bring it close to your nose.
0: Which seller will allow you that experiment?
2: Not like you're putting it in your nose. As you just carry the banana, you feel that this is naturally ripe. Oh, but wow. If you drop it by without buying, be ready to quarrel with that woman.
1: So yeah,
2: this person can be so
1: included to your diet. So I'm actually still Gary with banana too. Let me traumatize you for that, since that's not what you like doing. Wow. So I'm sipping it with Gary.
2: And if you want to be more satisfied,
1: it's nice with native rice.
2: Use plantain.
0: I'm waiting for banana soup. That's the one that people just. Don't
2: worry. Before end of the show, we'll tell you the countries that eat banana soup.
0: About banana fruit juice, right? Please. If you're doing banana fruit juice, assuming that is a thing, use bananas, not banana flavor.
1: There's something
0: about banana flavor that stings my soul. Like, the smell is so sharp. Like, oh God of mercy.
1: And it tastes
0: Oh Lord. Please, if you must use banana to do anything, whether it's in biscuits or in chewing gum, please don't use banana flavor.
1: Use banana.
0: Like, whenever that, the smell is just so sharp that sometimes it makes me very nauseous. Very, very nauseous. So please, I beg.
1: We encourage eating, consuming natural bananas. You can add them to your diet. So
0: I know it was the person that came up with the idea of banana and ground nuts. It's a good combo. It's a really nice combo.
1: Shout out to you.
2: Okay, so I didn't even finish talking about it. Now imagine. People like Caribbean and the Latin American do what we call sopa de platino. That is using banana to make soup. And then
1: are we in the Caribbean? We are Nigerians. Please.
2: I am just telling him that there are people who do
1: there
2: that.
1: There are some dishes that we don't even understand.
2: And you're surprised.
1: I like Nigerians. They question what they eat before they eat it.
2: In West Africa, for instance, plantain soup, Nigeria, Ghana, sure. Cameroon use unripe plantain to thicken soup. That is true. You use yam to thicken soup. What's the difference? You use plantain to thicken
1: soup. Thicken. Thompson, not to do the entire soup.
2: What's the difference?
1: The difference.
0: May the peace of the Lord be with both of you.
2: What's the difference? Anyway, now you called Matira
0: on the health and wellness segment. You've heard it from Sharon. Ensure that you indulge in bananas today. It has lots of health benefits. Ensure that you indulge in it today to tap into the nutritious side of bananas. I'll leave in the hands of Damages by Terms. When we come back and moving straight to the people and culture segment, stay very close to your radio set. We'll be back before you know it.

0: Damages by Thames. Welcome back from that short music break. The time check is 43 minutes past the hour of 8. And right now we're moving to another interesting segment of the show, which is the People and Culture segment. And as usual, Sharon has something very special for us this morning. So Sharon, let's have it.
1: This one is specially dedicated to Thompson. Thompson, tell me thank you. Tell me thank you, Thompson.
2: I'm not even aware of what you want to talk about. How can I thank you? I'm not aware.
1: Anyways, on this People and Culture, I'm talking on Thompson's people, the Yakor people, or they usually call the Yakor.
2: I'm blushing. Yakor.
1: Yakor or Yakor.
0: Yesterday I said Yakor in public. I said, no, it's Yakor.
1: Okay.
0: I'm like, if that's how I said it before, I said, no, don't phonerize it. It's Yakor. But now that I said Yakor, it says Yakor. No, well, I swear.
1: Okay, so all the Yakor people are, the Yakor is one of the largest and most culturally influential ethnic groups in Cross River State. They are the indigenous people of the Yakor local government area.
2: I almost said Biafra.
1: With their administrative headquarters in Ugep.
2: Okay.
1: The Yakor

0: known for their rich traditions, festivals.
1: Everyone
0: no,
1: does.
0: Not as much
1: it's,
0: as you guys
1: it's
0: do.
1: Just like,
2: I think everyone does.
1: Everyone does. It just
0: you
1: depends
0: know them
1: on
0: when
1: the person.
0: See,
1: yeah.
0: When you see them, you will know that it's them. They, okay. there's this.
2: I've seen a lot of people from Yakov, and I never knew that they were from Yakov.
0: Maybe you're not seeing the right people now.
2: One person is just right in front.
3: Exactly.
2: That's what I'm saying. It depends on the person, right? A lot of people carry their culture, you know, in their head. But some people are like, you know what? I beg, don't involve me.
0: Now, despite modernization, many of their customs remain actively practiced and continue to define their identity.
2: Okay.
0: According to Yakor oral traditions and historical studies, the people trace their ancestral roots to the Akpa. I can't pronounce
2: Why are you stressing yourself when there's a Akpa man in the building?
0: Perhaps you pronounce Leka. But as it's the region where they drew their ancestral roots from, believed to have been located around the present Nigeria-Cameroon borderlines. Following conflict and population movements, they migrated and established 5 principal settlements that remain the cultural heartland of Yakoro today. They are known as Ugep, Ugep, Ekori, Idomi, Nko.
2: Not Ekori.
0: Sorry.
1: It's
0: Ugas.
1: Called Ekori.
0: The last one.
1: I'm going to enjoy this.
0: Okay. And Mpani, these communities.
1: Yeah. I'm going to enjoy this.
0: These communities share a common language, ancestry, and cultural institutions, although each maintains its own local traditions and leadership structures. The Yakor people speak Yakor language. They call it, I think it's Loka. I'm seeing here, right?
2: Local.
1: Yeah.
0: Okay, the indicator guy said it's there for me. Okay. And Upper Cross River language. It is one of the major indigenous languages in Cross River State and remains widely spoken in homes, markets, traditional ceremonies, and community gatherings. English serves as the official language for education and administration, while many Yakor people are also understand Ifik and Nigerian Pidgin. Yakor society has a well-organized traditional governance system headed by the Obo, pronounce please.
1: The Obolopon.
0: Thank you very much. Regarded as the paramount traditional ruler, community administration is supported by village heads, council of elders, family heads, and age grade associations. One distinctive

0: Ovia Festival, one of Nigeria's most celebrated traditional festivals. I'm going to talk more on that in subsequent people and culture segments. Now, the festival features Thanksgiving for a successful harvest, colorful traditional dances and music, masquerade performances, wrestling competitions, cultural displays, and so on. Marriage among the Yakọ is viewed as a union between families rather than only individuals. Traditional marriage ceremonies involve the payment of bride wealth, blessings from elders, and community celebrations featuring music, dance, and feasting. Today, Christianity is the dominant religion among the Yakọ people. However, many traditional beliefs and cultural practices continue to coexist with Christian worship, as it should be.
1: Okay.
0: Yakọ culture is rich in artistic expression. Traditional music is performed using indigenous drums, rattles, horns, and other local instruments. Dances are integral to festivals, marriages, coronation, and community ceremonies. Masquerades represent ancestral traditions, social values, and entertainment. While wood carving, weaving, beadwork, and decorative crafts showcase the creativity of Yakọ artisans. Now, the Yakọ people are widely recognized for strong communal living, hospitality towards visitors, respect for elders and traditional authority, hard work, particularly in farming and trade, preservation of language and cultural heritage, pride in

0: and indigenous customs. These values have helped.
1: You are an actor and musician, and so many others notable.
2: That
1: you
2: musician
1: know.
2: Part, no, but.
1: Yeah, we also have even in footballs. We also have a lot of you know, Yako sons and daughters who are also part of our national football team and also playing in many other you
0: for
1: know
0: the record,
1: international
0: your
1: records and
0: weird.
1: All of that.
0: Very okay. weird, but fascinating.
2: I think every language,
1: right. every language is weird.
0: To people that
1: each,
0: don't
1: yeah.
0: know it,
1: you just
0: yeah.
1: like
2: it sounds like just vowels.
0: Yes.
2: Yes.
0: Like sounds like different.
2: The thing about language is, if I'm not from a particular place and I'm listening to people speaking their language, it sounds like just vowels. That's just it. So
0: exactly.
2: they understand their language, and you know that's the most important thing at the end of the day. And you said something about, you know, Yaka people always carrying their culture on their head. There's somebody in Cross River State, he's a member of House of Assembly, I think,

0: so allow me.
1: He's representing Yakar
2: constituency.
1: I mean, he's some of the Yakar culture, and that's what I sell. But I mean, when I see it on people, I'm like, this is bold.
3: Do is rid ourselves of our culture and embrace the culture of the white man. So at the end of the day, we don't have roots there. We have our roots.
1: And the thing is, they'll always remind us that you don't belong here.
3: Exactly. So why are we trying to be part of them when we are not part of them, when we have beautiful cultures? Let's say, I've never even touched the tip of the iceberg to start with on cultures that I've seen in just Nigeria, in fact, across our states. So please, we have very beautiful cultures. We shouldn't want to embody another man's culture only in the bid to be modernized. That's why they say white wedding is the main wedding. Meanwhile, traditional wedding was what I will never
1: before. Understand the idea of, you know, making white wedding. I will never understand it. Anyway, at the end of the day, ensure that you embrace your culture. I'm trying to look up Firewire's music on Spotify, but it's not coming up. I will leave in the hands of
3: sing it for you.
2: Yeah, please.
4: Let's go.
2: So, we play. Okay, from your call.
1: Yes.
2: On an army, how many minutes am I going to play?
1: You just have 30 seconds.
3: Is it
2: this is really a Christian music anyway. And
1: love it.
2: Yeah.
3: Love it.
1: So what does it mean?
2: Yeah, so you can imagine somebody like me that the world have actually abandoned, but God have actually, you know,
3: I'm tired of this young man.
2: You know, sometimes you find yourself in a situation like now. You can imagine it is part of abandonment that causes people to say, go and do this kind of businesses. Whereas it's a good business, but
1: we have all kinds of varieties of corn.
2: No,
1: there's beans.
2: I did kulikuli.
1: Okay. I'll visit Yakar one of these days.
2: Please, you're free.
1: Anyway, that's the much can take on the people and culture segments. We're going back to the music right after that. The news flash by 9 a.m. comes up, and of course we'll be back to give you the best of education, information, and of course entertainment right here on the Morning Bus Show. This is King Maddie and Benson. It says Ole. Stay very close to your radio set.

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My name is Albert Keller. 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
1: Serve regional development meeting on the national Karachi graduation. Away from Nigeria, domestic killers could face extra 10 years in prison under new plans. And now in entertainment news, is Hollywood director gets 2.5 years in prison for defrauding Netflix. And lastly in sports news, is Morocco defeats Netherlands in penalties to reach World Cup round of 16. 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If you have news reports from your area hostels, department and faculties, please do well to call our news hotline on 0809-444-4058. 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On Instagram, TikTok and X, we are Unicar Radio. 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And always remember, as Malabite, Malabresses and Crossbevarians at large, we are known for reasonable action. My name is Albert Kelle. Stay tuned for the rest of the morning buzz with Sharon, Obi Thompson and Vine Henshaw. Good morning.
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0: 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You're tuning to Unico Radio 103.5 FM, Cross River State, Nigeria. We are the Yetri students of Mass Communication, University of Calabar. And today, we are carrying out our engagement campaign. I am your host for today, Eme Jacinta Amarachi. And I'm excited to have you join us for this special session. Our topic today is Citizens Before Politics. Joining me today in the studio is...
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2: I am Emmanuel Afiong. Good morning, everyone.
0: Now to the business of the day. Today, we focus on an issue that raises serious concern about safety and education in Nigeria. On Friday, 15th May, government attacked the three schools in Oriri local government area of Oyo State and kidnapped at least 39 school children, including toddlers and 7 children. According to local reports, one school teacher was killed during the attack, while another teacher was later killed inside the forest. The attack occurred at Baptist Primary and Nursery and Primary School in Yawota Community Grammar School in Esiele, and LA Primary School located in Ahoro, Esinele, all located in Oyo State. Security experts has described the Oyo School kidnapping incident as one of the most attacks targeting schools in Nigeria. Authorities have since shut down the affected schools, leaving many students unable to continue their education and creating uncertainty for families and wider communities. This incident reminds us of the importance of strengthening security and educational institutions and ensuring that schools remain safe places for learning and growth. Stay with us as we continue this conversation and engage on issues that matter to our society. So, Mrs. Asuko, what do you think are the major causes of school attacks in Nigeria?
1: Okay. Thank you very much, my beautiful host. So, in my own opinion, I think that unemployment is actually the major factor of this particular thing happening, because if a citizen is actually employed and every day you wake up, you have somewhere to go, you have things to attend to, you won't even have the time to sit and plot whatever thing you want to carry out. So I would say that unemployment is, you can also attach poverty to it. So because if you are unemployed, you are actually not doing well, that you don't have money, so you want to do this thing, carry out this arts just so that you can have a means of survival. So that's my take on that.
0: Thank you very much about what you added to that. So, Mr. Emmanuel, what can governments and communities do to improve school safety? What do you think are the things that they can put in place to help combat insecurity?
2: All right. Thank you very much, Jacinta. My take on this is that if a particular government comes into existence and its citizens are not safe, then I think there's a question mark on that governance. Now, this is what I'm trying to say. In a school where you do not have security basics, like security personnel on ground, what do you think about that? Take, for instance, in your family, as a mother, as a father, you stand as a security guard to your children. So if you're not there to safeguard them up to the level that they can now cater for themselves, who do you think will do that? This is to say that security is everyone's business, but paramountly, it all falls down on our government. So I see that if the government can set up a security strategy, well-armed and well-trained security personnel that can take care and protect our children out there, even when the parents are not there to do that very responsibilities, I think those security personnel can help us keep our children safe.
0: Thank you very much.
2: Okay,
0: so, Ms. Asuko, How do incidents like this affect education and student future?
1: Okay, so incidents like this actually affect the students' education and future because, one, your mental health will actually be at stake. And that fear of, oh, I don't want to go to school today just so that what happened before will not happen again. And the school will end up not having students, will end up not having pupils. And your mental health will also be dealt with. You will not, even if you eventually you say, okay, let me just try and go. But when once you remember that, oh, this thing happened previously, no, it can happen again. So fear and your mental health is a major factor or are the major factors that contribute to this thing.
2: Okay, Ian, let me just add to what my colleague has just said here.
0: Yeah, continue.
2: Let's just take a little instance from climate change. Check some parents. If it falls, if it rains heavily, some parents will say, no, please, Jessica, don't go to school today. It rains heavily today. That's to say the child might not be able to withstand the weather out there. That is just a climate factor. Okay. Now, if there is this fear in the heart or in the minds of our children, you see a child wake up and start being like, Mom, I don't want to go to school today. I don't want to. And you ask that child, what's the problem? That is to say there is a previous experience which that child had previously that has made her now, him or her now believe that, oh, this very occurrence may repeat itself. I don't know if you understand the point. This is all again saying about the fear of not being secured. This is what I'm trying to say here. So I wish so well that we the citizens can be safe wherever we go to, wherever we see ourselves, wherever we find ourselves, even when we sleep or even waking up, we will also be waking up in safe hands. Thank you very much.
0: Okay. Thank you very much for your attribution. So it's now for, we are not left to hear from our dear listeners. We are going to open the phone lines to hear your opinion, your take on the whole insecurity saga. The number to call is 080-9444-058. The number to call is 080-9444-4058. Let's hear your take on the ongoing saga. And secondly, this you can also message on WhatsApp on the same line. So, Mr. Emmanuel, you're saying that the government has a crucial role in combating insecurity. So, do the community or society also have a role to play to see that, okay, this is how it is, this is what's going on in the country? Then we as citizens, how can we protect ourselves?
2: Thank you again for this very question. Now, here I say again, security is everyone's business, as we all know, and it concerns Nigeria.
0: Yeah.
2: So if you are in a very or in a particular society and you're not being watchful, you're not watching out for your friends, you're not watching out for even yourself, the security starts with you. Before we even talk about the government, the security starts within you, your environment. If you see something, say something. You don't know who is actually going to be safe from what your information you're in out.
0: Thank you very much. I think we have a call. Let me take this call.

0: want to do anything, let's get.
1: Yes.
0: Until the youth should get themselves engaged to any skill at all, so that they won't start thinking of kidnapping or do anything to hurt others. And also, as neighbors in the community, we should check for ourselves. We should look after ourselves. Like, if you don't sit and you get, you're not seeing anyone or you're not hearing from anyone, we should not keep thinking of ourselves. That's what I think.
1: Thank you very much for that. So this is the last call we'll be taking for the day. Thank you very much for sticking with us from the beginning to the end of the show. It was an amazing experience. Do take care and enjoy the rest of your day. I remain Eme Jacinta Amarachi.

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0: Push to Start by Tyler. Welcome back from that music break. It is still the Morning Buzz Show on Unica Radio International 103.5 FM. My name is Sharon Antagaita, and I'm here with Obi Thompson on the show today. And we're moving straight to the next segment of the show, which is the top story segment of the show. Time checks to 3 minutes past the hour of 9. And the first top story is from the university space. Unica Agricultural Faculty promotes modern farming careers in Calabar schools. The Faculty of Agriculture at the University of Calabar, UNICAL, has launched a school outreach campaign to encourage secondary school students to view agriculture as a modern, technology-driven, and profitable career. Speaking at the flag-off, Dean of the Faculty, Professor Uwaku Udiandeye, said the initiative supports the Vice Chancellor's vision of strengthening practical agriculture, innovation, and human capital development. The campaign highlighted career opportunities in areas such as agribusiness, aquaculture, climate change, biotechnology, precision farming, and data analytics. Faculty members emphasized that agriculture has evolved beyond traditional farming into a profession driven by technology, research, and entrepreneurship. The outreach also aimed to guide students on admission requirements and career prospects, with educational materials distributed at participating schools. Organizers said the initiative is expected to inspire more young people to pursue careers in agriculture while contributing to Nigeria's food security and economic development. What do you make out of this?
1: Okay, so first of all, I'm one person that have always maintained that if we have such a big, lovely, fantastic, magnificent faculty, we shouldn't be lacking food within the university community. And this is what I've been maintaining ever since.
0: I mean, they started this oil palm
1: you understand,
0: industry.
1: But I, for once, you know, to the Vice Chancellor of the University of Calabar, I don't know if this is going to be exported to other countries or whatever it is, but I think we in the university should start, you know, benefiting by buying even so cheap that a lot of persons will either be coming into the university to get them. Let's go to Malabo, let's go to the hostels and get these products for a very look. I think whatever thing that happens at the end of the day, what matters most is the affordability and availability of this particular product and services to those who actually need them. Do you understand? So I think that is where my own point would basically be. You know, this is, you know, the farming period. You know, a lot of persons have started harvesting most of these things like corn, or is it maize? They call it, right? And then we'll have a lot of crops are due for harvest and all of that. So this is the time. So we want to see all of these, services, you know, being rendered in the University of Calabar. Like, for instance, now, we're talking about the palm oil productions here. And so if we are able to go to any of these shops and get them, you know, then it will make more sense. But then I'll still give it to the management and then the leadership of the Faculty of Agriculture for all the tremendous things they are actually doing to enable students in that particular faculty understand that it is literally not all about the certification, it's about what you can do. A lot of persons just gain admission into some kind of courses without, you know, making the full choice that, look, this is what I want to practice. So you can't finish agriculture and then expect that you want to go and do. Yeah, we want to see another level of mechanized farming, just so it will be more easy, it will be more fun, it will be more interesting for, you know, you out there to help. You know, don't forget that Nigeria today, we're talking about agriculture, we're talking about oil, we're talking about many other things in Nigeria that we've not been able to actually get. Okay, so basically also to reconsider this, I think it's quite important for us to understand that in as much as this fact this institution is concerned, we have many other areas that the management has also been able to touch light, you know, but now we're talking about agriculture, and it's something very, very important for us to actually, you know, take cognizance of. And again, I think I really would love to talk about a student attitude towards these particular courses, you know, in this particular institution. Now, a lot of them have been asked to actually take care of some certain things, and then all of a sudden, you know, a lot will say, is it not just a certificate I really want? want. It's not all about the certificate alone, but it's about what you can do. It's about the basic things that you need to actually do.
0: Yes, yes, yes, most definitely. And also, I feel like there should be encouragement of agriculture, agricultural business across the University of Calabar and also across Cross University, because I'm telling you, the revenue that could be generated from agriculture is something that we actually we are almost missing out on at the moment. So I feel like we are looking at something else instead of putting our direction in something that is very sustainable. Well, anyways, moving straight to the next segment of the show, which is the conversation of the day due to lack of time, because we have to finish up for the Founders Corner to come shortly by 10 a.m. So the conversation of the day is from the Kogi State Police Command. It has launched a homicide investigation following the death of 30-year-old teacher Maryam Usman, who reportedly died days after she was assaulted by a parent of a pupil she disciplined at Brains Minds Nursery and Primary School in Olamaboro local government area. According to the police, the incident occurred on June 18th when the child's parents, Abdullahi Ishaka, accompanied by two women, allegedly stormed the school and attacked the teacher over this disciplinary action. Miriam sustained serious injuries and was treated at hospitals in Ubamaka and Opo before she died on June 25th. Police say the suspect fled before officers arrived, but efforts are underway to arrest them. The case will be transferred to the State Criminal Investigation Department after the arrest, while an autopsy is expected to be carried out at the General Hospital in Angpa. The incident has sparked widespread outrage and renewed concerns about the safety of teachers in Nigeria, particularly as reports of parents assaulting educators over disciplinary measures continue to rise. Now, the question is, should parents ever confront teachers physically over the way their children are disciplined? Why or why not? Should parents ever confront teachers physically over the way their children are disciplined? Why or why not? So, this whole story is a very, very, very, very, very saddening one. A very saddening one to start with. If you want to join the conversation, you can call us on 0809-444-4058. You can send a message, a text message to that number, or send a WhatsApp message to that same number, and we will read it right here on the show. Or you can call us on that same number we read out. We are also live on Facebook and on YouTube. We are Unical Radio. You can drop a comment under the live stream. So Thompson, what do you think about this particular situation?
1: Yeah,
0: a lot.
1: It's sad that up till today we're having issues where a lot of parents return back to school to go and then turn into bully and then harass as well and assault teachers. You know, it's sad that my profession has suffered a lot. And then when we wake up to demand for what is required of us, they tell us that our reward is in heaven. It's deeply very sad and pathetic that things like this are really ongoing. But there again, I think every institution has disciplinary committee. And we've been saying it also on the other hand, that teachers, there are many other ways of punishing a child. You know, when this child, disobey, there are many ways. We've talked about this several times, and they are all there. And we also talk about training and retraining. So institutions should be open to retraining of their teachers. Now, I used to say, if you know you're angry, if you know somebody have upset you at home, don't take that stuff to the office space or to the school. You know, I'm forgetting that these are little children. You shouldn't expect a child. In fact, not even a child, an adult, two adults. You know, would definitely have misunderstand. You shouldn't expect this person to think like you, act like you, or perform things or accomplish tasks like you. So it's quite important that things like this shouldn't be happening in our own system any longer. It's quite unfortunate. But here again, we're having people taking the laws into their hands. Now, if a teacher have bullied your child for whatever reason, you should first make a proper, a report to the school and demand, an appropriate response.
0: It wasn't said that she bullied. It was disciplinary action. It wasn't said that it was bullying or something. It was disciplinary action. Now, these parents didn't like the fact that their child was disciplined by this teacher and decided to confront.
1: Yeah, so that's the same thing. It depends on the kind of discipline that was meted on the child. Because let's be very sincere. If I have a child and then a teacher or anyone bully my child, discipline the child in such a way that will turn out to be, a health risk. Look, I would love to know what actually happened and all of that. But as a parent, trust me, you wouldn't go there to want to know what actually happened when your child is already going through a lot. Do you understand? But then we are only saying that for institutions, you have to train your workers and retrain them. The way and manner of engagement, rules of engagement and all, honestly, they are always there. But a lot of them forget, especially when things are so difficult.
0: And there's some discipline that you just call the parents and report to the parents what the child did.
1: It's as simple as that. If you have to discipline this child, it will result to something else. Call the parents of the child to come.
0: Although I feel like there would have been better approach from the parents' side.
1: That is what we are saying. But in both ways.
0: On both ends.
1: Both ends. So there are better approaches to this because you as a teacher, first of all, you have undergone a lot of qualifications, a lot of trainings and all of that. And then you get to a point where you've been engaged. And during your engagement or interviews and all of that, you're being questioned severally. But here we have people who say, yeah, I can accomplish this, I can do this, I can do that. But when the time comes, it turns out that you're not able to accomplish any of these things. So I think for institutions, train your staff, help them to understand that these days is no longer back in our days where you do a manner of things to, and they tell you, it's discipline. These days, they don't look at discipline those ways. And for you parents, when things like this happen, there are proper channels for you to, you can go and meet with, a lot of agencies are there that will help you take care of these issues properly. So it's not something you go back to the school and begin to, cause issues and all of that. Now, imagine, a lot of persons have lost their lives, and which is pretty not sad. Really good.
0: Well, that's much you can take on the conversation of the day. We're going straight to the quote of the day, which is, every day is a reminder that you have another chance to chase your goals. Every day is a reminder that you have another chance to chase your goals. So as much as possible, be consistent in what you do. Chase your goals as much as possible. No dulling, no sleeping here. We are always on the move, chasing whatever we want to achieve. We do this with you every weekday from 7:30 to 10 a.m. We are the Morning Bus Show with me, Sharon Atlanta, Vine, and Obi Thompson on the show. It was a very, very lovely one. I laughed from start to finish. I enjoyed myself on the show today. And I hope you did too. You can also follow us on our various social media platforms. On Facebook, we are Unical Radio International. On Instagram, TikTok, and X, we are Unical Radio. On YouTube, we are Unical Rain. Stay connected to us as much as possible. Also, the Founders Connect comes shortly by 10 a.m. and it's going to be hosted by me, Sharon Akingaita. You don't want to miss this one. You don't want to miss out on this one because you're bringing somebody very, very, very interesting for you on that show. Now, this is us saying goodbye for now. We hope you enjoy the rest of our lineup for today. This is Love Me, JJ by Thames. Do not touch that dial. We'll be back before you know it.
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0: by name by Thames. Good morning, beautiful city of Calabar. Good morning, Malabites and Malabresses. Good morning, ladies and gentlemen, friends and foes, people listening inside and outside across the state. 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I am your host, Sharon Antigaita, and it's 4 minutes past the hour of 10. And trust me when I say we bring to you the best of information, education, and of course, entertainment 360. 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FM. Now, on today's Founders Community Network, we have a special guest today. We have a special guest. Our guest is a seasoned logistic entrepreneur with over 34 years of distinguished service in the Nigerian Postal Service. 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Following her retirement, she channeled her wealth of experience into Nigeria's logistics industry by founding Ferry Mine. Yes, she's the CEO of Ferry Express Links Limited, a courier company providing reliable local and international delivery services. Beyond business, she is deeply committed to empowering people, especially women and young people, to grow in body, soul, and spirit. She also serves as director consultant on training and chapter formation for Business Network International and is a fellow of the Corporate Administrators of Nigeria. We love listeners giveaway, and I'll tell you, it's a rich people. It's a rich guy. It's not for few people. It's for up to 20 persons. But I will let you know when it's time for the giveaway segment. So help me welcome, in case you're in your house, you can stand up. Help me welcome Mrs. Mayen Ujong. I hope I pronounced that right. Good morning, ma'am. Welcome on the Founders Connect Show. How are you doing this morning?
1: Doing great, Sharon. Thank you so much.
0: How are you enjoying your stay in the show at the moment? Like, how do you enjoy your reception into the studio?
1: It's beautiful, and coming in after a heavy downpour, So discover that you just see a beautiful environment, beautiful people around, smiling faces, of course. Thank you so much.
0: I'm glad you are enjoying. I'm glad you could brace the rain to come here. When I saw the rain, I was like, hey, Jesus, rain has come to rain on my parade literally again. But thank you. I thank God you are here. You decided to, you know, look past the rain, and you decided to grace us with your presence this morning. Now, you have quite a portfolio, very, very interesting one. A very interesting one, might I add. If you do your research, you will know what I am saying. Also, to our listeners, you might want to get a pen and a notepad. You might want to jot down a lot of things, because when I say the wisdom and knowledge that is going to be dished out to you, you cannot get it anywhere else for free. This one is for free. All you have to do is just tune into your radio sets. Also, we are live on Facebook and on YouTube. We are Unical Radio International. So, in case you want to watch the live stream, you can easily watch it on Facebook and on YouTube. Just search for Unical Radio International. And also, you subscribe and turn on your notifications bell to get more updates on the subsequent guests that are going to be coming on the show. But let's get into the conversation. Well, you have quite a portfolio, I must say. I was excited preparing for this particular interview because I read your profile. You've come a long way. Now, aside the entrepreneurial leader,
2: that's one girl, make it touch it, touch it, touch it, touch it, touch it, touch it, touch it. Shut up and bend over.
0: You are on a random day. Who is this?
1: Thank you so much. Mrs. Mayen Ujong is a great woman.
0: Mm-hmm.
1: And she grew up in Cross River State and went through her education in Cross River State and had part of the upbringing in Akwa Ibom State, and then she came over to University of Calabar to develop her potentials.
0: Mm.
1: So here, some many years back, I was in the Department of English and Literary Studies, where I gained a lot of knowledge. And from there, I moved on to develop myself at Nnamdi Azikiwe University, where I got my master's in public administration. And then along the line, I felt I should move further because of the investment that University of Calabar invested on me. I felt, you know, it's so great that I cannot just waste it. And I had the opportunity of moving into public sector. And the public sector is what you mentioned earlier on.
0: Mm.
1: That is Nigerian Postal Service. Yes. And there I worked from the beginning, I know, as a postal controller. I moved there until I got to the director of postal operations. There I was given a lot of opportunity to work both for the domestic operations, the international operations. So I gained a lot of knowledge of the environment, the states, and the global economy, postal economy. So, and that's basically what propelled me to be an entrepreneur and to pour into the Nigerian economy as a logistic expert.
0: Dear fellow Malabites and Malabresses, she's a bona fide Malabres. She graduated from the University of Calabar. See, with pride, the way you called out University of Calabar was different from the way you called out Nnamdi Azikiwe University. So everyone, Unical has produced a lot of prominent people in society. Now let's go back to the beginning. The place you worked first. How did you secure a post at NIPOS?
1: Right, when I was done with my NYC, mm-hmm. I did my NYC in Lagos State, and I believe in service, and I believe in networking.
0: Mm.
1: So I had these friends that we grew up in University of Calabar. We were together.
0: Mm.
1: And by the time we were done, we just sat together and said, how do we grow up? How do we upskill ourselves? And it's actually the parents, our parents, that said, it's okay, we have openings. These are good girls, and we just have to fix them up. And one of the parents said, it's okay, you get me your application. And that's how we submitted the application at the Nigerian Postal Service, Lagos. And the rest is history. I was given, I was interviewed, and I did excellently well. So I was employed.
0: Note to self. Note everyone around here. Throw away your bad character. They clearly said these were good girls. And so it actually gave them more upliftment to being in positions such as these. So because there's this wide thing where people now want to show their muscle. People now want to bring forth their character in front of themselves, and they don't realize that there's some places that you don't act a certain way. There's some places that you don't do some certain things because people are watching you. So as much as possible, character plays a crucial role when you are going to secure business positions. You've heard it here. Now, after more than 3 decades, 34 years is not something. It's not small something. What convinced you to start your own company? Because on a normal day, somebody wants to retire and just relax. And then you worked in the government space, so definitely pensions and, you know, little things to still stay relaxed, stay comfortable, still live comfortable, a comfortable retirement life. But what pushed you to start your own business?
1: I want to tell you sincerely that I watched pensioners, how they move about with a lot of knowledge and a lot of skill, begging. And some of them disturbing their children. Yes, their children should be able to assist them, but they shouldn't be a burden to their children.
0: Mm.
1: Then after having acquired the knowledge in postal service, and then coincidentally, you remember the COVID?
0: Yes, 2020.
1: Yes. During that period, you know, the economic commercial activities in the country was at a standstill. The postal service that was allowed to move about and distribute both food, letters, and so on. And I was at the helm of the affair. So it was like, if there could be this crisis in the economy, so it means somebody should be there to fill the gap. That is when the idea came strongly. You have to open your courier service so that you fill the gaps. We saw the gaps everywhere. And that is actually what propelled the courier. So by the time I dropped my letter of retirement, I had already

0: Ade.
1: Already registered. I said, this is what I want to do, because I wasn't running something to entirely different from what you were doing before. So how was it like for you? What was the biggest adjustment?
2: It's okay. Initially, I did not even know I needed to adjust. Mm. I just felt, since we are the ones, the postal service, we're the ones registering the courier, of course, I have all that it takes to do that. But later on, I discovered that private sector and public sector, they are two different arms. And you need training, you need skills. So I had to upskill myself. Had to learn from the people that were in the industry. Mm. Had to ask questions. I had to read further. And with that, I had to actually, I get into partnership and collaboration. That's how I started. I looked for the people that, you know, had gone before. I did partnership with other logistic industry, and that blessed me well before I could pep up to become what I am today.
0: Another point, networking. Network is people. Some people actually don't realize it. I'm here because of network, actually. I'm here because of network. Because back then, I wouldn't have realized I would be in the spot, you know, for the fact that somebody saw something in me and decided that I will be the best for this position. And so networking is very, very important in business, because people feel like they can operate businesses by themselves. It's a personal business, it's a private business, so that means it must be private to just me. But networking with people actually helps your business grow further. Now, I know you experienced a lot of challenges, because it's not easy being a woman in this space, being fresh out of retirement. I know it's not something that was easy. So what challenges did you face in terms of starting up your own logistics service?
2: I had a lot of, you know, I saw a lot of competition. Mm. And the competition was even from the people that were not trained, quacks. And you just see them everywhere, and they will challenge you. They are there with their bags. They are there with their low registration. Because one of the things we did is that we went to CSC, we registered and made sure we bona fide logistics service. But we saw a lot of others, and they will be doing some share practices, and we were just wondering, what is this? But however, with the background that I had in the industry, it was like, I can even consult for you. So I had to tell them, I'll teach you how to do courier service. I'll teach your riders how to, behave. And so on. So we're able to surmount that and just move on gradually. And it's a thing of the past. We are just moving on.
0: Okay. So before we continue the question, before we continue the interview, in case you have any questions you want to ask, I'll

0: What truths about logistics? Service delivery, did you, who may not access that kind of information?
1: All right, there are a lot of people that have ulterior motive. There are a lot of people that could handle some strange packages. They could carry drugs. And then, so you need to know how to scan. You have to get to a, you know, scan. And then one of the things we do in logistics or courier services is that we have to inspect whatever we collect from you. So we don't just collect, you don't seal something and tell us, okay, and deliver. No, you should be able to be sure of what, so that you don't get implicated.
0: Yes.
1: So a lot of people don't know that. So you just bump into the business and then you get into a problem. A rider told me an experience he had where somebody gave him a packet to deliver, and he collected the packet, and on the way to deliver, and NDLE, I guess so, told him, wait, let's inspect. That's his random inspection. And then he brought out this envelope. Who gave it to you? He said, somebody. By the time he called the person had disappeared. Of course, he was kept in the cell for 6 years.
0: Oh, my God.
1: Because of that, because he couldn't trust both the sender and the recipient. And so he couldn't defend himself. So those are some risks that whoever wants to get into the business, or you are in business, or you are even sending, you should be able to watch what somebody gives you to send, so that you don't get into issues. That's just one out of many.
0: So every entrepreneur has setbacks, definitely. And what was one tough business moment you've had? Because I know that everything was not smooth sailing to start with. So what was one major setback you had in terms of business?
1: So it's having reliable riders. Having reliable riders.
0: I get that part.
1: I tell you. So if you are able to have a reliable or reliable riders, you know your business is smooth. Because there were times I had to put in my car to satisfy my customers. I had to drive by myself to do the delivery. So with that, and you just train yourself, I train others. So that's basically one of the challenges, because, you know, they can spoil your business. And then you have to satisfy your customers. So basically, that's one of the challenges.
0: Can you tell us more about the challenges in terms of delivery system? Because for somebody outside, we'll feel like it's just smooth sailing. Order, and then it comes. Then it doesn't come, I complain, and then it's done. But we don't realize that it's an industry. It also faces challenges. So what other challenges does it face?
1: Like I started my business in Lagos. A lot of shipment that was coming to Cross River State and other places. Then, because Cross River State has been my target, so I discovered that things that we sent from Lagos will come to Calabar. And to get to the hinterland, the last mile delivery, maybe Komo, Goja, or Kutu, will be a problem. Customers will

0: And you went for it.
1: That's what I am. I'm sexcellent, actually. Sexcellent because you can arrange and deliver to any part of the world and then you can give
0: it. Yeah, it's more accessible. I know Calabar is more accessible than Lagos. Yeah, it's more navigated than Lagos.
1: It's a new network that is open.
0: thank you for coming to Calabar, because some things need to, some people feel like everywhere is Lagos, Lagos, Lagos. I don't see the point, because Lagos is a very, very, very vast environment. It's already very populated to start with. It's choked up. People want to come and do business, a lot of competition, but then they're leaving the places that have little to no access to some services. Like you go to Calabar, you go to

I have to go and order. There is things that we go to different places to order. There's only times when I wait till I'm in Lagos before I buy from the market and come back to Calabar again. So it's a very, very huge burden on some of us that need some particular service. Thank you. Thank you for taking the initiative to come to Crush University. So now that it's a Crush University, I know there were still some particular things that had to be done. So take us through what

0: It's not cheaper at all. Mm. So I discovered that it's quite expensive. And I said, okay, can I even share the place? It's like the same thing. Mm. So that's one of the things that. So, and then you discover that in America, they don't pay as much as they pay.
1: Yes. Yes.
0: So if the rent is as higher, so how do you make the margin? I'm sorry, you don't make it very much. Not so much. So you just try to plow into an existing, a potential use, knowing that it's going to,
1: yield fruit.
0: Yes, when you see the potential. So that's one of the things.

0: I know you're in this particular sector now, because it's not something that is easy to accomplish. So what's that one thing you would want to tweak or change in the industry that you're in right now?
1: Now, a lot of things are coming on. I was just thinking about, I think in some states in this country, they're having electric motorcycles.
2: Yes.
1: Electric cars, and so we are not allowed to use drones so much now, maybe because of security. But if we were to change, the road network should be better. Then we should also have better infrastructures. We could also have talks. We should be able to, talk to the citizens to know that there's an opportunity. They have a lot of opportunity. You understand? And then there's no need for people to be idle.
2: They should
1: develop skills to be able, the skill sets, to be able to stand as business or self-sufficient. So basically, Calabar has a lot of potential. You know, we have a seaport. We have the new network road that's coming up. So all that is to our advantage. We even have the neighboring country, that Cameroon. There's a lot of things that's coming in, and we have export and things that we can develop. So those are the things we work with as Korean Logistics to make sure that the environment is fine.
2: Now, I know we've said a lot, and I know that you are tuning in and you are listening. I told you to get a notepad and pen because I'm learning a lot, and I'm definitely going to go back to this live stream to catch up on what I did properly here, or maybe what I missed out on. So I implore you to do same to this particular interview. Now we're going on a music break. Let's go and drink water and calm down, because our guests, we also, as much as we love to serve you, our listeners, our guests is also important to us. So going back to the music, when we come back, we'll continue the conversation, very interesting one, and you can get to call us on 0809 444 0058. Keep your messages coming, keep your calls ready, because when we come back, it will definitely be open for you. This is Mr. Man by Fave. Do not touch that. I'll be back before you know it.

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0: Them by Fave. Welcome back from that music break. I was itching to actually come back to continue the conversation because I've been learning so much from this particular conversation. You're still on the Founders Community Network, otherwise known as the Founders Connect, on Unica Radio International 103.5 FM. I am your amiable host, Sharon Antagaita, and let's get right back into the interview. I am here with the CEO of Fairy Mine, otherwise known as Fairy Express Links Limited. Her name is Mrs. Mayen Ujong, a very beautiful woman, might I add, and also very, very, very accommodating. Yes, because we've had conversations before this time, and the speed to answer was very, very, very, very top-notch. I was like, yes, yes, yes, this type of energy that I like. But anyways, let's get right back into the conversation. Now, coming into this line of business, I know something must have surprised you. In terms of logistics services, what's that thing that surprised you?
1: Positive surprises or negative surprises?
0: Both. I want to hear everything.
1: Right. I will start with the positive surprises. Mm. Like I said, integrity, competence, and track records work for any business. So starting the business was with all passion because of the background. And like I said, networking and so on helped us a lot as we started. And but the greatest surprise I had actually was by the time we decided to set up the business in Cross River State, it was like, how are you going to do? How can you start with what? You know, and with God on our side, we started. But you know, soon after that, one of the companies we were working with and doing delivery said, you are in Calabar now. Can you handle delivery? And I was shocked. I said, I thought they said Calabar, nothing works. And the first set of delivery parcels I received from the e-commerce, I'll tell you that it was up to 500 parcels.
0: Wow.
1: At a go.
0: Wow.
1: And I'm talking to the public. No, shouldn't look for me. And it was like, oh, so there is this capacity in Cross River State.
0: Yes.
1: That one can, you know, like you said, you know, you can relax and see that there is no much stress. That is, meanwhile, in those areas, stress, competition, and so on, and bickering. And that's how it came. And the other thing is that it was easy to mobilize people to do the delivery. So it was like creating job opportunities for people.
0: Yes.
1: And within Calabar, Calabar South Municipality, and outside, that is. And the main thing I wanted to achieve was last mile delivery. We were last mile delivery. Let those people in the hinterlands be happy that their children could send them things and they receive it,
0: yes,
1: no matter how. So, and another thing is that it was quite cost effective. No, because there's no way if you charge, they won't pay.
0: They won't
1: so
0: pay,
1: you just crash and get little things. So the other thing is, I remember one of the partners also asking me, do you really make gains? I said, even if it's 100 naira I make, as it multiplies, you know, cumulative, that don't worry. Let's get to be known.
0: Yes.
1: So it's excellent that business, you shouldn't look back. You just move on. And you discover that the zeal, the passion will make people look for you. Now, and I could just sit down and somebody in Unica will call me, can you do delivery for me? And every other place. So that's basically the fine side. I think I mentioned both the bad and the good side. <Yeah. in it.
0: laughs> Well, you actually, you stated something out that really stood out to me. You know, not looking at the money aspect first, but looking at the growth aspect. I know it's something that is hard to do, especially in this time. They will tell you, in this economy, I will not get enough money from this. And then most of the times they miss out on why they're actually doing this thing. They miss out on the purpose for doing this particular business because they're just looking at the money aspect. But she said she went for quality and name to be sort of a household name in Cross River State before the money aspect. I know it's hard to look away from it, yes. Write it down. Sometimes passion actually drives you to do what you want to do, not money. Sometimes it's passion. Now, you've been a very impeccable leader throughout, from NIPOST now to your own business. Now, as a leader, what value did you make sure that your every member of your team embodies?
1: one of the values I, you know, it's courtesy. Because without respect for the person you are handling, delivering, the person will not come back. One of the greatest things anybody, whether it's a child or so, is respect. That respect builds up into integrity. And then, you know, transparency. Don't cheat the other person, what you want the person to do.
0: You know?
1: So that's one of the things. So we don't want any complaint. If any customer says, your rider insulted me. That becomes a big deal.
0: A very, very, very big problem. Because most of the times, it will be your business that will fall and not the person.
1: Excellent.
0: That's what they don't realize. I went to a particular restaurant. This lady treated me badly. And if I said I want to see the manager, I actually said I wanted to see the manager. She was the front line. She was the one taking payments. So I needed to ask her things. I would normally not want to speak to you at all. I just want to get my food and go. But I had to speak to her, and she just gave me this bad attitude because she made a mistake, and I told her the mistake. The mistake could cause is a detriment to my health. She got angry. And the funny thing is I've been attended to by other people, and they've given me impeccable service. That is why I said, okay, it's just this is a person problem. It's not the entire business. But people will go around and say, oh, that particular logistics service, that particular restaurant, they lie. They have bad character there. The only thing they do is to insult their customers and everything. So respect.

0: very, very important in every business. Now, you're managing people for decades. That soft truth, what passed from your employees over the decades?
1: I have, over the decades, I've learned to be patient with them. Okay, I'm still talking the other one. To be patient with them. But however, some of them have skills. There's one of my workers that is so good in IT. And I watched him, you know, use the computer. I had to decide to enroll into some, you know, online training because of his dexterity. I said, I will not have him always. Like now I'm into Coursera. I get into it to learn, or even though I know how to do Microsoft, I want to know what PowerPoint I want to. So I learned from my workers some of those things, because if I want to do presentation, I'll tell them, please, can you do this PowerPoint for me? I said, what's the big deal? I sat down, I learned. So the new skills, you know, you have to learn from the younger ones. And
0: underline. So people, so the millennials don't know this. They'll be like, it's disrespect for them to learn from their younger ones.
1: From the younger ones, and then upskill myself so that when they are not around, you don't get, you know,
0: you stranded. Will be stranded, yes.
1: You know, that's one of the things, you know, I learn a lot more from them. At times, there's some of them that are quiet, some of them learn to listen. You know, I've learned to be patient with them, because when they make mistakes, you correct them, and some of them, you know, whatever they do. So those things will just flow along to be able to make sure that you are in tandem with, you know, the society. You know, ages change.
0: Yes.
1: So if you want to say, I am from this, I don't want to get in trouble, you know, and today's business is different from yesterday's business. So that's one of the things. And some of them, do you know that they even have business acumen more than I in some aspect. They'll call me and tell me, come, I saw this business person, and can we get into, you know, relationship with so and so person? And I say, okay, come. This is the rudiments of, you know, so we learn and relearn on learn, and then intertwine our learning to be able to succeed.
0: We learn, we unlearn, we relearn, intertwine our learning. I'm getting a whole lot. When I said wisdom and knowledge is going to be dished out to you, if I understand it, let's add understanding to it. It's going to be dished out to you. I know it's not easy for you to be. You've been a leader for quite a long time, and it's what I run away from. I'm guilty of that. I run away from a lot of leadership positions, but where I've been put, I have to be. I have. It's by force now at this point. Well, yes. What principles have you stood by over the years that has made you an exceptional leader? Because I know people will be able to tell good stories about you, people you've worked, people that have worked under you, and people you've worked under. So what particular principles have kept you being an exceptional leader to this point?
1: One of the greatest things that makes me happy is when I see someone that comes to mention as a reference point, you did this and did that. So I actually mentor. When I look at the way, you know, when we were growing up, we had those ethics, we had those values, because any person without a value, you know, you have to have core values for yourself.
0: Yes.
1: Any person without core value of, you know, discipline, endurance, godliness, there's something godliness with contentment is a great gain, you know, and then you have to be studious. So there's something I read the other time that smart people are not just smart, they are humble. So if you're not humble, you cannot learn from one another. So that's, you know, thing of humility, that's, you know, godliness, that's devotion, and trying to see that every person around me could be better than myself. Because it's not that we expire. We don't expire. But let me tell you, there are times you cannot do what you used to do.
0: Yes.
1: So if you are able to develop the potentials in others, it makes you great. So one of the things, I do a lot of mentoring, a lot of teaching, and so on, so that people will become better. And when they come to give testimonials and they mention my name as one of the people that, oh God, what else do I need? it's a great thing.
0: I can mention it. You say, I learned this from Mrs. Mai. Because imagine sitting down and just receiving knowledge that would normally be paid for. I know they mentor people, go to places where they pay for programs, learn all these things, but you're hearing it here for free. I hope you're writing this thing down, and I hope you also act on it, because it's not just to write it down, it's also to act on it, put effort in place in case you want to venture into this said industry or another industry. They are very, very, very they're very applicable tips you can use in your business. Now, customer feedback. One thing that is lacking in Crush River State in Calabar, customer feedback is very, very important in service rendering, because at the end of the day, you're rendering services to the said customers. These customers are paying money. But sometimes some people would make you feel like you are begging them for their services. They'll make you feel like the money you are paying is just your business. The way I will treat you is my business, is what I want to, is how I want to teach you that I will treat you. So what has your business put in place to ensure effective quality and customer care?
1: One of the things we do consistently is to be patient with the customer, because there are times they come and, you know, we have the watchword from even the postal service generally that customer is a king.
0: Mm.
1: So when he comes and makes noise and so on, you know that you gain a lot, because some of them may even be testing you.
0: Yes.
1: So you have to have it in your mind. This person is testing, or I jump and pass. You know? So when the person starts like that, you give a little pep, and the person may even have problems somewhere else. It may be a carryover.
0: Mm.
1: So I tell my staff, just be calm. Just be, you know, tell the person, I'm sorry, how are you doing? I just don't ask me anything. So with all those responses,
0: yes,
1: you discover that you gain.
0: Mm-hmm.
1: And those are the things that, you know, make. So we place those one as priority, that is, it must be courtesy. You have to be patient. You have to be, you know, a great listener.
0: Mm.
1: And then do not make any foul language.
0: Yes.
1: Rather,
0: yes,
1: you
0: very
1: keep
0: important.
1: Quiet and listen. So that's one of the things we instill in our community, our business. Mm.
0: And see, I'm highlighting this for you. No foul language. It's better you stay silent. No foul language. It is better you stay silent. I can tune into that so bad, because I've had times when I've been pissed off by a lot of people. People don't know how to react. And the next thing you hear is, I'm supposed to understand the person, because everybody's going through a lot. I'm supposed to understand the person. Then it becomes a situation where I'm now affected and it annoys me more. So most of the time, I just stay silent. And I know that, okay, this too shall pass. It's not, you won't stay angry forever now.
1: Yes.
0: This too shall pass. Just keep quiet, stay silent. And you realize that you actually learn, yeah, like you said, you would learn from that experience. And your patience, you would also train your patience too. Because I know that before, I couldn't tolerate some things. Now I can. I can tolerate some things that surprisingly I couldn't tolerate before. Now let's zoom out a little bit into impact. Before we move into the mentorship side, what do you see Fair Express in the next 10 to 20, 5 to 10 years?
1: Fair Express is looking at becoming a global brand.
0: Mm.
1: Because currently we discover that from the little tidbits, people, you know, come to ask us, you know, we want to send things to the, we actually handle very minimal, you know, as it were, in international, you know, from some collaborations.
0: Mm.
1: And then we discover that with this Lagos Calabar superhighway,
0: mm,
1: and with the development of exports,
0: yes,
1: in this access, you know, we have cocoa, we have a lot of things.
0: Mm.
1: Of course, Ferry Express is well positioned to be able to be a merchant.
0: Yes.
1: To be able to carry that, and then we also get into collaborations.
0: Mm.
1: You understand? So we are open to receive those that will want us to carry them on our shoulders to get into every part of the world.
0: Mm.
1: And even within Nigeria, there's a lot to be done. So within the next 5-10 years and so on, we'll become a global brand, and you discover that you'll just be looking for us.
0: Mm.
1: And we'll be available for everyone and expand frontiers.
0: It's the confidence for me, and it's the confidence. Video is looking. That's exactly how it's going to be. So, what are exciting innovations and expansions we should be looking forward to?
1: All right, as we are seeing these electric bikes, of course, we'll get into it very soon, and then the products. A lot of people are generating things in Cross River State. Yeah, mothers in the, you know, they should bring out the products. We'll be able to have the capacity to put trucks and lorries to move them to the last mile where people, you see, there are a lot of things in Cross River State that you do not know, and dry food, right? You know, whether or aquatic and wherever, that is farm products, agri products, because you know what we've discovered now is that the organic food is getting scarce, and if you come to Cross River State, you can see that organic food. So we are positioned to be able to package it fresh to any part of Nigeria, any part of the world. So we are looking for people, subscribers. If you just need us, get in touch with Ferry Express. 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
0: 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I can feel the energy in the studio. 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Now, this is going to be like fastest fingers. 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Jump on this. So now, if you are interested in this particular offer, send a text message to me. 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Pardon me. 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Send either a WhatsApp message or a normal text message if you're interested in participating in this particular giveaway. Trust me, you don't want to miss out on this one. There are also free mentorship classes, because as she's a leader, she has a lot to do. I mean, you're hearing a tad bit of it. I know that there's more in stories. Like, I'll plug into this one, actually. After all, I have a contact, so I can easily just ask questions in case I want to see. Good. I'm still happy at this point. So if you are interested in participating in the giveaway, send a text message 20809-4444058. You can get a 20% discount on your delivery for 3 days within Calabar South and Calabar Municipal, and also free mentorship classes from our very amicable founder here in the studio. So you want to get tap in, send a message and send your name, your phone number, and indicate your interest in this particular give away. Now let's get back to the conversation. Also, if you want to ask any questions, those studio phone lines are still open in case you want to send text messages 0809-4444058. You can send a WhatsApp message or a text message to that same number, and we'll take it right here on the show. Now, let's get into the mentorship part. The women in this STEM, will I say STEM? The women in empowerment and industry. As a successful woman, there were barriers. There were barriers. Because we live in a society where women are rid of some particular opportunities unless they say, yes, I want to get this thing. I want to get this thing. Most of the time, I find myself in spaces where only males are in. Because I find myself the only girl in my house. In different spaces I'm in, I found myself as the only lady. So what particular barriers did you face in terms of your leadership pursuits and your business at large?
1: Barriers.
0: Yes, as a lady.
1: As a lady, actually, I just discovered that Nigeria is accepting the roles of ladies gradually. They're accepting the lot of potential that the ladies have. And because the men alone cannot develop the society and the community. So you discover that somebody said, if you go to a church, for instance, and you don't see any woman in that church, please, you should So, and you discover that now ladies are in every value chain, most of them, you know, business value chains. So when it talks about challenges or obstacles as a lady, I would say it was quite minimal, because you know, the economy has got to a stage that
0: it's now flexible to both genders.
1: Exactly, to both genders. And what I do is mostly community development, the community women, you know, poverty, you know, things. And once you come with that word that you want to give a little bit about poverty alleviation, the men will like it. Because if the women are doing fine, of course, they pour it to the men.
0: Yes.
1: As it were. Yes. So those were the inroads that I had because of the kind of mentorship that, you know, it was developed, was towards the women, emancipation, and the youths, the young men. To develop, because you discover that, I'm just delving into that before, you know, the young men, you discover that, you know, they struggle, they want to stand, they want to marry, they want to do something, and, you know, so when you are able to tell them and affect their psyche, that you can do this and you can do that, you can settle, you know, so the two sides of the coin balances, and that's basically the area I venture into, and it's fine, still developing that psyche, so that, the whole world, you know, will have the fragrance.
0: So you didn't face any form of scrutiny from the men in your particular industry? There was no time when they said, how woman did you do this kind of thing? Are you sure this is a woman industry? We get a lot of very, very unnecessary comments.
1: If you go back to the industry that I came from, yes, we had a lot of challenges. I thought you meant going into... So I had a lot of... We had a lot of challenges, you know, because, and a lot of competition. You know, you check now in the banking industry, you discover that the women are the CEOs. Have you noticed?
0: I can mention
1: 1, 2, 3, you know.
0: Yes.
1: You know, how did they come to that? It's because of, you know, what we are calling the passion and the results. So the man is the one that will even pick you and say, so come
0: say
1: and
0: the one, yes. There.
1: So we had those things that, like, you know, competition as it were. But there was that doggedness, that preparation that, you know, the current era is that you put your baits there and you could work together so that even the man will be the one to say, it's okay, let's try. You know, women at times are very, you know, forthcoming. They can be expressive.
0: Yes.
1: And when you want to win a thing, say, oh, this one talks that can express this idea very well.
0: Yes.
1: So those are the kind of things, even though we had a minimal, but we're able to, you know, search through those challenges.
0: Finally, what particular advices would you give, would you give to women that are in male-dominated industries?
1: One of the things I'll say, please don't look down on the men. Don't insult the man. No, give respect, and if you can even add value to the man, he will respect you more. What do I mean by adding value? There are times you see a gap, you know, a gap in knowledge. No, you can wisely find a way to, you know, introduce that this is it you can do to succeed. You know, there's something we know that you don't outshine your master.
0: Yes.
1: Do you understand? You don't outshine. Don't do anything that makes you feel you want to put the person down. You know, and you know the person will tell, say, this woman. No. So what you need to do is, when you see a man and the men have ego, respect their ego, and try to fill up and make sure that they feel happy in what they do. They will give you all the opportunity and all the respect you will not know. They will propel you. So one of the things I tell the women, wherever you are, if you want to succeed, don't try to outshine your master. Try to help the master to become whatever he wants to. By so doing, you will be on top of the game.
0: You said something on respect for the male gender, which is something I really, really, really am big on. But in a situation where the man is the one bringing the lady down, what advice would you give that lady? Like, for example, she steps into his space, and all men are saying, she's not supposed to be here. She cannot do this. And then they go ahead to start being misogynistic, start bullying her, start doing things that would hurt her dignity as a woman, as a person, as a human being. What advice would you give the women that face this particular situation?
1: The advice I'll give you will surprise you, because as much a woman must be a prayerful woman. Because there are some things you commit to God in prayer, and you know, we are spirit beings. I just pray for you, and I try to be nice with you. Not be nice, that is continue. There's something you can even get a gift, and the person will say no. You understand? But one of the things, just maintain that respect. When the person goes back, that will haunt the person. This person respects me. There's something men value. I see that respect, no matter how much they come. Just give them that their space, that their respect. You know, if you are the one in the boardroom, give them opportunity to bring their, you know, ideas. Jot it down. They bring a bad idea, don't escalate it. Just get back. Maybe one-on-one, you can say, you could add this and that. They will value you. Along the line, it may not be immediately. You know, some women, at times, we're in a hurry for somebody to appraise us, to give us, you know, you're hurry. Why didn't you? No. Just continue. After some time, you discover that the person will come to you, you know, to say, it's okay, let's work together. That's the much.
0: thank you very much for elaborating much on that. So if you're a woman, learn as much as possible from the next gender, and also maintain respect. One thing I'm really big on is, no matter the situation you are faced with, don't let it affect your character, your attitude. And I'm big on prayer too, because it's how you can pray and God sorts it out. Just sorts his thing. I just leave it to God, and then he sorts it out for you. Something that you would have talked a lot on, and then soon that we sorted out, something that prayer would sort out. So anyways, before we begin to wrap up, let's lighten things up a little bit. We are moving to the next segment, an exciting one, which is the rapid fire round. Now, actually, a few questions, and I want you to answer as honestly and quickly as possible. It's fast. So the first one is, early bird or night owl?
1: Say it again.
0: Early bird or night owl? Are you a morning person or you're a night person?
1: I'm actually a night person.
0: Ooh. that's the first. Coffee or tea?
1: Coffee.
0: I agree with you on that. Phone call or text message?
1: Phone calls.
0: Don't really know. Okay, a book every entrepreneur should read.
1: A book every entrepreneur
0: should read, yes.
1: How do they call Poor Dad?
0: Rich Dad, Poor Dad. Yes. Don't worry, the technical team, I see you. They are related to me. Okay, so if you weren't in logistics, what career do you think you would pursue?
1: Lecturing.
0: We love to see you in University of Calabar. Actually.
1: I'm a serious.
0: Okay, so what's one food you can never say no to?
1: Egg cocoa.
0: I can relate on that one. Shali, the one that my mother used to make. Okay, so which Nigerian city do you enjoy visiting the most?
1: God in heaven, Lagos.
0: I can relate to you too. Okay, so this has been a very, very lovely one. I've laughed. I have been so happy. Also, this is why I come to work every morning. I really enjoyed the show, and I hope you did. I know you did, actually. To our listeners, thank you for tuning in. Thank you for watching the live stream. Thank you for listening in. I know you had a lot to write down. If you still want to hear the conversation, you can easily visit our YouTube page. The interview will be dropped on Friday by 6 p.m. The revised interview will be dropped on Friday by 6 p.m. And also, we have the quotes that will easily drop. There will definitely be follow-ups after this particular interview. Thank you very, very much, Mrs. Ujong, for joining us in the studio today. I learned a lot. I enjoyed myself. Thank you very much for joining us on the Founders Community Network. We celebrate you and we love you. I would love to have you in subsequent times too. So what are your last words before we wrap it up?
1: I want to say a big thank you to Sharon and the crew. the smiling faces have made me able to, you know, interact
0: very
1: well. Thank you so much for having me.
0: It's our pleasure.
1: I'm always available.
2: 10 days, I don't dare wait for you, my charge. For you, my charge. You want the phone?
1: Yes. No. And maybe I'll say for this free delivery.
0: Thank you. Thank you. Thank you very much.
1: My t-shirts are available. I'll give it to you.
0: Thank
1: too.
0: You. Thank you very much, Ma. Thank you very much, Ma. Okay, so for the reminder on the giveaway, send in your text message. Keep them rolling in. We need up to 20%. You get a 20% discount for all deliveries for 3 days in Calabar Municipality and Calabar South. Also, if you want mentorship classes, free mentorship classes, you can also send a message to 0809 444 0058. This is where I draw the curtains and say enjoy the rest of your day. Good morning. Stay tuned for more shows, more of our amazing shows that are coming up soonest. This is Free Mind by Thames. Do not touch that dial. 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
1: The Tardy OT, a very pleasant afternoon to you all amazing listeners. Welcome, this is the World Neem PM, right here on Unical Radio 3.5 FM Calabar. Before the news, and let's... We begin in Cross River State, as Cross River State calls for grassroots planning at UNICEF Regional Development Meeting. On the national scene, the federal government defends reforms amid economic hardship concerns. In a new development, NYC to get new uniforms and graduation ceremony as FEC approves the reforms.

0: advocated a grassroots bottom-up approach to planning, stressing that the community participation is essential to ensuring that development programs address local needs and achieve lasting impact. Representatives of the federal government and the state who joined in the reforms reaffirmed their commitment to supporting the new program, pledging closer collaboration with UNICEF to improve the well-being of women and children through evidence-based policies and inclusive service delivery. The 2028-2032 country program document is expected to serve as a framework for coordinated interventions across the participating states, with a focus on strengthening healthcare systems, expanding access to healthcare services and essential services, and also improving outcomes for children and families who are less privileged. And now on the national scene, as the federal government has defended its economic reform agenda, insisting that the term are helping to steer Nigeria away from fiscal instability and towards sustainable economic growth. Speaking amid growing public concern over the high cost of living, government officials said reforms such as the removal of fuel subsidies, exchange rate liberalization and fiscal adjustment were necessary to address long-standing structural challenges in the economy. They argue that the measures have strengthened public finances and created a foundation for long-term investment and growth. The government, however, acknowledged that inflation and economic hardship continue to place significant pressure on Nigerians, particularly households and small businesses. It maintained that social intervention programs, infrastructure investment, and targeted economic initiatives are being expanded to cushion the effects of the reforms, while broader economic gains begin to materialize. The administration also urged Nigerians in particular, to remain patient, experience confidence that ongoing reforms will deliver improved economic stability, job creation, and higher living standards over time. In a new development, the Federal Executive Council has approved a comprehensive overhaul of the National Youth Service Corps, marking the first of the scheme since its establishment in 1973. The reforms are aimed at repositioning the NYC as a skills-driven and productivity-focused institution that better prepares young Nigerians for the modern workforce. Among the key changes approved are the redesigned NYC uniform, a new graduation ceremony to replace the National Youth Service Corps traditional passing out parade, and a 6-week orientation program with greater emphasis on leadership, entrepreneurship, digital skills, and specialized career development. The government also approved a technology-driven call-up process and risk-sensitive deployment to enhance the safety of corps members. The reforms also introduced a civilian operational leadership structure for the NYC, replacing the long-standing military-led administration, while the military will continue to give security support for corps members nationwide. The federal government said the changes are intended to modernize the scheme and make it more responsive to Nigeria's developmental needs. And just before the break, in the move expected to strengthen Nigeria's electoral process, the Chief Judge of the Federal High Court, Justice John Tehambo Toso,
1: say you agree, I know for shout. Bounce your body away, bounce you out. I'm on no scream, no.
0: Has issued the Federal High Court pre-election practice tactics, ensuring the fair, impartial and expeditious determination of pre-election cases across the country. The military rules appeal or repeal the 2022 practice directions and took effect on June 29, 2026. Under the new practice direction, pre-election matters must be commenced by originating summons, while the court are directed to focus only on issues that are really important. The rules also require that all relevant parties in primary elections disputes to be joined in the proceedings in such cases. And also, to reduce delays, the practice direction limits adjournment to a maximum of 2 except in exceptional circumstances, and the court registries are also to remain open on weekends and public holidays for a filing of pre-election matters, reflecting the constitutional urgency attached to election-related litigation. The chief judge said the new framework is designed to minimize interlocutory and encourage amicable settlement where possible, and also ensure that pre-election cases are conducted within the constitutional framework ahead of the 2027 general elections. 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We'll be going in a very short break, and when we come back, we will take you to the foreign scene as the United Kingdom government has announced plans to impose

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From the heart of the city to the corners of your community. 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

Welcome back from that very short break, and thank you for staying tuned to Unicar Radio International 103.5 F. And if you're a PM, and now taking you away from Nigeria, as the Kingdom government has announced plans to impose tougher sentences on offenders convicted of murdering their current or former partners, with some facing additional 10 years in prison on the proposed sentencing reforms. The changes are intended to address what many described as an unfair disparity in the treatment of domestic homicide cases. Under the proposal, the minimum starting sentences for murderers who has been or murders committed in a domestic setting would increase from 15 years to 25 years, bringing them in line with other murders involving weapons taken to the scene without intent. Justice Secretary David Lammy said the reform would ensure that domestic killings are treated with seriousness they deserve under the law. The proposed changes follows years of campaigning by families of domestic abuse victims who argue that the current sentencing framework failed to reflect the gravity of killings committed within intimate relationships. Advocacy groups have also broadly welcomed the plans, describing them as a significant step toward recognizing the devastating impact of domestic violence.

and now taking you entertainment sentenced to 2.5 years in prison for defrauding Netflix of $10 million intended for the production of an unfinished science fiction television series. The Federal High Court in New York heard that Netflix paid Ringe an additional $11 million in 2020 after he claimed the funds were needed to complete the series titled White Horse. Instead, the prosecutor said he diverted the funds to personal account, using it to speculate on cryptocurrency and to purchase luxury items including high-end vehicles, expensive watches, clothes worth millions of naira, and also lavish accommodations. Ringe was also convicted in December 2025 on charges including wire fraud, money laundering, and engaging in unlawful monetary transactions. Although they sought a longer prison sentence, but the court imposed a 30-month jail term, regarding 3 years of supervised release, and ordered him to repay the full $11 million to Netflix. And lastly, in sports news, as Morocco through to the round of 16 of the 2026 FIFA World Cup after defeating Netherlands 3-2 in a dramatic penalty shootout regarding a 1-1 draw after extra time in Monterrey. The Netherlands looked set for victory after Cody Gakpo broke the deadlock in the 72 minute. However, Morocco mounted a late comeback with defender Issa Diop heading home a stoppage time equalizer to force extra time in round of 32 encounter. Neither side could find a winner during the additional 30 minutes, sending the contest to penalties. Morocco goalkeeper Yassine Bounou emerged as a hero with a crucial save before Ismaïlis Habibi converted the spot to seal a 3-2 shootout victory for the Atlas Lions. And that is the size of our news this afternoon. But before we go, let's take you through a quick recap of the major headline. On the news this afternoon, starting from the home scene, we reported Cross River State calls for grant meeting. National scene that defends reforms amid economic hardship concerns. In a new development, we told you that NYSC to get new uniforms and graduation ceremony as FEC approves the reforms. And away from Nigeria, we told you that domestic killers could face extra 10 years in prison on the new plans. If you have news reports from your area hostels, department, and faculties, please do well to call our news hotline on 0809-444-4058. You can also follow us on all social media handles on Facebook. We are Unicar Radio International. On Instagram, TikTok, and X, we are Unicar Radio. 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And remember, as members of University of Calabar community and proud Cross Riverians, let us continue to promote unity, mutual respect, and responsible citizenship. And together, we can build a more peaceful, progressive, and inclusive society. This news was edited by the news production team. My name is Albert Kelly. Many thanks for listening to World. Stay tuned and enjoy the rest of our broadcast.

0: 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When I don't really know you that well.
1: I'm too polite to insult your intent. We have met, maybe not in this life. Time's frozen for a second, so I'm thinking tonight. Break the ice, or better still, we can set it aside. Temporarily, my temperature is telling me that you got me so hot. Stuck, girl, there is no remedy, I. But you don't know me well enough to reply. And I don't really know you that well.

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Too many girls we are using in a. Too many friends we are cut off. Just a smoke, just a juggle. I do overthink, I say double. 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

Zippy, Zippy, Zippy, Zippy, Zippy, Zippy, Zippy, Zippy, Zippy, Zippy, Zippy, Zippy, Zippy, Zippy, Zippy, Zippy, Zippy, Zippy, Zippy, Zippy, Zippy, Zippy, Zippy, Zippy, Zippy, Zippy, Zippy, Zippy, 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Zippy, Zippy, Zippy, Zippy, Zippy, Zippy, Zippy, Zippy, Zippy, Zippy, Zippy, Zippy, Zippy, Zippy, Zippy, Zippy, Zippy, Zippy, Zippy, Zipp

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0: Ah, udlale ngayazi yena yenzeni makabuye. 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

0: What's up, people? What's up, Calabar? What's up, Malabites? What's up, Malabresses? And you're listening to the sound of my voice. How are you doing this amazing Tuesday afternoon? Yes, it is that time where we get plugged into your radio sets because, you know, your favorite voices are set to make sure you have or enjoy the rest of your Tuesday evening. Oh, sorry, did I say evening again? No, not again, but I said afternoon. What's up, Calabar? Yes, it's time for the Rush Hour Show. Of course, you know, like I said, your favorite voices are sat to make sure you have a wonderful time. It's that time of the day where we get to, you know, have good conversations, good music, great vibes, and definitely trending stories coming your way. My name is Michelle Edonsit, and you know I don't do this alone. I am here with IK Arim. Call him King of the Drive Time.
1: Hey, guys. How are you guys doing? It's a very, very amazing time once again. I love to always do this with you once again because you know how it's always like. It's going to be 1 hour of uninterrupted music. No, it's going to be
0: deluge. I wanted to say.
1: But it's going to be 1 hour of music, 1 hour of great talk, 1 hour of, you know, hanging out with

0: right here on the show. And also today is the second quarter.
1: Just like that.
0: The first 6 months of 2026.
1: Just like that.
0: I'm super excited.
1: Well, I am. I'm super excited too. Bro, you know, they say many have fallen by the wayside. Though many have fallen by the wayside. But yeah, we are still strong, you know. And you too, listening to us, you've been doing your very best not to give up. And that's a lot.
0: That's something. Obviously, it is something.
1: Yeah, so
0: I love it so very much. I'm super excited because, I mean, it is the last day in the month of June. Mm-hmm. And I love it so very much that it is the last day in the month of June,
1: mm-hmm.
0: and we don't have one more day, so it's 30 days.
1: You say he doesn't have one more day.
0: You guys should talk to us. Come forward. Did you think we were going to forget you guys? Salary earners, come forward. Now is that time
1: to come and do some
0: show work. Big daddy.
1: Right?
0: Show, drop something.
1: Come and drop something.
0: Or whatever Tim said in that song. Big daddy.
1: Are you going to be like the one that they say, chairman, do something, you know?
0: Amukete. Yes, of course. Salary earners, I know you're super excited.
1: I'm greeting you guys. Let me greet you.
0: Really special. What do you want me to do for you today?
1: What should we do? I mean, we should dance at the logo.
0: We'll do it for you on the show today. But anyways, guys, regardless of, you know, which category you fall, whether you are the person that is
1: paying,
0: you know, waiting for the credits from your company for you to start living in South Life, please don't forget to involve me. Mm-hmm. Please involve me.
1: Involve us.
0: And the involvement I'm talking about is involve me without me having to pay the bills. Without me having to drop something for the bills.
1: It's okay.
0: So you can involve us. Not only me. Michelle is ready. So I am ready.
1: I am. I'm not expensive, actually. I have simple eye.
0: Involve us. But anyways, guys, you know it's always a great time with you right here on The Rush, our show where we get to hit the roads with you, playing your favorite bangers back to back right here on the show. And we have, you know, amazing new music for you to check out. And also, great talk right here on the show.
1: Exactly. But, you know, we love to hit the music a little bit. But I think we should just start with, you know, we love to start with our national holidays. Mm. When we're done with the national holidays, we can then hit the music before we come back to and open our Genge segment, you know, where we get to bring you trending happenings around or across the globe, across the country. And of course, you know, just so you know what's happening currently in the country, outside the country, wherever you might be. And today, what catches my interest most on today's national holiday, today happens to be National OOTD Day. Like, today is that day where you got to show us, you know, the outfit of the day. And normally we'll be like, what is this OOTD?
0: Outfit of the day,
1: my dear Gen Z people didn't let us rice.
0: Outfit of the day, guys.
1: They should coin it to OOTD. It's just simply the outfit of the day. So what are you putting on today? Can we see your OOTD pictures? What is that thing? What's your outfit for the day? We want to see it, you know. But today actually is, you know, it's like more social media, you know. The OOTD really makes sense now.
0: Yeah,
1: before, you know, it used to be a big deal. You just dress up, go to work, and nobody
0: now you have to show us what you were wearing for work. I mean, even me, anytime I dress up for work, and I come to work, and then the social media person comes with the camera,
1: exactly,
0: I know it's about to go down.
1: I know
0: about to go down, because I mean, literally every workspace, except maybe you guys are still like back in time, you know, every social media forward workspace, of course, they always have their employees filming their OOTD.
1: Exactly.
0: So today is National OOTD Day, and which is basically your outfit of the day. Also, on national holidays today is Social Media Day.
1: Like, they just choose, what a better way to celebrate the two things
0: because
1: at the same time.
0: Because I feel like these two things go in pari passu, right?
1: Yeah.
0: It is so very interesting. So, Social Media Day basically recognizes the revolutionary impact of digital platforms every June 30th, you know, from connecting with your friends and families across distances to transforming marketing and commerce, social media has reshaped how we interact. So join the global conversation, share your favorite moments online, and explore new ways to connect safely, please.
1: Safely.
0: Right? Don't go and meet somebody, I just met him or I just met her on social media. There are organ harvesters out there.
1: It's not a lie.
0: Be very careful out there. Just look for new and very fun ways to connect with new people and just make the most out of social media. Don't be on social media to be a troll.
1: Exactly.
0: Be on media for the good reason.
1: True.
0: You should not be the reason why somebody is bawling their eyes
1: out
0: because of the comments you dropped on their post.
1: You know, with this thing you just said, I saw a post that somebody says, do not be the reason why somebody takes you to their prayer altar. Don't be the reason why somebody sheds tears. So just like Ike has said, don't be the reason why somebody will be saying, oh, Papa, you see what this person said to me, and all of that. But we should always come out for the good, reason, always championing the good things. I came across one post yesterday that had to do, I think there's just, people who keep dragging celebrities and all of that as if they are no humans. And a particular actor came out and be like, you people that keep dragging celebrities and saying they are, you're British, you people will never make it to that point, to the level they have made it. So I just feel that, that point you made of somebody using social media for the good and not for the bad, not becoming a troll or, becoming that person that make people cry, even with their efforts.
0: Yes, which is why we have a really, really exciting, a really funny story to talk about later on our gang segment right here. Still on this social media thingy.
1: Yeah.
0: But anyways,
1: let's hit the music. And this time around, we are playing to you, or we're bringing away Day by Day by Simi and Kiss Daniel. Do not go anywhere. Do not touch that dial. It's Michelle and IK.
0: Let's roll.

0: Yeah, give it up for Davido, live here on The Rush. I will show with I Know Who I Be. That spanking new one of the weekend. And it's really, really exciting because, you know, when Davido drops, you know he has
1: dropped. It's a banger.
0: When he drops, you know the eagle has landed. I repeat, the eagle has landed. Anyways, guys, welcome back to The Rush Hour Show. Of course, it is that show where we get to hit the roads with you, playing your favorite bangers back to back live here on the show. And of course, driving your evening all the way to 5 p.m. live here with great music, great talk, and of course, great conversations right here with yours truly, Ike Arim and Michelle Idongesis. You can also call her Governess of the Airwaves. And of course, it's about that time where we get to the next segment on the show, and this segment is our gang segment. You might be wondering what is gang, of course, it's... as it is hot.
1: That's so that when you listen to you do a gang,
0: you know those, yes, exactly. you know back then in Hollywood, in Nollywood,
1: yes, now you when know you those, get to those that action
0: sounds, part, exactly,
1: you know that the action part is about to happen. That one that will give you suspense and tension at the same time.
0: So that is that segment right here. We'll be talking about what's trending around our social media space. And let's not forget, today's World Social Media Day. Social Media Day, okay?
1: Exactly.
0: And of course, we're talking about what's trending, what's been popping on the internet.
1: Well, information reaching us is that the federal government has extends NYSC orientation camp from 3 weeks to 6 weeks. And I'm asking, what exactly is their plan to carry people's children from their homes to go and stay in camp for complete 6 weeks? And now, during this period, they're going to scrap military drills and passing out parades.
0: I feel like I love that because...
1: And then they will change the passing out parade. But why? What's the essence? What's the essence of the NYSC? Let it make sense.
0: I feel like I like it.
1: I
0: feel like I love it because
1: you don't want to go all to
0: those, all those military drill. Like,
1: I know, on. I know. That's just the reason why you are liking it. Because Aikido would have made you to walk on that rope and you will fall down.
0: I'd be crawling on that tunnel and all of
1: exactly.
0: that.
1: Exactly. This is your length. Let me just see. But you're on, it won't be too hard because what time you just put head? You have reach. You have reach. So you shouldn't be complaining.
0: I feel like I like it because these reforms, I feel like this is the first reform in like over 50 years of the existence of the NYSC. And you know, giving the rule back to civilian, you know, to oversee the daily day-to-day thing.
1: But don't you think that now let's look at you know, the security measures that's supposed to be put in place, you know, with them trying to scrap out military drills?
0: Is it
1: that the military will no longer be part of the exercise?
0: No, they are just not part of the whole training and the drill, but military will be around for protection and all of that but they are just not part of the whole
1: drilling stuff,
0: drill and everything. So now, why they actually are extending this program to six weeks is because of the whole entrepreneurship and you know, everything. And also, they're also talking about, you know, assigning you to your PPA, your place of primary assignment, somewhere that actually, you know, correlates with your degree.
1: Oh, that's,
0: you know, before
1: nice.
0: It was, you know,
1: teacher. Whether you study, except say you do medicine, sure, doctors don't go for NYC.
0: Yeah, actually.
1: But in as much as you're going to camp, you are going to be a teacher, no matter the course, the subject.
0: Yeah, something like
1: you did,
0: that.
1: You have to teach. But if they're going to do that, it's going to be better. At least it's not everybody that likes to go in front of the blackboard to be teaching. It's not everybody.
0: I mean, life is for experiences. So
1: you
0: that
1: know,
0: is
1: that is one reason. Like, I was super, when I see NYC, I say, come, will I go and teach? Must I teach? Must I teach?
0: You're teaching so much.
1: Not like I hate it. I think I love to teach in an informal way, just like what I'm doing right now. But you see that face to face, I'm coming with a class. Let's be with a more matured class where I know that you can get my point. But now they will send you to a lower class when you know that you'll be asking yourself, how do I explain this for these people to understand? You know, and you'll be talking, and then when you're asking, do you understand? you'll be getting a sharp yes. Some people will be grumping the yes. You know, now who do you satisfy? So sometimes I sit down and be like, it is so much work. It is so much work.
0: But anyways, the federal government has said, you know what? People, there are a whole lot of Michelles out there. I don't like to teach. I don't like to cheat.
1: If I want to teach, at least let me be, maybe be a lecturer.
0: The federal government has said that, you know what? We are cutting that off. So your degree and your place of primary assignments

0: happen now, people are just so used to the NYC uniform, right? So people are used to that uniform. But I know that if they are redesigning the uniform, it's not going to be totally far from, you know, what it is right now. Maybe it could just be maybe color change or something, but obviously when you see a copper, change. You know a copper.
1: No, but I think that color actually rhymes with, you know, the color of the country, which is green and white. Even though it's not like the green, you know, on the flag, but at least once you see that uniform, you know that, okay. Because if this NYC was not really important, even though you study abroad, you see, they will always tell you to come back home and do your, you know, NYSC and all of that. And now you're saying you're changing the uniform.
0: I mean, there was this on the internet where they said, when something crazy came on the internet, and I don't know, but then they were talking about changing the colors, that they were going to have like variety, like different colors, and then it's going to be according to your
1: state,
0: what you graduated with, like if you were first class, class upper, second class upper, and you know, third class, and all of that. So there was this time that was a thing on the internet where they said that, I think they were going to, I feel like first class people were the ones that were going to retain
1: the NYC,
0: the current uniform, while others had, you know, different colors and all of that. But
1: I also heard that.
0: Yeah, it was trending on social media.
1: People in the third class will be putting on orange and white.
0: Exactly. It was trending on social media. It was also, I think, false news because, you know, people just peddle things on social media, things that are false. And today is social media day. So let me just take this like 2 seconds out of my time and remind you that, you know, you always need to verify information before you post them on social media, so you do not cause panic. Because that was how someone posted and said that bandits had entered Etung local government, and parents were now running to the schools to go and pull their kids from the school and all of that, and it caused a whole lot of chaos and, you know, things like that because of unverified information and, you know, just peddling lies out there. You know, the country is in a state of insecurity and nobody wants to be, you know, in the crossfire where this thing is happening, and then nobody wants to be a victim. So anything that it takes, or anyhow it takes for people to actually be safe out there, they will choose that. So you have to be very, very careful with sensitive information because at this point right now, nobody wants to stick around to find out what's happening.
1: Really happening.
0: True. I don't want to know whether now come. I mean, I go. You won't talk. I don't run.
1: Don't fly.
0: You understand what I mean?
1: I never can tell you, but you're even running into that danger.
0: Into danger or from danger. So that is it. So always make sure, today being social media day, always make sure that you verify information before you post it on your social media platforms. Please, we are begging you.
1: And also, still on the, you know, our NYC, they say when you finish, no more passing out parade. You guys are going to do graduation. So once you're done graduating from the university, you will also be graduating as NYC or core members. You say, this batch of this thing. And I don't know what your graduation gowns look like, but I just feel the first time.
0: To actually like see it, I feel like it would be
1: the first set,
0: maybe black or blue.
1: Well, like, fingers crossed. Anyways, guys, let's go for yet another music break. And when we come back, of course, we'll still be taking top stories. Do not go anywhere, do not touch that dial. Truth or Dare by Tyler, coming true.

0: Yeah, Truth or Dare by Tyler came right through on the Rush Hour show right here. Very amazing track of the Tyler album.
1: Yeah.
0: And we just cannot wait for A-pop to come.
1: Of course.
0: She has already wrote out hits like Chanel, like She Did It Again featuring Zara Larsson, you know, and some other songs coming right there. So anyways, I'm super stoked for the album. I don't know about you. She's dropped, I think, later next month, July, and then Arista is dropping in August. So fingers crossed, we are gonna have
1: it's gonna be a banger
0: albums from two baddies.
1: Just try, check. You see, you're still looking out for your album of the year, right? The video has dropped. Now Tyler is going to drop, and also Arista is going to drop. So maybe just maybe you would get your, you know, album of the year. All right, let's hit the next story, and this time around, I will say this is a sort of good news, especially for people who love to be private. And what do I mean? WhatsApp introduces username as alternative to sharing phone numbers. So you that don't like to, you know, give out your contact and somebody wants to keep in touch, you could just simply say, don't worry, and this is my username, search for so person on WhatsApp instead of doing what, sending your or sharing your phone numbers or what is it called again, you know, just to make sure you keep in touch. Now, your phone number is a personal, and sometimes you just want to connect without handing it over. Now WhatsApp heard you spoke, and WhatsApp heard. Telling you, that's why we're introducing the usernames for WhatsApp. So they're starting a campaign. They've not launched it yet. Instead, they're starting a campaign that you can start reserving your username to use later this year when we launch the feature. It takes just a few seconds when you have the latest version of WhatsApp, and then you go to your setting, your account, and then the username. So it's not going to be a big deal. It's not something that you cannot do easy. It is something that you can actually do. So all they're just saying, start looking for your username more. So that when somebody says, okay, let's chat on WhatsApp, you'll be like, okay, don't worry about the phone number. Just chat me up with a username. Maybe, you know, consign you at WhatsApp.
0: I see what you did there. You know, consign you.
1: You know, consign you at
0: Big
1: WhatsApp. That's your
0: you.
1: Username.
0: Big up to you. I see what you did there.
1: So that could be your username. Whatever it is you want to choose. You know, some people would like, I see different weird Wi-Fi names. They say connect and die and
0: connect,
1: all of that.
0: As in, like, one day, you know, the Wi-Fi here in the office now, when I leave, I forget to turn off my Wi-Fi, right?
1: Yeah.
0: And then I'm in the bus headed home. And I don't know what took me to my... Okay, I think I was trying to turn it off. But instead, I went to the settings of like more settings. And then I'm seeing like different names and Nancy connect and die. I'm like, what do you mean?
1: Connect and die now.
0: Connect and die. But then the Wi-Fi
1: password
0: has password. Like, what is wrong with you guys?
1: You know, people are just weird and funny. And see, you see this WhatsApp trend, my dear? It is going to, you're going to see names that you'll be like, come, how do you people get so creative?
0: I feel like Mark Zuckerberg has, you know, started this year with things that, I don't know if it was really needed, because I feel like the WhatsApp experience just had its own
1: had its own experience. True.
0: Right, but now there's already WhatsApp Plus and, you know, all of that
1: premium, and you're going to subscribe to it.
0: WhatsApp Premium, before you know the WhatsApp will start paying out. They will now start being
1: we have this few, you know, there's just certain things you can't post on Facebook and Instagram. For me, WhatsApp was like, hey, this is my space, feel at home kind of thing. And now you're coming to give me apps or make it look
0: different. Even go as fast.
1: Like the app I'm running away from.
0: Yeah.
1: And you're making WhatsApp look like that. Come on now, who sent you?
0: So he has updated, and he's just going to make WhatsApp come off as though it's another money-making app.
1: We don't want. We didn't ask him.
0: But anyways, that is that Mark Zuckerberg has, you know, he's about to introduce a new feature on WhatsApp. And let's not forget that they introduced another new feature on Instagram, I think, 2 months back, and that was the Instant.
1: Yeah, the Instant. I'm not
0: where you can send photos
1: immediately, or, you know, share photos.
0: Yeah, unedited photos immediately, and then it disappears, just like what happens on Snapchat. But then, I'm like, some persons that actually wanted that to happen, they would have just used, like, disappearing messages
1: right?
0: or vanish mode. You get what I mean? But, you know, every day they just make things complicated for we, the users. But anyways, regardless, I mean, there are some persons that once they see one feature, they want to abuse the feature.
1: That's very true.
0: Because how am I getting notifications unprovoked from WhatsApp that this person have started using Instant? I'm like, what are you using Instant for on Instagram? Like, what are you using Instant for? But anyways, it doesn't have to be, you know, the bad things.
1: Yeah,
0: especially for those of you that used to do, you know what I'm saying.
1: We don't know.
0: In the DMs, of course, they brought that to cover you so that you'll not come and cry tomorrow that, they leaked what was not supposed to be leaked. You know, that was it. But anyways, guys, that is, that story. That is that on that story about WhatsApp and their soon-to-be latest feature, which is the username feature, which I personally love so very much. Mm-hmm. I mean, let's cut this whole having your my contacts. I mean, if I tell you, follow me on Instagram, WhatsApp, Twitter.
1: You just put your username there.
0: Snapchat at IK_him. So once I give you that one, username, you can use it and find
1: I think
0: it.
1: I'll be one person that will have different usernames for different platforms.
0: I feel like for my career, think that is not needed because I'm just looking for
1: before the career started, I already had just different names for my different platforms.
0: Yeah.
1: So I'm really trying to see how to match them, you know, to adjust so that when somebody search for me, you can, okay, this is this person on Instagram, this is this person on, you know, on Facebook.
0: Yeah.
1: But sometimes I just really can't help it because it just helps with the identity, you know, kind of, well, I say, for people that don't like us to be out there all the time, you get.
0: Well, anyways, I just like it. I just like the fact that I can just tell you, okay, follow me on Instagram or follow me on social media at IK_him. That is it. Because it's a mouthful to say, follow me on Instagram at Nayu Sabi. Follow me on Facebook at, you know, concerning you. Follow me at, you know, all of those.
1: Oh my God. Okay. So before we open our phone lines for our conversation of the day, let's just quickly take this very last story. And this one has to do with Kata Ife. He says, I went to Babcock University. I studied biochemistry. I came out with first class upper, best student in my set. And now Babcock University is out and suing him, saying that, come, guy, we don't give certificates to undergraduates, like honorary certificates to undergraduates. So how did you now get first class upper? Not even a first class.
0: Anyways.
1: But a first class upper.
0: First things first. You know, Kata Ife is a content creator.
1: Yeah.
0: And then this whole thing started when YC, went on a podcast to talk about the whole Olodo uprising.
1: Oh, yeah.
0: Where he was trending and all of that. And Kata, you know, now to always jump on trends.
1: Yeah.
0: He now went and made an AI generated certificate and said that it was from Babcock University, and in the certificate it had honorary certificates presented to him, and you know, in his head he thinks it's cruise and all of that, but then that is a very prestigious university. And they do not want to associate with anything that can make their credibility go down. You understand? So you do not do that. Maybe you can do it with
1: any other university.
0: You know, one
1: village
0: school of technology, or you know, all those tech school, or even any federal school, because they will not want to take
1: federal
0: it.
1: School.
0: Yeah,
1: not all federal schools will come, like will keep quiet. Or some will come for you.
0: Yeah, some will come for you. But I know what I'm saying because I feel like they wouldn't have paid. They would have paid a blind eye
1: to this. Okay.
0: If it was a federal school he used. So that is why, once again, private schools are always, you know, they have a reputation to protect. That is a very prestigious school.
1: Very true.
0: That is a very, very prestigious school. So you do not do that. That is a brand. That is someone's business.
1: Business, true.
0: So you do not do that because now somebody having the wrong impression will be like, oh, so Babcock gives honorary certificates to undergraduate, like for first degree and all of that. So it doesn't make sense.
1: And for him to even, if maybe he just said first class, it would have been believable. But you're saying first class upper.
0: No, I feel like the first class upper thing was just to add to the whole cruise of thing. The matter. You understand that?
1: Okay.
0: And all of that. But you know, you should always read the room. You should know where to draw the line. Because that is, that is one thing I feel like most people do not realize. Most people do not know what to do. They don't know where to draw the line. That is a prestigious school that has made a whole lot of, you know, very
1: outstanding people in society,
0: of course. And then you just want to go and water everything down, because of crews, because of whatnot, because of trying to insert yourself into a trending conversation. Exactly. Come on now, make it make sense.
1: Anyways, the university is out and saying that any document claiming otherwise is fraudulent and should be disregarded. We urge the public to verify all credentials through the office of the registrar. Now, the university will pursue appropriate legal actions against those responsible for these forgeries. Mm. So if you think you always do this and get away, be careful and know the university you are dragging, because, my dear, as it is, Kata Efe is in the hot soup.
0: I don't even think, I feel like you should be careful generally, whether it's a school of technology, a state university, or a federal university. Yeah. You should be careful out there, because you do not want to undermine other person's
1: efforts.
0: And I feel like this is a good one from the institution that, okay, if you have anybody, you know, come forward to you with certificate from this institution, of course, it is very okay for you to verify the certificate through the office of the registrar. And it's very, very, like, just okay to do it that way. That way, you know, if the person has an authentic certificate or a forged certificate.
1: Okay, let's hit the music, guys. And when we come back, we will be definitely opening our phone lines and also get into our lifestyle conversation of the day. Brotherly by Timi Dakolo, coming through.

0: Yeah, Timmy Dakolo came right through with that new one, and it's called Brotherly right here, of course.
1: And I think he introduced the song because of the, you know, the month of June that was for men's mental month.
0: Yeah.
1: You know, and I just feel like it's actually a good awakening, you know, a call out there to like, see, be there, be your brother's keeper, all those kind of thing, you know.
0: Cry. Don't be a man. If it's too heavy for you, it is okay for you to break down and cry.
1: Some certain guys will have an issue with you because they say, what is it we cry? Why we always advise men to cry?
0: Don't concern them all. For me, anyway, you catch me. But when me and you go get wahala, we say, if you can't look at me the wrong way, I'll transfer aggression quick. So allow me, when you see me crying, allow me. Even if it's in the middle of
1: the road,
0: leave me. You don't know where you don't do me rich.
1: Don't you and say brotherly. So I think, yeah, the song came at the right time.
0: Yeah, this was the theme, exactly. That Timmy Dakolo was actually aiming for. Brotherly, very amazing track.
1: Very.
0: You should add that to your playlist.
1: Yes,
0: especially my men out there. If you need a constant reminder.
1: Are you trying to say that I'm a man? Because I actually added it to my playlist.
0: No, you can actually add it to your playlist so that you know how to, you know.
1: Now, I've actually been a man supporter terms of, you know, let your vulnerability be out, not because in a coward way or cowardice way, but it is only normal for you to feel human. You know, people just see when men go through some pain, they be like, it's not normal to feel human.
0: Exactly.
1: It's normal
0: so for you after to feel all human. That time of being, a supporter of men for all of that, you know, virtue have definitely gone out of you, so you need to refill it. So it's okay for you to add something to your playlist, okay? But to my fellow guys out there, mm-hmm. if you need a constant reminder that, you know, no matter how tough it gets, no matter how the going gets, of course, you don't have to always man up every time. You always have that one person you can be vulnerable to.
1: Yeah.
0: Everybody has that one person they can be vulnerable to. And of course, it makes everything a whole lot lighter. It takes off a heavy burden of, like, once you finish unloading, on that person, or unpacking all your emotions on that person, you just realize that you become a notch lighter, and then you can now, you know, take your time and figure out your next step move. Of course,
1: exactly.
0: But anyways, guys, this time around we are heading right into the next segment on the program, and it is our
1: conversation of the day. And you know what, today's conversation is a real life situation. Like me and you, we've been in that situation before, because I saw this and I was like, this is very, very relatable, and I believe you and you know, you would also relate to this particular experience. So have you ever found yourself, you know, dropping or maybe your thumb slipped, your finger slipped, you're sending a message or you're multitasking between your personal and professional chat, and suddenly a message intended for your, maybe your partner or your
0: sneaky link, or even your sneaky link,
1: or maybe a group chat, you know, your friends, you know, there's this amiibo people are trying to. And the next thing, you should now sneak it to maybe the company's group chat. Before you realize a minute has gone past, or maybe you sent it to your boss, you know, maybe like somebody could maybe mistakenly send a hug or a kiss to his boss. If the boss now man and you can't be woman, you can't reason your life. If the boss now woman, you can't be woman, you can't send kiss emoji, ha, or sticker. Hey, God. So, have you ever sent a wrong harmless message that was a mistake, that you know that we can all laugh about it? Have you ever sent a wrong message or mistakenly sent a wrong message to your boss, to anybody, maybe a group chat, you know, something that was between you and somebody, but because of your hand slip, your thumb slip, you now sent it to the wrong group? What was your reaction like?
0: What is the worst wrong send you've actually ever committed? Like, you sent a wrong message to somebody. Which one is the worst of it all? Like, which one do you remember and you're like, God, I almost put myself for talk.
1: Like, let the ground just divide and just put
0: and to it. I don't know if this thing has ever happened to you where maybe you sent that message.
1: Yeah.
0: And then most times you quickly click delete for everyone and it deletes. But then
1: you now there are times where
0: you now make a mistake and now click delete for me. Oh my God.
1: What would you do anyway in this case, in this instance? Have you, has this experience ever happened to you? Join the conversation. Call us on the number
0: 0809444 0585. I'll take the number again, 0809-444-4058. Be a part of the conversation right here on the radio. What is the worst, you know, wrong send? What is the worst message that you wrongly sent to somebody, and who was that person? Let us know right here on the show, because, you know, there are some times where maybe you have somebody in your mind.
1: Yes.
0: But then, that message was not for that person. But how you went and searched for
1: you
0: the
1: know,
0: person.
1: You know, sometimes when you like click on your contact, and maybe unfortunately that person's number just pops up.
0: Yeah.
1: And to you now, it was supposed to be that person. Like maybe there's like a similarity of like in the name.
0: Yeah.
1: And mistakenly, you know, like, okay, let me go and drop it here. It has happened to me countless times.
0: It has happened to me before. And this one that actually happened was, I think the one I can remember right now was with a friend.
1: Okay.
0: Yes. Actually, it was. Actually, it was sneaky link versus friend. So in my head, I was like, you know what? Okay, no. I was having a conversation with somebody, right? And then it was not, you know, the conversations were not of the Lord. You understand? the conversations were not of the Lord. But then I wanted to, you know, talk about it with my friend. So I now took a screenshot of the chat. And now sent it back to the person. Oh my God. It was so crazy. Because I wanted to gist my

0: come on, my friend. Let me see it before this help me. Like, and it was the fact that I noticed immediately.
1: Okay, the
0: and
1: person
0: I,
1: didn't
0: yeah,
1: it.
0: And I quickly deleted it.
1: Ah, God
0: the
1: save
0: person,
1: you.
0: The person didn't see it.
1: God save you.
0: I said, God saved me because
1: God save you,
0: I was there. See, I would have just blocked the person.
1: God
0: like,
1: save
0: don't
1: you,
0: talk to me
1: like,
0: again.
1: Oh, so this is what you do. You talk about me. You spread lies. You spread gossip. But Calabar, talk to us. Have you ever been in this kind of situation where you actually did a wrong send? It could be to your boss, it could be to a colleague in the office, or maybe just anybody in your contact.
0: Yes, yes.
1: The message was not meant for that person. Have you ever done a wrong send or a harmless mistake? Come on, tell us, talk to us, let's laugh about it, because let's just have a good laugh this Tuesday afternoon. What is that one thing? So let us hit me as you're on your way home. Talk to us on the number 08094444058. I'll take it again, 08094444058. You can call us on that number, send us a WhatsApp message, or better still, an SMS. Any which way you prefer. But right now, let us hit the music. Energy coming through by Tiwa Savage.

0: Yeah, Energy by Tiwa Savage and Mavo, and also Wandeko right there. A very amazing track.
1: I thought Iris Star was on this song, though.
0: No, she wasn't. Wow. They just did that challenge online together.
1: It was so nice.
0: Yeah, it was so beautiful. But anyways, guys, welcome back. Couple more minutes until we say goodbye right here on the show. So before we go, talk to us. Let us know that worst message that you mistakenly sent to somebody that it wasn't intended for.
1: Mm-hmm. And how you survived the awkwardness.
0: Yes, and how you
1: or
0: did it.
1: Are you still hiding from the person till today? Because, you know, sometimes, especially when you do delete for me, and the other person still has the message.
0: Yeah.
1: When you see the person, do you always wish that the ground should just open up very?
0: Imagine going to tell somebody, I love you.
1: Hey,
0: like, I love is a strong word, and then you're not going to tell somebody that you that,
1: you know. Okay, now let's give a little experience.
0: Oh, you go and tell your
1: a certain guy said,
0: I love you.
1: A certain guy said he sent, you know, good morning babe to his senior colleague in his office, and he did not notice until minutes later. He said, now once he apologized, so the person now at least was, you know, had this understanding and says, of course, it was a mistake. I hope the owner is angry you haven't texted her this morning. You know, because you don't wrongly go send message. You're supposed to give the owner
0: your babe
1: to another person.
0: Exactly.
1: So it's another thing to find, you know, people who are understanding, you know, whenever they see a wrong message. And it's also another thing to go on. You know, when you just enter the office and your boss says, as soon as this person comes, let the person see me in my office.
0: Right.
1: How will you do? How will you react? Will you pray for the ground to just, you know, open up and just carry you?
0: I just feel like these situations like this can happen.
1: Yes.
0: I just feel like these are situations that, especially in this context.
1: Yeah.
0: These are situations where the person is not supposed to, you know, get upset about it.
1: Yeah.
0: You understand? Because a simple, oh, I'm sorry, it wasn't intended for you, can fix it. But if it was the one of my situation, where I screenshotted a chat that I was having with somebody and sent it back to
1: the
0: person.
1: Same person.
0: Meanwhile, I wanted to go and
1: do a memoir to a friend.
0: No, that one, you
1: see,
0: have every right. You have every right to you have every right to be upset, because first of all, that is breach of privacy.
1: Exactly.
0: Even with the fact that WhatsApp is end-to-end encrypted and all of that, but that is breach of privacy.
1: But
0: most times, I always shuffle between Snapchat, Instagram, and WhatsApp. So when I spend like most of my day on Snapchat, right?
1: Okay.
0: And then I come to WhatsApp, I'm trying to take a screenshot, you know, to send to somebody.
1: Yeah.
0: Most of the time, I always feel like WhatsApp don't cast me. I don't remember, oh, it's WhatsApp, just take the screenshot. Most times I'm like, wait, though. That consciousness of, no, I don't want to take the screenshot. Because if it's on Snapchat, dare you try it. Now, once where they will carry whistle, blow.
1: So it's just
0: I'm taking the screenshot.
1: But you know, that thing actually, I think WhatsApp actually introduced it, but I don't know what happened. They stopped it.
0: Oh, really?
1: Know? Yes.
0: The only one I know is like for the view once message. If you send a view once and the person tries to screenshot,
1: no, that one to go blank.
0: Yeah,
1: to actually go blank. This one, when somebody screenshots your, so this is a person screenshotted your status. You know, they started doing that. I'm about like, guy,
0: oh, really?
1: For what?
0: What part of WhatsApp?
1: We that used to go and screenshot somebody's meme. What will you now tell me? So I think they actually did, because
0: yeah,
1: I saw many people making that complaint that why would WhatsApp be reporting them for screenshotting a certain thing and all of that. But it has actually been a great time here on the radio, and I know that, you know, you would love to hang out again with us tomorrow. Same time, same station. But before we leave, I can watch your, you know, last words.
0: Anyways, I would love to say, first of all, the weather is pretty cold.
1: Lately.
0: Lately it's been like raining cats and dogs. And, of course, it is what it is. But you just have to grab yourself, you know, the clothing that you are supposed to wear towards it. And don't also make an excuse that because the weather is cold, you will not drink water. Please
1: drink water.
0: Hydrate. So this is the period where you get thirsty even the most.
1: True.
0: And you won't even notice it.
1: That's true.
0: But when you now want to drink, that is where you realize that, oh, you've gone hours without drinking water. So do not use the weather as an excuse. Drink water. Stay hydrated, because water is very essential for the body. Also, you know, have an amazing evening. Enjoy the rest of your evening. And of course, we'll catch you tomorrow, which is going to be a new month. And I'm super excited already. So enjoy the rest of the programs on Unicorn Radio coming your way. And with that, we just say have an amazing evening and goodbye.
1: All right, so we're going to leave you in the hands of Leigh Ann and Iris there with my love. See you guys tomorrow and good evening.

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0: All right, our ladies and gentlemen, boys and girls, Malabrita, Malabresis, yes, so if you check your time, at 3 minutes, you don't walk out past the hour of 6 o'clock. And you know, say once time don't reach like this, now sports corner where they call your way on top, Unica Radio 103.5. You know, the one station where they can be on top, information, entertainment, and information, entertainment, yes, so and waiting, I don't bring give you this particular evening like this, education, entertainment, and everything, and like this, now sports. Now we don't call your way this wonderful evening. I hope say you don't ready for me because I don't ready for you. A lot of surprises they happen. No, imagine say you sleep before 2 o'clock only for you to wake up waiting to come up for your mat now. Blood of Jesus, because best way be they look up to them, let you down. Yes, so my brother, now waiting happen for this World Cup like this. Yes, welcome to Sports Corner Unica Radio 103.5. You know, say I see be like this, Now all the World Cup series now we just carry the bring give you this wonderful time since this month, everything will concern World Cup, and now what you gonna bring until this World Cup finish. So welcome to Sports Corner on Top Unica Radio 103.5. Now if you put as a maybe aka World Cup series, yes, so I hope say you will do alright. No many media here, and they here with the sports crew as be like this, all of us we full grab because man, we walk on express our reaction with the kind of surprise we happened yesterday. So I know they're here alone. I'm here with Okun Ofia and the Catalyst. Catalyst, welcome to the show.
1: Yeah, thank you, Kennedy. Good evening to you. Good evening, Nata, here with us in the studio also.
2: Yeah.
1: And all our listeners out there, I truly salam they give you. Thank you for, you know, always making our time to join us. Thank you also for joining us this beautiful evening. It's actually an amazing time, you know, to be back here, and also to realize that we'll be saying a farewell. You know, message, you know, to some big teams, to some big teams there.
0: Yes,
1: so this somebody will talk, say, you never expected it, and it don't happen, it don't solve. You know, this is actually woke up, and, you know, I don't know. You know, yesterday we just say, like, play, we talk, say, something will solve.
0: Yeah,
1: and,
0: so.
1: I don't know, I feel like, say, make I just go start one church like this.
0: Papa,
1: I don't know how it go be, but it seems I'm getting the calling, but yes, I know what me they like say now flash. I just want confirm say now full calling me. I know I go accept that. So yesterday we just say I remember I talked say one of the big teams
0: they
1: go home. But I don't know either of Brazil.
0: You just said him big team.
1: I just say big team, either of Brazil or Germany. But then you know when I see the question myself because I don't understand, because Germany they play Paraguay.
0: Yes.
1: Paraguay, you know, say this guy is a struggle before they take qualify for this World Cup. But then you know. Surprisingly,
0: you're just hearing.
1: I just the year big team.
0: One big team.
1: And at the end of the day, I just one man slept to.
2: Why men were asleep?
1: I can't see wonder. So I can't see say like this. Germany down the Caribbean about follow South Africa the go house, and
2: they don't remember the.
1: You get some kind thing where go say you go house in you go just.
2: Even if you
1: want football,
2: yeah,
1: but guess what? We go say you go house.
2: If you reach house, you know, go on down.
1: It will vex you. It will vex you. Now that kind of sending of home now waiting them to Germany because I feel say. As Paraguay send them go out, that they no believe say it go happen.
2: It go be like Paraguay.
1: They no believe say it go happen. And also Japan. If also follow touch Brazil, if I follow touch Brazil, but then I think thanks to the intelligence, brilliance, you know,
0: King of comeback,
1: I swear.
0: King of comeback,
1: so thanks to his intelligence. Even for that, but maybe you notice one thing for that those two games, Brazil and Germany, say the less expected teams,
0: yeah,
1: didn't first score.
0: Now
1: then first call. Paraguay, now then first call Germany.
0: Yes.
1: Japan, now then first call Brazil.
0: Yes,
1: so that means these two teams were already on the verge of sending the big boys.
0: Yes.
1: But one overcame. One could not overcome. So it was actually a beautiful one. Now also, you know, still being here, you get one of our caller Emperor.
0: Yeah.
1: You know, we've been done predicts, and you know, are the tech things are the you know whenever they say are they right them they keep.
0: Yeah.
1: Now I rephrase that. Netherlands are going to make it to World Cup finals. I remember yesterday he called that he told us that Brazil are going home. That was when Japan were leading Brazil by 1-0.
0: Yeah.
1: He could tell us say Brazil they go out. Me already, I don't tell say one big team they go out. Yes. I don't know whether not Brazil. But
0: no, he understood the word from the Lord.
1: Mm-hmm. Mm. He said Brazil they go out. Say yes. Netherlands they reach final.
0: Oh.
1: And that should I shock you?
0: Mm.
1: Yesterday. Netherlands follow go house.
0: Oh my God. Who shall sell it till they come to pass when the Lord have not said to somebody said,
1: all right. So, my God, you know, I'm not saying that I'm actually excited enough about the
2: awards
1: because, you know, the Bible says you should not be happy about the downfall of your brother.
0: Yes.
1: So, probably say, I did
0: more with those that mourn and rejoice with those that rejoice. That didn't be that.
1: This is just this, and, you know, we love it the way it happens because in the world of football, anything can happen, and when it happens, we take it the way we see. So, guys, welcome to Sports Corner this beautiful evening. May we do this one together.
0: Yes, so make we do this one together. Now the voice of Okuno Fede Katalo is now you don't hear. So like this. And also, we have Nata in the building. Nata, what's popping?
3: Sakanedi, Atriwe Salam, I give you. Catalyst, Atriwe Salam, I give you. All our listeners, who they listen to us within the beautiful city of Calabar and beyond. I want to do this evening, Atriwe Salam, I give all of una. I want to enjoy. I want to enjoy the walk of where they go on there. Yes, yes, we've been see us yesterday night, whether not this morning I go call him, but he been started yesterday night, Sha, because Brazil faced Japan and they overcame. Although when Japan did not score that first goal, I been there like, ha, it be like Japan, the Brazil go down, they go out, so they will need something special because the trap was, don't let Japan score you first, because if Japan should score you first, you will find it very, very difficult, of which Brazil, yes, they found it very difficult before they broke the Japanese defense and scored. And just at the death, 95 minutes.
0: Few seconds to go.
3: Martinelli of Arsenal turned up and he saved them. Maybe with that champions dynamite we didn't get. He just apply and 1-2-1-2. And Brazil advanced to the next round.
0: Yes.
3: We also had three other matches, Germany versus Paraguay.
0: Yes.
3: We had Netherlands versus Morocco.
0: Yeah.
3: For all these matches, the one we touch me pass. Germany Paraguay.
0: Oh,
3: yes,
0: oh
3: because
0: God.
3: For me personally, I was even expecting Germany to defeat Paraguay
0: clean hand.
3: Like you know, as you go fight a person, you go beat them all. But you know, we just beat them. You go beat them, and no go touch you. You get now. What will be the TC Germany go do?
0: Oh.
3: You know that kind of demolishing power of
1: like they go win them the way PSG take win Arsenal for Champions League final.
0: No, that
3: no,
0: one
3: now. Arsenal cost PSG now.
0: Arsenal
1: no,
0: cost. No, wait till
1: for you now. For you,
0: what they talk now? See,
1: four boss position.
0: Now, wait till they talk like now. You know, say PSG don't even keep clean sheet for that game. Like
3: Arsenal
0: you go win there, keep
3: PSG
0: clean
3: now.
0: Sheet. Germany go win, keep clean sheet.
3: You know, see us. Senegal been win Iraq.
0: Now what will be the expect be that?
3: Okay.
0: Now,
3: I mean, the expect,
0: but the prophecy was that one big team we go home.
3: Exactly.
0: One big team.
3: And you know, see, once prophecy done the hand for
0: you.
3: Yeah. Not just one turn. Once prophecy done the hand on top of your head.
0: Yeah.
3: You know, say you are in for it.
0: You get the point.
3: You are in for it.
0: Yeah, so
3: I did happy to be here. Day with us, make we do this one. Come on.
0: Yeah, so day with us, make we do this one together. And yes, if you check your time, the match between Ivory Coast and Norway done already starts at 0-0. Now the game they go like this, and at 12 minutes into the game, and yes, we're just looking for if we might see another shocking result. Already an African team have already qualified for the round of 16, and that is Morocco. And then we just pray that Ivory Coast should also do the same thing for us. Make we just see like this, so we don't get like two African teams who already qualified for the round of 16 for the World Cup tournament. Yes, so before we move into the World Cup like this, make we just give you small story where they happen for the homeland like this. Yes, yes. After the exit of Bafana, former Super Eagles captain, wearing him now William Truss Ekong, don't praise Mbekezil Mukazi as South African outstanding performer at the 2026 World Cup, despite Bafana first round exit flowing the 1-0 defeat to Canada in the round of 32. The Chicago Fire defender delivered the commanding display at the heart of South Africa backline throughout the contest, frustrating Canada attack for long stretch before Stephen you stack you stroke late to settle the tie and send the North Americans through to the round of 16. Speaking during his analysis on SuperSport, Trusekong deserved a particular praise for the young center back, singling him out above all others in South African squad. He said, "I think it says a lot to say that Mbokazi was the best player on the South African side. I think Okun also spent a lot of time on the ball," he said. And Trusek also chose that South Africa cautious second half approach ultimately proved costly, with Bafana Bafana growing more adventurous in the final 30 minutes, but falling just short of finding the breakthrough they needed. Yes. And also, just one little funny story right now says that Afrobeat artist and street pop singer Portable is set to renew his celebrity boxing rivalry with actor and internet sensation Charles Okocha in a rematch billed for July 31st at the Balmoral Convention Center, Victoria Island, Lagos. You know that word they always talk, say, once football done, they finish another entertainment day. And it be like, say, immediately the World Cup don't finish, we could look forward to see as a Portable go back to the ring to fight Charles Okocha.
3: Well, I know they finish.
0: Well, I know. After we see the one where him and this person do, Kataife do.
3: Yeah.
0: Now they won't call. Do another one. All right, ladies and gentlemen, at 40 minutes, we don't walk up past the hour or 6 o'clock. We'll go small, bro. When we come up, we'll go analyze all the matches will be happening yesterday. Yes, so we will see as a Morocco don't advance and Paraguay shockingly advance. I'm not going anywhere. I still come out with this. We'll come back.

0: recently it happened that the likes of Germany went home. So we'll just start with Brazil versus Japan. So Catalyst, what's your comment on the Ancelotti, king of comeback? We'll see him do this in Real Madrid. Like back to back, we see him do this in Real Madrid. And surprisingly, he brought it to the national team. Not just to the national team, he brought it to the World Cup.
1: Yeah, you know, when Brazil actually signed Ancelotti, lots of persons were asking questions like, what do you want to go sign Ancelotti for? Like, even me, let me be sincere, I was also curious. I also asked them question like, why didn't they go sign Ancelotti? Because this man, yes, is he good? Yeah, he's good. But is it style of football, is it still, you know, is it still needed, especially in a World Cup game like this?
0: Yeah.
1: And you know, I tried to give my answer, to make answers for myself, and the only answer I could find for myself was, Omo, Brazil should not go for this guy. But then you look at you know, they saying that most of times experience is actually the biggest teacher, and you know, one thing about experience is that you can never buy experience. But trust me, Brazil were able to buy experience. Mm-hmm. They bought experience, and I believe that experience is actually paying off for them. Ancelotti has actually done a very wonderful job at Real Madrid, and even before he went to Real Madrid, across other clubs he has done. But when it comes to comebacks, I think he really proved that well at Real Madrid. Yesterday game, Brazil versus Japan, was actually one game that if you actually watch the game, you already felt that Japan were going home, you know, we're going to qualify for the round of 16, and you already conclude that Brazil were going home, because Japan came into that very game, and I must commend them. They played very well. They played very, very well. When it comes to defense, they did a very beautiful job.
0: Yeah.
1: And you know, I look at them and also look the way South Africa played against Canada. Mm. And you know, they want to have the same, like they almost like, you know, they played the same kind of games. But in terms of Japan, it was a different approach to what South Africa played. Those ones, they played the defense. Coordinated defense, and also they played coordinated attack. Mm. So when they are defending, you know, all of them, they defend, and their defense was very, you know, was a very strong one with lots of understanding and communication. And when they are you know, making up for the attack, you see how these guys, you know, they come out all out and they attack. So you might be surprised that, you know, you see lots of these guys on the defense, and once they have a counter, you see these guys, they are out, they have options up front there. And if you see the way that they go, they scored against Brazil, you really tell that the goal was actually an easy goal, right? But that was because even the goalkeeper himself was already confused, because you know, from the distance from where the players shot the ball from, it was not expected. It was expected, okay, this guy was going to give us, because you know, these guys, they don't full front and get options, so likely he might give pass. So you are preparing yourself, but the guy shoot the ball from there, and it was actually a goal. And when they scored this very goal, they returned back, you know, to their approach.
0: Yes.
1: Defense, like a good defense they had there. And you could see how Brazil, they tried to unlock it. From the first half, you notice Brazil were really, you know, playing kind of using the midfield, you know, to do some work. But it was not giving them what they want. The likes of having Paqueta, you know, of course, who was, you know, they really controlled the midfield. Mm. They played a very beautiful ball. It was not giving them what they want.
0: Yeah.
1: And second half, we actually saw some, you know, tactical tweak, some changes where Paqueta was being substituted for Hendrick. Yes. We noticed Kuna substituted for Martinelli. We saw this guy coming in, Martinelli coming in, and he was just, you know, he was just there playing as a false nine. And you know, having Martinelli, we know Martinelli, he plays as a left winger, right?
0: Yes.
1: Now, imagine having Martinelli in there, and you also have Vinicius Junior in there. So, Martinelli, for me, I don't know, but for me, I see that guy is very dangerous up front. Mm. That guy is very, very dangerous up front. So, you might see the guy, you feel that this guy is not doing anything. You may feel the guy, you feel, you know, focus should not be on this guy, but, you know, any little chance that you give him, he will do something. I've watched him several times playing with Arsenal, and I can tell you what this guy can do. I can tell you for sure what this guy can do. He's one player that, if you are, you know, going through hard times, if your relationship goes, you just be uncoming, Ingo Menam for you. Like, he will definitely bail you out. He will definitely bail you out. And he just proved that again yesterday.

0: the day. He came in and, you know, they goal that they scored, it was such a goal that nobody expected that was actually going to be a goal. Myself, I didn't even expect that was going to be a goal. But of course, it was a goal, and that's why we say this is a beautiful game about football. And also, thanks to Vinicius Junior, the guy, you know, he tried everything in that game yesterday. And at some point, it was as if, you know, the Japanese player, now they come, you know, they focus on him. You know, some other way go, oh, like this, they don't fool and body. Even though
1: his dance in the game was something else.
0: Yeah, his dance was, and he has that intelligence, you know, he's good, and the guy is very strong.
1: Yes.
0: Because now one thing to get skills, another thing also to be strong.
1: Yes.
0: Because if you know they're strong, now you get the way to go mark you, they will call it too bad. Even with the skills, you know, it was very strong that if you are marking, you cannot easily get the ball from him. And that was actually what helped the team. So if you get the ball out there, you can go use and they dance till in players, you know, they don't enter, you know, they don't be position before, you know, you will make a, you know, if necessary, but also another
1: well.
0: Thing also I didn't like about this game was that, you know, his decision, some of his decision were very poor.
1: Yeah.
0: Some of the balls that he was with, that, you know, that he would have given pass, he wanted to, you know, dribble all the players and, you know, and strike the ball, which I think for me that was not really LD in that very game. This was a game that, you know, they needed a winning. It was not going to be about individual trying to steal the spot. It was about the team qualifying from that very, you know, from where they were, because that was what that was actually going to be a big blow to them if Japan had taken them out. But then just like it happened in the first leg, Canada versus South Africa, the same thing happened also yesterday. That's using the extra time, yes, you know, to do the magic.
1: The advantage.
0: They also did the same. And one thing I've actually noticed about this World Cup is that this round of 32 is even tougher than the group stage.
1: Yes,
0: because if you notice, almost all the winning goals now, winning goals, even not for extra time, are penalties.
1: Yeah,
0: team that we never expected, they are going to take teams that, you know, but expected that Japan is, or let me not even use Japan, because Japan is they are big guys to an extent. Nobody expected that Paraguay was going to take Germany even to extra time, even to penalties. Nobody expected it. So imagine now, even, you know, against these guys, now we're having this tough game. Now imagine now when, you know, when we don't get to round of 16, where we say mates go meet fellow mates, like we go show ourselves. Imagine like a team, imagine a match where you have Spain and France. You know it will be. I see the toughness of the game, but at the end of the day, I need to give it to Brazil. They, you know, they did very well, wonderfully well, and, you know, they steal the spotlight. We enjoyed their game. In fact, the game, well, I enjoyed the game. I enjoyed the game generally, both from Brazil and also both from Japan. And, you know, Japan losing that game, trust me, those guys, they lost out honorably. If they are going home, even their fans will be proud of them.
1: Yes,
0: they will be definitely proud of them, because, you know, they fought well. They fought till the end. And, you know, even the goals that the goal that Brazil scored at the end of the day, it was even the Suzuki, that's the goalkeeper, he made an attempt.
1: Yes,
0: he made a good attempt. But
1: to
0: then,
1: save the ball.
0: Omo, it happens, and this is the game of football.
1: Yeah, so this is it. So, Data, what's your comment on the match between Brazil and Japan that happened yesterday?
2: All I can say is that it was a very awesome match.
1: Mm.
2: If you check on very well, from start to finish, the match was full of intensity.
1: Yeah.
2: Whether na Brazil they attack or whether na Japan they attack, intensity they always do. But first of all, let me appreciate Japan. Like, to be very honest, Japan been played that match like with the whole of their heart.
1: Oh.
2: Like, you know, say some teams now, if you come play maybe round of 32 now, they will just play based on maybe let's just play and check. Maybe if luck will favor us, or play with fear, say okay, we they play big team. But Japan did not approach that match that way. Then play the match toe to toe, like even the
1: everything
2: first
1: to everything.
2: Everything to everything. The first goal we didn't score for there, like it was a banger, real banger. And
1: the way the guy they moved that ball from midfield,
2: of course,
1: score.
2: Of course, the goalkeeper no even expect him. Me self, as I did watch the match, say me, I no even expect say the guy go shoot from there.
1: Mm.
2: The guy just blast the shot, and that was it. Goal number one. And you can't see the coordination. Like Japan was so coordinated. That's why, to be very honest, I wish Japan maybe jam Brazil, but because I would have loved to see them meet other bigger teams even in this World Cup. The coordination was top notch.
1: Their coordination,
2: I'm telling you, the coordination with Japan game was top notch, from the front to the midfield, from the back to the midfield, to the attack. Smooth transition, fast football, very pacey players. They once they lose ball, they know how to track back. They don't hold you, they don't man mark you. Like, very excellent type of football. Then you can check too, their goalkeeper was exceptional. Suzuki did a very wonderful job,
1: Did it,
2: because I believe if not for Suzuki, Japan for conceded even more than yesterday. Yes, they for conceded more because there were times that, in as much as they were very much coordinated, there were times that Brazil tried to break through, but Suzuki was there to back them up, to rescue them. And if you check very well, to Brazil also, they did a very wonderful work.
1: Yeah, they
2: Brazil
1: did.
2: Played well. They gave in their all too. And kudos to Carlo Ancelotti. Experience really, really also spoke yesterday. Yes. Experience been really talk. Even though be experience, two way talk. I believe, say, they for done this stranded at some point.
1: It'll be a shocker to the world also.
2: They for done this stranded at some point. Yes. Also, the goal that Brazil scored.
1: Yeah, Martinelli.
2: Martinelli scored the winning goal. It was just one mistake from the Japanese
1: just
2: player.
1: Just one defensive error.
2: When he lose that ball. Because as he lost the ball, think was it Ryan got the ball then gave it to Guimarães. Then Guimarães got it to Martinelli. And that's how they were punished for that single error.
1: Yeah.
2: And it was too costly to make that mistake at that point.
1: Whoa.
2: But it don't happen, it don't happen. For me, Japan had a very wonderful game. Even their fans, even their own people would be very proud of them. The way they displayed, the way they played, the way they fought very hard, the way they were even very focused. And the way them in a try, you know, the one thing that I noticed about them is that then they play very fast football.
1: Yeah.
2: Very fast football. And even Brazil, I can see, were quite lucky. Yes, they were quite lucky that they attack and counter attack with Japan when they tried to do them yesterday. Nobody really work. Mm. And if you check very well, Brazil had a plus. Aside the first goal that that guy scored out of the blue, Brazil have a plus. Their defense, they're very good. Marquinhos has experience. If you watch Marquinhos yesterday, because for me, he was one of the most, he was one of the standout players in that Brazilian team.
1: Yes.
2: The recoveries, what Marquinhos, they do.
1: The way he was coordinating.
2: Now, nah, with now intelligence plus experience. Mm. And that intelligence is as a result of vast experience that he has. He gets some kind of way in the recover without, you know, go like, you know, go stress, but this ball now, if you don't be an experienced player, they mark you so. If you go lose guard, Gabriel too did very well. The cross for Casemiro's goal was beautiful, top notch. Brazil really, really fought hard yesterday, and kudos to them. Kudos to Carlo Ancelotti. Kudos to Neymar Jr. Vinicius also had a very wonderful game. Guimarães too. And let me not forget, seeing Ryan. One concern: Ryan played full time.
1: Yeah.
2: And he was playing this down right wing.
1: Yeah.
2: For me, in the first half, he wasn't really impactful. I was even thinking maybe Ancelotti would sub him off. But when Ancelotti did not sub him off, I've been there like, which kind, why Ancelotti no one sub this guy off? Maybe just take him off. Because for me, he wasn't really doing very much.
1: It was not that effective.
2: It wasn't that effective. But when immediately Endrick came on, Bobby, that's how I call him, Bobby. immediately Bobby came on. Like, you could feel the intensity increasing. You could feel the attacking impact.
1: He was on them.
2: Like, him being really there on them. And I believe that going forward, Ancelotti should try as much as he can to also give Bobby more minutes. Because I can tell you for sure that Bobby, when he entered yesterday, he been sure see person don't enter this field.
1: Mm.
2: Kudos to Germany. Sorry, kudos to Brazil. I don't know. Germany don't give me nightmare.
1: Hey.
2: Kudos to Brazil. I'm happy that they've qualified, and I wish them well. Come on, if, for your information, Brazil is one of those teams I'm rooting for.
1: Oh, wonderful. And all right, ladies and gentlemen, now see the World Cup series now. They go on here for Sosno Unical Radio 103.5. And the game between Ivory Coast versus Norway, 36 minutes into the game, and it's 0-0. They bite themselves. And with the way that they play like this, Ivory Coast is at, why Germany won't turn on again? Ivory Coast is attacking. Norway is attacking. Nobody is settling down for each other. And yes, now see the game. Now they go on like this. 0-0-0-9-4-4-4-4-0-5-8. Yes. Now the phone line to join the conversation this particular minute like this, because we just give our reaction for all the match will be happening yesterday. Yes, the match between Brazil and Japan. When I saw the way Japan was playing, I almost changed mouth say Japan fi do one shocking elimination out from this World Cup by eliminating Brazil. But we saw the intelligence of Carlo Ancelotti bringing up Endrick and Martinelli to just switch it. And if you notice, Endrick was the player that was being marked, but Martinelli was the one playing the number 9. And that was the trick there. And as if they go like that, a result came out. You know, that is one thing about Carlo Ancelotti. anytime game done they go, game done they come up for your hand. Just one small tactical twerk like that, when you go do. We saw in Real Madrid, anytime when you want to do that, in always Rodrigo in the use. In always Rodrigo in the use. I think Martinelli or Endrick was the secret weapon yesterday. And me, I also applaud the likes of Bruno Guimaraes in that game yesterday. Bruno Guimaraes was very, very active in that game. His coordination in the midfield. And he just as Catholic, they talk, say, once a player don't do well for World Cup, in price tag, they go up. And once any player don't they underperform, the price tag, they drop. So as it be like this, it be like, say, Bruno Guimaraes' price tag self don't they increase. Because I think Newcastle rejected a bid.
0: Yeah, 55 million euros from Arsenal.
1: Yeah, 55 million euros from Arsenal, which means... And right now, who is topping the assist chart?
0: He's the one.
1: He's the one. Which means if anything that happen now, Brazil reach semifinals.
0: And he still keep on delivering.
1: And he keeps on delivering. Yes, we might be seeing them selling this guy up to 80-something million. Well, let's see what goes on. But the thing is, sometimes, how you perform, they determine your price tag. Because it was... Manchester United signed Casemiro at the age of, was it 32, for 70 million. That is to tell you that when a player is good, despite the age, you could sell at many prices.
2: You could see it even yesterday. Casemiro
1: still proved. The guy was outstanding yesterday.
2: He still proved that he's good.
1: Yeah, he still proved. Which means, as we say, they're under contract for Manchester United. I mean, Manchester United could also cash out from the guy.
2: I personally would have even loved to see Casemiro in Manchester United jersey again next season.
1: Wow, even me, but he's already going to Miami. And I know that Manchester United will also miss him. And yesterday, last night, when men were asleep, we saw another shocking result that, I wake up this morning, the first thing will come up from my man is Jesus. Because on Saturday, he got one group chat where I tell them, say, Germany go win World Cup. I go screenshot that. I be one screenshot that chat keep. Say, if Germany win World Cup finish, I go put them online and say, man, saw it coming. But surprisingly, I forgot the words of Catalyst. Say, one big team go to house. One big team. Under the unction of the Holy Spirit.
2: You know, say, I don't touch something. Say, once prophecy don't they hang on top your head. It go hard, though.
1: Yes, so. And yesterday, surprisingly, we saw Germany leaving the World Cup tournament. And Nagelsmann made a very, very hardcore statement that surprised me. I thought that he was going to be apologetic. And he said something. He said, if Paraguay knocks you out, you are not a first-level team. I was like, what's the meaning of that statement? You are not a first-level team.
2: That's the kind of statement person we won't leave, we won't resign.
1: they talk.
2: It's out of anger and frustration.
1: Yeah, it's out of anger and frustration. So, Catalyst, what's your comment with this match that happened yesterday? Germany versus Paraguay that ended in a shambles for Germany.
0: Yeah, actually, first, to start with Julian Nagelsmann.
1: Yes.
0: I am one person that I never rated this guy. I never rated him. There was a time rumors were actually flying. Okay, not just rumors. There was a time Manchester United were looking for a
1: coach. Even Chelsea.
0: And Chelsea were looking for a coach. And, you know, this guy's name keeps on ringing. You know, they keep on mentioning this guy. Julian Nagelsmann. You know, to an extent, you know, you ask a lot of the fans, they will tell you, say, I beg, we will prefer Nagelsmann at least. In get experience and we like his style of football. And, you know, I have to see that again. And at the reason... I've been with the Nagelsmann why Sabi. You're going to the Nagelsmann why Sabi. Oh, more that guy, like, no, with respect to him, he's a good coach. Yeah. But then, he's not a coach that I feel is ready yet to be at the top level. Okay. He's not a coach that is ready to. I always make reference to his stay at Bayern Munich. His stay at Bayern Munich was not really that, was not really that eventful.
1: He ended up being sacked by
0: Bayern Munich. But if you want to bring up this argument now, they will ask you now, you win trophy, I mean no win trophy. He win trophy, no doubt. It's not just about trophy.
1: Now start the expert argument.
0: It's not just about trophy.
1: Yeah.
0: Because any coach can be with Bayern Munich and win a trophy.
1: You can win a trophy.
0: Any coach can win a trophy with Bayern Munich. It doesn't work. Okay, show me any coach in the past 5 years that have been with Bayern Munich and never won a trophy.
1: All of them.
2: See, you get where I want to start. This place where they go, they very direct. You get where I want to start from.
1: Okay.
2: Remember, there was a time that Bayern did a change in their coach managerial this thing.
1: Yeah.
2: And at that point, they were struggling. Like, they were literally struggling.
1: Yeah, that was when Bayer Leverkusen won
2: the league. That was when Bayer Leverkusen won the league.
1: But a season before that, Tuchel won the league with them, and they sacked him. Company came, but Company still won the trophy. What he's trying to say is that, Avance, you coach Germany. I mean, you coach Bayern Munich and spend up to 2 seasons there. Omo, God made that go reach your hand.
0: See,
1: God made
0: that go what reach I'm trying your to hand. Say is that, I'm not saying that Bayern Munich is that good that, you know, they can exist without a coach.
1: Yes.
0: They cannot exist without a coach. For them to even, you know, go far, they need a coach. And that does not mean that, you know, if for the fact that they can exist with any coach, they should go and get any kind of coach.
1: Yes.
0: Now, but my point now is that, you know, there are certain coaches that, you know, you get to rate them to a particular team.
1: Yes.
0: But for me, Nagelsmann is not that coach that you should, that you feel that can manage, you know, a big team. He's not that coach for me. I see Nagelsmann as a kind of coach that, you know, build the team, make sure that the team is, you know, well coordinated, the players are there,
1: with discipline,
0: you know, everything has been built.
1: Yes.
0: Then bring in him, let him just, you know, do the work. Mm. But don't bring him, you know, to tell him, to start a team from scratch to build a team. Now that is actually the angle which I'm coming from.
1: Okay.
0: If you look at Bayern Munich, the last five coaches, if you want to trace back, they have been doing very well.
1: Yeah.
0: They have been doing very well. When I even felt that when Hansi Flick left, that was actually going to be the end of Bayern Munich.
1: Giants.
0: But they still maintain on being at the top. When they signed Vincent Kompany, nobody expected Vincent Kompany is going to do what he's doing currently. But he's doing it. Not because it's too good, though,
1: yes.
0: But because, you know,
1: there's a structure there. Yes.
0: Now, away from Bayern Munich.
2: He has good players, too.
0: Away from Bayern Munich, now let's go return back to Germany now. Germany now is actually a national team, right?
1: Yes.
0: And the last coach that was with Germany was Joachim Löw.
1: Yeah. Yeah.
0: And we all know what that guy did. When Joachim Löw was with Germany, we knew the players that were still there. Most of those players that were there in Germany's squad under Joachim Löw, most of them have retired, right?
1: Yes.
0: Now they don't have, you know, those caliber of players again.
1: Mm.
0: So now, Nagelsmann now, it's more like, you know, you need to build a team. And building a team means you need to, you know, get recruits, players. You need to find players, you know, that you can bring them to national team. You need to build this team to be a national team that has always been.
1: Yeah.
0: And now, you look at Germany, apart from, you know, some key players that we know, those guys, they are making, you know, they are playing beautifully well for their respective club.
1: Yes.
0: Is there any player that has been scouted and know that player came in and did fantastically well in this Germany team? For me, I don't see any. I don't see any. For now, I feel Germany are still building on their past.
1: Glory.
0: Their past glory, just like Manchester United. They see the build on their past glory. They have not really developed to be a team that can challenge.
1: Yeah.
0: That can challenge very, very well. Just like what happened to Italy. Is Italy not are they not strong enough? They are strong enough. But why are they having this crisis that they could not even qualify for the World Cup? But it is because of this managerial situations. Not like they don't have players. They have players. But most of the players that were there, under the time of, I think, Conte.
1: Yes.
0: Most of those players are no more there. So this means that this is an era whereby, you know, you need to fish in, you need to bring in new person, you need to build a team.
2: So
0: and they do not have a coach that can build that structure for them.
2: You feel the German team lack talent?
0: I'm not saying Germany has lack talent.
2: But I mean the team that went for this World Cup.
1: They don't lack talent.
0: The team that went for this World Cup, it's one thing for you to have talent, it's one thing for that talent, you know, to be worked on by your coach.
1: Yes, actually.
0: Let me tell you, this guy, Felix Mecha.
1: Yes.
0: That very guy, I didn't really know about him. Now this worker made me Sabia.
2: Uh-huh.
0: Because he was able to ball very well.
1: Yes. Yes.
0: Now apart from Mecha, this guy
2: Ondave,
0: he was a rejected stone.
2: Exactly.
0: But he became a savior for them at this World Cup. So now, if a player like Ondev now could be a turn-up player now, what happened to other players? Most of those players, you know, they, like, you look at them, not like they are not playing well. They are playing well, but you do not see hunger from these guys. They do not play with much hunger, like people that wants to win,
2: no,
0: that wants to win the game.
2: Yeah, I now understand waiting Qatar is a traitor, because if you check the match with Germany being played there, if you check yourself, it's just that I believe Germany, their group, may not be too challenged them. Now why?
1: Yeah.
2: Their group no been to challenge them. Make I just digress a bit. The first half done the end for the match between Ivory Coast and Norway there. And Norway don't score thanks to Antonio Nusa, assisted by Martin Odegaard. So make I continue from where I've been there. Like, if you check very well, Germany in their group, they had Curaçao, they had Ivory Coast, and they had Ecuador.
1: Yeah.
2: And if you check very well...
1: And they had also Germany, right? I think they had Tunisia.
2: No, okay, they didn't. So in their group now, they mean lose to Ecuador for the last group match day. It was very surprising. They won Curaçao, and I'm not... For me, you can't use the match you play against a debutant country like Curaçao to judge your readiness or your...
0: Never.
2: You understand what I'm saying? Yeah. So, and against Ivory Coast now, where they win 2-1, they may win from behind.
0: And they struggled.
2: Like, now at fault, they crawled their way to victory.
1: Mm.
2: It's just that at that point, they're not really, their shame never come out. You get. Now, this round of 32.
1: We expose everything.
2: We Paraguay don't all say, okay, two of us, we go put left for the same trouser.
1: Mm.
2: Now, in the team, can't start the show. Like, they didn't really fight for that match. Like, this is, I was even expecting a rain of goals on Paraguay.
1: Even me.
2: I was expecting a rain of goals.
1: Bad.
2: 3.
1: Yes.
2: But it didn't even work out that way. It didn't work out at all. They no fight for this match. Yes, they have a whole lot of players. Look at Felix Nnamka. They have Nathan Brown. Dennis Ondav. They have Kai Havertz. They have Nick Vultemande.
1: Musiala.
2: They have Musiala.
1: I think is that Leroy Sané or one of them was around?
2: They have Leroy Sané. They have a whole lot of players that if you look at these guys, you're like, come on, if these guys actually keep their head cool, they can deliver.
1: Yeah.
2: But I get very surprised. Like, to be very honest, I'm too very surprised what really went wrong. Joshua Kimmich came out to say that with the way they played, they don't deserve to win.
1: Mm.
2: Like, they don't deserve to win.
1: There was an emotional outburst.
2: And it can't be like, say, yes, I know penalty is anybody's game, but come on. I believe Germany have everything.
1: No one saved penalties now. No one saved penalty.
2: Yeah. Germany have everything it takes. And I believe they still do. They had everything it takes to win Paraguay in 90 minutes.
1: Mm.
2: Like, 90 minutes, I'm telling you. But even if the match stretched to extra time, you could have still done what you want to do. Not leaving it on to... Even on the penalty shoot, I know some kind of things they saw, but overall, I'm quite disappointed in Germany.
0: Oh. And also say a very big congratulations to Manuel Neuer. He has officially retired. The guy, I think, he retired in a very fascinating way, but in a painful way. He tried to save his country even to the last minute, but it was not enough to send the country. He has retired from international football.
1: He came back again.
2: He has really, really served
0: his fatherland. So very big congratulations to him. And for Germany, may they go sit back, think about their life. From the look of things, I see a possible. Possible change in managerial position. I see Nagelsmann, leaving. I don't know, but I see him leaving. And for me, if he leaves, I think it's a good one for the team. And I look at this guy. I look at Jurgen Klopp, and if I was to decide for the Germany national team, and I'll not think twice. I'll just run and I'll pick up that guy. I'll tell him come, because. Oh my, that guy, if you can't now come national team, he go run come.
1: I think that's his.
0: He will definitely come. And if that guy goes to the national team, trust me, he will so build. He will build it. Even yourself, you go see this. Like, this is the Germany team we used to know.
2: I think that would be a very good
0: option for Nagelsmann. I don't know if eventually leave, now we'll see all the team don't run, go sign their coaches. Because if he leaves, now if they say some teams be no sign coach now, they don't go, sign them, say, because they don't get
2: if work. Just for your information, so you know that Liam Rosenio has landed in a new job.
1: Yeah, so congratulations to the man.
0: You get some job. You get some joy with Goliath. You know what many people hear about.
1: I go lie for you.
0: That was not good. Every job is a job. I'm just on the low key.
1: On the low key,
2: contract sign and see.
0: I feel say one of those jobs now, that job where Liam Rose now secure with Paris FC.
1: Yeah, Paris FC.
0: One of those jobs where we say, you know one. Even if we say media, media go always talk up. If we don't let anybody know, but we don't savvy about them. So he has landed the job. Congratulations to him. From Strasbourg to Chelsea, from Chelsea to Paris to FC. Yes. I don't know. Are the SA live now from grass to grease? We are not know how I go put this Liam Rose not on. But I'm not from grease to
1: from grass. To grace,
0: from grass to grace, from grace to.
1: Oh my God!
0: If even better say the guy for this Strasbourg, because if you look at League One, Strasbourg are better position than Paris FC. This guy
2: Paris FC now building from.
0: Yeah, they are building
2: almost scratch.
0: They just returned from relegation. I think a season or 2 seasons ago.
1: Yeah, exactly.
0: Those guys they are still building.
1: Yeah.
0: And now my guy now have been done there with Strasbourg. Strasbourg at least they've done game for them for League One. Now the guy won't go start, you know, he just know like starting
1: start
0: afresh.
1: Life afresh.
0: I'm waiting.
1: Humble beginning.
0: Waiting Blue Co. I waiting Blue Co. Do that guy no good though. But then
1: it is what it is.
0: Now I mean they find big team job.
1: Yeah,
0: nice to the big team job now don't count here. Mm. But then anyways, congratulations and just like Natal Hunter, any work now works so far, yeah, say so they pay the bills. At least if it happens to, you know, just the house.
1: If it does say you did jobless actually.
0: What I actually like about being a Chelsea coach, we say once you come out, you go always find job.
1: Mm.
0: Even if you are not good, you go always find job.
1: Look at Graham Potter, he's
0: coaching Sweden, and I think by tomorrow, tonight,
1: yes,
0: you will know whether Ingo return back out and he will still there.
1: Yes,
0: that's when they are facing France. So that's one good thing. I think Chelsea, they get love for that very one. Look at Enzo Maresca, he just said he's coaching Man City. Mm. With Rosner, coaching Paris FC.
1: Yes.
0: So it's just as good as saying that
2: Chelsea, all Chelsea, don't
0: get new relationships.
2: Chelsea, take market your product.
3: So Julian Nagelsmann came out to say that I am not resigning. If the DFB want me to stay until 2028, I will. He also continued by saying, if they don't, then I'll leave the project.
1: Well, let's see what happens in the near future. All right, ladies and gentlemen, and here we go draw the curtain on Sports Corner, Unica Radio 103.5. For me too, we go say thank you. And the match between Ivory Coast and Germany, like this, they don't enter second half, and everybody don't go second half. And we just pray that Ivory Coast will turn the game around because they're already behind as Norway don't score. Thank you very much, and do have a lovely evening.
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0: Lagos. 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Easy, FCC. Kilo busy, Obafia. 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Today, make you no go judge me. 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Money no go complete. Money no go complete.
1: Through my color.

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Before the news in detail this evening, as usual, let's take you through the top and trending headlines.

Starting from the home scene, as Cross River State calls for grassroots planning at UNICEF Regional Development Meeting. On the national scene, FEC approves 286 billion naira maritime project. In a new development, NYSC to get new uniforms and graduation ceremony as FEC approves reforms. And in business, consumer credit drops to 780 billion naira amid high rate. And in sport news, Real Madrid's Mendy to stand trial after a dog attacked a teenager. Details of all of this news and more coming up in just the GFA. My name is Albert Keller.

And now the news in detail, starting from the home scene. The Enugu Field Office of UNICEF has convened stakeholders from Cross River State, Enugu State and Benue State to begin developing its 2028-2032 country program document, which will guide the agency's interventions over the next 5 years. The program is expected to focus on child survival, nutrition, primary health care, education and waters, sanitation and hygiene, while aligning with Nigeria's national development priorities and the sustainable development goals. During the meeting, the Cross River State government advocated a grassroots bottom-up approach to planning, stressing that community participation is essential to ensuring that the development programs address local needs and achieve lasting impact. Representatives of the federal government and the participating states reaffirmed their commitment to supporting the new program, pledging closer collaboration with UNICEF to improve the well-being of women and children through evidence-based policies and inclusive service delivery. The 2028-2032 country program document is expected to serve as a strategic framework for across all the participating states, with a focus on strengthening healthcare systems, expanding access to essential services, and providing outcomes for vulnerable children and families. And now moving on to the national scene, as the Federal Executive Council on Monday approved maritime infrastructure and safety projects worth about 286 billion naira amid at modernizing the country's port, improvising navigational safety and unlocking the economic potential of the sector. The approval came barely weeks after the urgent need for Nigeria to bridge the gap between the ambitious blue economy agenda and weak maritime infrastructure. The approvals granted by the FEC meeting chaired by President Bola Ahmed at the presidential villa in Abuja cover a procurement of marine pollution control vessels, pilot cutter boat, firefighting vessels and the capital and maintenance dredging of the Escavos Channel. And now, in a new development, the Federal Executive Council has approved a comprehensive overhaul of the National Youth Service Corps, marking its first major review of the scheme since its establishment in 1973. The reforms are aimed at repositioning the NYC as a skills-driven and productivity-focused institution that better prepares young Nigerians for the modern workforce. Among the key changes approved are a redesigned NYC uniform, a new graduation ceremony to replace a traditional passing out parade, and a 6-week orientation program with greater emphasis on leadership, entrepreneurship, digital skills, and specialized career development. The government also approved a technology-driven call-up process and risk-sensitive deployment to enhance the safety of corps members. The reforms also introduced a civilian operational leadership structure for the NYC, replacing the long-standing military-led administration, while the military will continue to provide security support for corps members nationwide. The federal government said the changes are intended to modernize the scheme and make it more responsive to Nigeria's development needs.

And just before the break, in a move expected to strengthen Nigeria's electoral process, the Chief Judge of the Federal High Court, Justice John Tehembo Tosu, has issued the Federal High Court Pre-Election Practice Directions 2026, introducing new procedures aimed at ensuring the fair, impartial and expeditious determination of pre-election cases across the country. The new rules repeal the 2022 practice directions and took effect on June 29, 2026. Under the new practice directions, pre-election matters must be commenced by originating summons, while courts are directed to focus only on issues genuinely in dispute. The rules also require all relevant parties in primary election disputes to be joined in the proceedings to enable the court to effectively determine such cases. To reduce delays, the practice directions limit adjournment to a maximum of 2, except in exceptional circumstances. Court registries are also to remain open on weekends and public holidays for the filing of pre-election matters, reflecting the constitutional urgency attached to election-related litigation. The Chief Judge said that the new framework is designed to minimize interlocutory disputes, encourage amicable settlement where possible, and also ensure that pre-election cases are concluded within the constitutional timelines ahead of the 2027 general elections. 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We'll be going on a very short break at this point, and when we come back, we will take you to the business scene as outstanding consumer credit in Nigeria fell by 780 billion naira in 1 month to 3.03 trillion naira in February 2026. Do well to stay tuned. Do not move a muscle.

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And if you are just joining us this evening, this is the World News at 8 p.m.

And now let's move on to the business scene, as outstanding consumer credit in Nigeria fell by 780 billion naira in 1 month to 3.03 trillion naira in February 2026, as high borrowing costs continued to weigh on household demand for loans despite improving macroeconomic conditions. The decline was contained in the Central Bank of Nigeria's February 2026 economic report, obtained from the Apex Bank's website on Friday, which showed that consumer credit dropped from 3.81 trillion naira in January to 3.03 trillion naira in February, driven by reductions in both personal and retail loans. The report, however, indicated that credit to the broader economy continued to expand during the review period, and according to the CBN, total credit to the economy increased by 0.82% to 57.88 trillion naira at the end of 2026 in February, from 57.41 trillion naira in the next month, mirroring the gradual improvement in monetary actions.

And now taking you away from Nigeria, the United Kingdom government has announced plans to impose tougher sentences on offenders convicted of murdering their current or former partners, with some facing additional 10 years in prison under proposed sentencing reforms. The changes are intended to address what ministers describe as an unfair disparity in the treatment of domestic homicide cases. Under the proposal, the minimum starting sentence for murders that has been committed in a domestic setting would increase from 15 years to 25 years, bringing them in line with other murders involving weapons taken to the scene without intent. Justice David Lammy said the reform would ensure that domestic killings are treated with the seriousness they deserve under the law. The proposed changes was in regard to years of campaigning by families of domestic abuse victims who argue that the current sentencing framework failed to reflect the gravity of killings committed within the intimate relationships. Advocacy groups also have broadly welcomed the plans, describing them as a significant step toward recognizing the devastating impact of domestic violence. And now moving on to entertainment and lifestyle news. In a very sad notice, veteran Nollywood actor Taiwo Adesina, professionally known as Elegbe Ado, is dead. Elegbeje Ado, who is a pastor, died on Monday, 29th June 2026, after a brief illness. Although reports regarding his illness has not been officially made known to the public, may his soul rest in peace. Amen.

And lastly, taking you to the amazing world of sport is Real Madrid defender Ferland Mendy will stand trial after one of his dogs allegedly attacked a teenager and two other dogs after escaping from his property, according to Spanish reporting Tuesday. The private prosecution is asking for a six-month prison sentence to be issued for causing injury by gross negligence, as well as fines and also a Madrid court said in a document dated January 7 and seen by the AFP. The public prosecutor's office is requesting fines for a minor offense of causing injury. And that is the size of our news this evening. But before we go, let's take you through a quick recap of a major headline.

On the news this evening, starting from the home scene, we told you that Cross River State calls for grassroots planning at UNICEF Regional Development Meeting. On the national scene, we reported that FEC approves 286 billion Naira maritime project. In a new development, we told you that NYC to get new uniforms in graduation ceremony as FEC approves the reforms. And in business, we told you that consumer credit drops from 780 billion naira amid high rate. And in sports news, we told you that Real Madrid's Mendy to stand trial after dog attacked a teenager. If you have news reports from your area sales department and faculties, please do well to call our news hotline on 0809-444-4058. You can also follow us on all social media handles on Facebook. We are Unicar Radio International. On Instagram, TikTok and X, we are Unicar Radio. 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And remember, a smile bite and mile braces and cross for variants at large. Let us continue to promote unity, mutual respect and responsible citizenship. And together, we can build a more peaceful, progressive and inclusive society. This news is edited by Imor Samuel and the news production team. My name is Albert Kelle. Many thanks for listening. Do well to stay tuned and enjoy the rest of our broadcast coming your way. Coming up next is Hook, Line and Sinker with Tori the Talkative and The Annie. Once again, good evening.

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0: Very wonderful, beautiful evening, ladies and gentlemen, Malabites and Malabresses. A quick time check. It's 35 minutes past the hour of 8 o'clock, and it is the time. It is a space where we bring to your radio wave the hook, line, and sinker show right here on Unicorn Radio International 103.5 FM. You just listen to Treat You Better by Shawn Mendes. I am Tori, and you can also call me Tori the Talkative, and I will be your host for honest conversations, deep reflections, and the beautiful chaos that comes with love, relationship, family, society, and mental health. And every night on the show, we talk about very uncomfortable topics. Yes, ask big questions, think deeper, talk deeper. Just do amiable. I don't try to do who my self sees. Let me sound like one way.
1: I'm funny how easy that does what the amiable.
0: Oh my god! I've been trying my best to, like, you know, just sound very calm, very and quiet, and yeah, porch aura, you know. And you know, whenever I just try, there's
1: your
0: this time it will
1: up.
0: Surely come out. So Chasey, they say you cannot pretend forever. So people used to say, "Fake it till you make it." Yeah, I will fake it, you will catch me, but I'll still make it. Yes, ladies and gentlemen, we talk about very uncomfortable topics. Those things you can, those topics you feel uncomfortable talking about, maybe in public with friends, because you feel they might judge you based on your experience or your opinion, and you just have to, you know, keep quiet and not speak about it. This is the platform, this is a program where we listen, we don't judge, we don't do that here. Share your experience, your opinion really matter. This is a space where your ideas, your presence, and your opinion truly matter, and you are very, very valued. Yeah, you already heard a voice. I am not alone here in the studio. I am here with Anie Keme, my baby girl that have found another man. I not say that incorrectly. My baby girl and I have man. Since let me even start ranting.
1: You didn't even let me introduce myself.
0: Don't introduce yourself. Keep it. Let me tell people something. Ever since Anie Keme had man, I don't know if she have man. No, Abi.
1: Oh, you don't
0: speech.
1: Know if I have man.
0: I don't even
1: I'm
0: know.
1: Going to sue you.
0: I don't know. Who
1: I'm
0: this
1: going
0: one?
1: To sue
0: I'm
1: you.
0: Jerry. I don't even know if it's even talking stage. But ever since Anie Keme and Lisa talking stage started, it be like they don't in a prospective, Abi. They don't see future together. Anie Keme, hello baby, I'm going on air now, I'm going to talk to you when I'm, oh baby, hi babe, can you pass me the, hi babe, oh, bum,
1: yeah.
0: I don't suffer, they don't use hi babe, paint me color, all, just because of what, I don't have hi babe, that's what I'm going through, so that, you see why, pray for me.
1: You're so dramatic.
0: Oh yeah, please, you want to say something? Yes.
1: You are so dramatic.
0: Am I lying?
1: You are. Anyways, good evening, guys. I am Annie. I probably known as the Annie.
0: Who know you? Yeah, popularly
1: known. The beautiful and humble host of this show. The co-host of this show, rather. And as Tori has rightly said, this show is that one radio show where you get to, you know, speak about those things you find uncomfortable out there. We do it over here, and this is we don't judge over here, right? This is a space where you can come in and say those and ask those questions and tell those stories about your marriage that you feel like outside there is
0: not just marriage,
1: so.
0: Your friendship, or talking stage, your situation,
1: singlehood, anyone,
0: what you are saying, the society you don't like, or things affecting relationship and personalities and gender, roles, all those. That's what we do here.
1: Yes.
0: So it's a very welcoming platform. Yes,
1: yeah.
0: Actually, we don't talk politics. Aside politics and sports, here we wash our hands. But the rest, we do it.
1: Yes, we do. And as I love saying, this is that one time where you get to relax.
0: Yeah.
1: And let us handle your. You know, it's very beautiful that you get to listen to us before you go to sleep. Imagine sleeping so peacefully because you actually heard two beautiful voices for about 2 hours, right?
0: Mm.
1: Yeah.
0: So you have to look at my voice, beautiful.
1: You try. Mm-hmm. I mean, I can't disregard it. So, why don't you sit back and let us handle your evening for you? Let us help you feel relaxed. Let us help you feel at peace. We don't talk. We also play you beautiful love songs that, you know, goes with the vibe of the evening and just makes you feel so relaxed and so at home. So, if you're new here, all I have to say to you is welcome. Fasten your seatbelt and let Tori and Annie handle your evening for you.
0: Clock in it. So, ladies and gentlemen, welcome to this amazing episode of the Hook, Line and Sinker Show right here on Unique Radio International 103.5 FM. You just heard the voice of my baby girl, Deani, and this dynamic duo will be taking you through a very wonderful and unforgettable evening. So sit tight, because it's gonna be a very long, interesting ride you would not want to miss. So quickly, we'll be moving to how our day went. I think since last week, Wednesday, we'll be doing this trend of tell us something you we should leave the whole rant. You know, yes. We've been ranting for like months. So we decided to shift our focus a little from rant to
1: spice up things a little bit.
0: So I think Wednesday we did
1: call in and tell us
0: expectations, happy expectations. Yeah. And on Thursday we did
1: Happy moment
0: or struggles, behavioral struggles.
1: We did character. Behavioral struggles on Friday.
0: Really?
1: What did we do on Friday?
0: okay.
1: My goodness, okay, we're getting it mixed up.
0: Yes
1: we are getting. Okay, on Friday we asked you to bring up the excuse that you've actually given to break up with someone, the most flimsy excuse you use in breaking up with you.
0: And then yesterday, Monday, we did Monday motivations, although it came later, the late hours of Monday.
1: And I hope you took that with you to work today.
0: Yeah, because God, I was motivated. And I think this motivation that came in yesterday from Triumph actually made me to go back and work on my TikTok page.
1: Really?
0: Yes, he said, "Time waits for no one. Little things have the most impact." And it's actually very, very beautiful. I've been procrastinating. I'm going to start being very active on TikTok, on Facebook,
1: on all your socials.
0: Yeah, socials. Generally, but you see me with them. Oh, my phone camera is this, my phone cannot do this, my phone cannot do that. But since Triumph motivation came in yesterday, you will not believe that my phone camera can be very clear. I just tried something, right? And I'm really positive about this, and I know it's going to be a very wonderful ride with my phone. Thank you so much, Triumph, once again for that motivation. You see why I should not miss any episode of the Hook, Line and Sinker Show. Now I'm motivated. Yesterday we were saying you should motivate us. We don't have motivation anymore. And I was asking for motivation, and I got some from Annie too. I don't know if I could see that now, but I got some from Annie, and Annie was saying I can't get that message now, but I know it was something about taking steps, or almost similar to what Triumph said, but in a broader way, brother. Yeah, so the phone lines will be opening soon for you to call in and share. What should we do today? Let us think about welfare. Yes, should I say the highest or the lowest of the day? Okay, I think we should do lowest for the day. Call in and tell us the lowest. Like, when I mean the lowest, I mean that minute or the hour you felt very sad, or something you were not expecting happen, like
1: got you angry, you frustrated, or tears.
0: Exactly, something like that. So call in and share. If you do, call in and share. But if you don't, you can say also call in and share your highest too. Yeah, I think I should make it both ways, your highest and your lowest. I think that is very balanced. Yes, that is balanced. So call in, share your highest for the day, and then the lowest 8. The phone line is open. You can call in, send an SMS, a WhatsApp message, and a voice note to the same number. I don't know if I should ask Annie, because it feels like Annie had a very busy day, or should I just say mine?
1: And I had a lot of, like, I need to see the low coming in, right? Mm-hmm. But this evening I had like 4 lows.
0: Wow.
1: It was as if one was waiting for the other to finish and the other coming, and it was very stressful. I was very, very close to tears. I had to text. I had to tell.
0: I have to tell, babe.
1: I was so close to tears at some point because I got so frustrated that my eyes were literally about to pop out of my sockets.
0: Oh, I'm so sorry about that. I'm so sorry.
1: Now, there's so a lot for me to say, but I'm just going to, you know, try and needle it and wind down everything to one thing. You see, who some of these Calabar vendors, I am a vendor too, but you see some of these Calabar hair vendor especially. Oh God,
0: what do I feel like you say what I ordered versus what I got?
1: It's not even what is that, is what I ordered versus what I got. So my mom's birthday shit is tomorrow, my mom's birthday is next week, and I was like, okay, I just want to do something for her. She's still a young woman, and yes, so we ordered the hair came in very beautiful. Now it's a frontal unit. I don't want a frontal unit. It's a hassle for me to even handle that for her, talk less of her.
0: Mm-hmm.
1: So I was like, okay, why don't I turn this glueless? So anytime she wants to go out, it's just easy for her to wear it. And she's off.
0: Mm-hmm.
1: My darling, the person I gave this unit to actually turn it glueless. And style it, did utter, oh God. The one I want to use, I cannot even use it.
0: Yeah.
1: So I'm going to swallow it.
0: Sorry.
1: I was so close to tears. A better shit dies tomorrow. What am I supposed to do? How am I supposed to at least try my possible best to convert what that person did into something that can actually be reasonable or something that can actually work for me, is what I don't know. But I'm going to do it. I feel like this is just the devil trying to make me cancel on everything, but the devil came too late. I paid for everything.
0: You don't need to be. That's the sound you need to dance now. Free of Jesus or me.
1: You don't know that I need that freedom. You need that freedom more than me. I'm telling you. You need that freedom more than me. Anyways, so I paid for everything. The only thing remaining now is just for me to pay for my mom's bridge. I am going to handle this.
0: Yeah.
1: I'm not going to let myself. I got so angry. I had to go off. I turned off my data. I put my phone on airplane mode. And then my friend tried reaching me.
0: Who will be your friend?
1: He just kept on calling. I was like, I told you. I was like, yeah, you actually made me come back. Because I remember I promised you I wasn't going to go off the grid whenever I'm angry and frustrated. So I had to come back and speak to him about it.
0: Yeah.
1: And I'm actually okay now. Also, you see some of you fashion designers here in this city of Calabar.
0: They need to arrest some.
1: They need to pack all of you at some point and put people in some place. I show you people something. I'm telling you. I have been moved, like, not that my mom's dress didn't come out okay. It actually did. My relative is like, she's learning how to sew and the rest of it. And I need a quick black to wear for a burial I have on Saturday. I'm like, okay, quickly, you people can do this. Take my measurements so that you can, you know, sew me something before Saturday. You're going to be done. This is something that if I knew how to sew,
0: you
1: I
0: would can have
1: sew it in 2 hours.
0: Yeah,
1: I don't know how to. But I'm going to learn how to sew because I'm so angry. I need you to have these people all around me, but I have to go and pay money outside to somebody else actually sew clothes for me. Because when it comes to, I don't like it when people are incompetent. I truly hate it.
0: No one loves that.
1: I truly hate it. If you're doing your job and you know you don't have passion for this thing, please look for something else and do. Don't come and be stressing us that we are paying you for a service to deliver it. The hair own vex me past. The hair own, it really, really vex me, babe, but I'm actually okay now. Yes. So yes, my friend helped me calm down. And I'm fine.
0: Jesus. They don't define peace. I've been a soul and so another person.
1: Actually, I usually call him my peace, so. What? Like.
0: That was
1: my love for today. All right. And I'm very glad I am not in that. You see how I'm smiling and I'm happy?
0: Because of your peace.
1: Because of my
0: peace. In all you're getting, get peace. If you understand, you understand.
1: Have you a peace? If not,
0: see, you allow me.
1: Don't be like Shoryo.
0: God. Me, I said though, they're saying all your now we are telling you all you're getting, all you're finding, all your hustle. Have peace.
1: Actually,
0: that peace in that trouble time and everything shambles. You just see that person peace and everything is peace still.
1: Ah. Wow. So you can also call in and tell me your lowest or your highest for today.
0: The phone line is open 0809-444-405-8080-9444-4058. We have a message right here on WhatsApp from El Shaddai. Say, I just heard that my secondary school classmate lost her mom.
1: That's sad.
0: Actually very low. I'm so sorry. El Shaddai, please tell me the highest for the day. Don't allow me mourn with you. Please, please. I'm so sorry. Please be consoled. The phone line is open for you to share your highest for the day and your lowest for the day. 0809-444-4058. Let me share my highest for the day.
1: The TikTok video you made? Or?
0: No.
1: Okay.
0: The TikTok video happened some minutes ago, 30 or 40 minutes ago.
1: Wow. Yes. So what was the highest for today?
0: Okay, the highest for today was me selling my product and getting paid immediately.
1: Are you serious?
0: Yes, All the things I've sold today, I'm being paid for it.
1: No wonder you're just shiny teeth. Please, so let me mirror.
0: Let me shine it to you. I have been in shambles, financial shambles, for a very long time. And if this light is coming, let it come sharp, please.
1: That's beautiful.
0: That is the highest for the day. While the lowest for the day, I got a new scent. I wanted doing a combo, right? So I used this particular perfume oil, Azza from Nassim. And I wanted doing this combo with Musuf. Pink Wadi.
1: Okay.
0: Yeah, so I bought this smaller. I think that should be the 25 ml. Yes. I just wanted to try it, you know.
1: And see.
0: So when I came back, excitement, it was actually in my bag since I was showing my goods to people to, you know, get right where I was. So a friend of mine, his babe, said, "Oh, let me see your own." And I'm like, I'm not using oil for now. I have my oil, but I bought this to, you know, do a combo. And I removed it from my bag and gave it to
1: fell.
0: Her. You are too fast. Okay. So immediately she remembered one time she brought her I think body mist. And then two of us were using it like... So she was like, yes, it's her time now to do it back to me. She was... and... I was like, sister, you're pitying me. Just 25 minutes. So we started struggling and it slipped. And Bobo. And Bobo on the ground.
1: If I had asked you to give me that perfume, would you have given me?
0: No, I someone said that thing and I almost got pissed. Right? I almost got pissed. Someone said, if somebody asks you to sell that perfume in a cheaper amount, you wouldn't have bought it. It has broken.
1: It has actually broken.
0: Now, the bottle breaking, right? It did not do anything. I wasn't pained. You know, I could not even get angry. I was just there. But what almost got me angry was the comments the person made. At this thing you just said now, say, if I ask you, what do you mean that if you asked me for that, I wouldn't have given it to you? So are you trying to say, I prefer the thing wasting than giving an actual being to use it? That is actually a very low thinking of me. Yes, you might not see it in that light, but I will see it. It sounds very common, but it means I easily interpret it to be like it means I'm not
1: a giving type.
0: Exactly, and that is a very big error. It's not in my person.
1: Right.
0: So when he said that, I almost got pissed. I just looked at him. And the girl was like, oh, I'm sorry, I don't have money to give you back for the when he broke, right? Mm-hmm. I was quiet. I looked at her and then I started laughing so that she'll not feel bad. Already she already started feeling bad. I had to like, no, come on, it's fine. Don't think about it. Don't judge. Don't worry. Don't blame yourself. We struggled and it fell. Now, after some minutes, that was when it touched me that actually that perfume.
1: And you did not mix it with the yes. perfume you wanted.
0: I was not actually going to mix it together. I was going to like apply them differently, right?
1: Okay.
0: Like they do the combo differently. Apply the oil and then apply the perfume on it. You understand? Mm-hmm. Not like mixing it in one bottle.
1: Okay.
0: Yes, yeah. I just wanted to do it differently. And it was later after some minutes I felt the loss. Yes. And the whole place was just
1: smelling that
0: everywhere was just, I just smiled. Nothing. I actually felt bad, but I did not regret anything, right? I didn't. Not at all. So that was my low for the day. After I started thinking about it. And I think the early hours, no, this is not me thinking. So one of a colleague called me and showed me a particular text message. One of our listeners sent to him, and the person was saying something about the statement I made. Do you remember one time last week when I pronounced something in an accent and they're like, oh, I'm speaking like a Yoruba person?
1: Yeah.
0: So the person actually listened to it and said it was, there's a word he used. I'm trying to get the word exactly.
1: Mm.
0: And this is me just apologizing. And he said, a lot of Yoruba students listen to radio right here in Cross River State. What I said was not in any derogatory meaning or intentions. I just said it. More like saying jello. And when you say jello, we all know the tribe that pronounce yellow that way. It's not like I'm saying, okay, it's more like an accent, awareness of accent that, okay, Yoruba have this accent.
1: Yeah.
0: Every tribe has their accent and how they pronounce some English word.
1: Actually.
0: So yes, what I said was not in any way looking down on Yoruba. On the Yorubas, or saying anything belittling or disrespectful to Yoruba. So when he called my attention to, I was like, wow, that what I said wasn't in that light. And I said, when I come on air today, I'm going to apologize for I'm going to apologize for it. It wasn't in any way to disrespect your tribe or your accent or anything you hold very close traditionally to yourself. I'm very, very sorry. Apologies for that. So yes, the phone line is still open for you to call in and share your lowest and highest for the day. 0809444-405-8. We'll be going on this music break, and when we're back, we'll go into the business of the day. I will be leaving you in the hands of Serotonin 10th May. No, I don't want to play that anymore. I want to do something funky, freaky. And he'll be like, Tori, please don't start.
1: Just play the song already.
0: Just play the song already. Now, I'm changing my mind to tonight. Tonight is going to be a lovely night between us. So listen to this beautiful piece. This will be right back. Nonso and Maddie. I think I played this yesterday. But you just have to enjoy it. I love it. We'll be right back.
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0: 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We just played you lovely by Billie Eilish and
1: Khalid.
0: And if you're just turning on your radio set, you're on to the Hook, Line and Sinker show right here on Unicorn Radio International 103.5 FM Calabar with Sori Aya and Dee Annie. And before we went on that music break, we introduced the show, told you what the show is all about, and then asked you to share your highest and lowest for today. And Tori has shared ours, I have shared mine. We're still waiting for you to share yours, but whilst you're waiting, we're going to move swiftly into the situation we have for today. So, Tori, we'll be taking our situation for today.
1: I want to give you Amebo first.
0: Okay.
1: I want to give you a mirror face. So, ladies and gentlemen, in case you don't have phone, this for all everybody that don't have phone, you're using porting phone, you're using touchline Nokia. Allegedly, you, I hate that NYC reform. you will not believe it. You will not believe it that Nigeria, instead of Nigeria should focus on doing something else, they are busy doing NYC reforms, changing khaki to skirt and tie and
0: what?
1: Cover shoe and white socks.
0: No, they are busy doing that's exaggerating.
1: I'm exaggerating.
0: Khaki to skirt and tie.
1: Oh my God. They even use AI self to even do the same. Now, I remember last month, last year, they said they're going to give uniform based on your degree, your class. So first class, second class, upper.
0: It's not secondary school.
1: Second class, lower, then third class. Third class are going to wear red khaki. Then first class will wear the normal color of the khaki. While
0: second class,
1: upper and lower, I think the shade, it blue or black, something like that. Blue or black, something like that.
0: And now,
1: federal government extends NYC orientation camp to 6 weeks. No more 3 weeks. Abi? 3 weeks, yes. Now 6 weeks. Then, while we were talking about it earlier today, someone concurred and said, people go to carry belly for camp.
0: I also heard that there's not going to be a matching apart. It's going to be a graduation. Ceremony with graduation gowns.
1: Let
0: and
1: me
0: the rest
1: read
0: of
1: it for you, my dear. Yes, so it's a federal government extends NYC orientation camp to 6 weeks, scraps military drills and personnel parade. The federal government has approved a major overhaul of the National Youth Service Corps, extending the orientation camp program from 3 weeks to 6 weeks as part of wide-ranging reforms aimed at repositioning the SIM. As part of the changes, military drills and parade activities during the orientation camp have been scrapped. The traditional personnel parade at the end of the one-year service will also be replaced with graduation ceremony. The reforms are designed to make the NYC more skills driven and better equipped to prepare core members for the workforce and entrepreneurship. The government also approved the introduction of a redesigned NYC uniform to reflect professionalism and give the SIM a renewed identity. The changes form part of the federal government's broader plan to modernize the NYC and align it with the country's economic and youth development objectives. So just go on Facebook. I forgot I said it's for people that don't have Android phone, button phone. You don't know what is happening in Nigeria. I say, let me just give you this amebo before I now go and do my kiniko love and relationship and heartbreak. You know?
0: Well, I don't really feel this is necessary at the moment. But
1: actually, right, it is not necessary. When we saw this, when they dropped this.
0: What are they saying about the children that have gone missing for over a month or two now?
1: I heard they were released now.
0: They have been released?
1: Yes, complete. I don't know, but I heard something of their release. And then, you know, Nigerians are how their life is. You know, like you think they. Talking about it. We look like all these, what would I call them? Oh, these people that work in airports, air hostess. Exactly. Yeah. Air hostess. They look like...
0: Please, we don't do politics over here. Let's just go into the story.
1: I'm not doing politics. I'm just giving you a mebo so that you might fool and reason it. Your sister and your brother, that'll be... But no, that is not only the reforms, right? They're not even talking about the ones they said, now you'll be posted based on your field of study, your degree and your field of study. So, you know, then you can do microbiology and they'll post you to maybe... they'll post you to a secondary school to go and...
0: To do teaching practice.
1: That's not teaching practice, like to teach maybe not even any science related subject. You could even do should I say social studies, go to secondary schools and then yeah. Anyways, Annie looked very uninterested in this particular topic. If not, if I don't the drag, if not give a man clothes to wash, bam. She will hold it and chew and chew
0: it
1: and chew.
0: It is you that will say that you are not going swallow. To wash your man's clothes.
1: I'm not going, obviously I'm not going to. I'll do it out of love and not compulsion. Anyways, while we're on air, this message came in. So, good evening, Tori and Annie. Good evening. I hope this greeting will rescue me from suspicion. Unlike tempting voices. Oh, I used yesterday. No, it wasn't. No, but yesterday I was actually suspecting you because the weather yesterday was too cold and it can make you bring words from... the depth of your heart.
0: Really from the depth of the heart, actually.
1: Anyways, just like you said, I received an information from my niece who is on a national assignment and at Anambra State that she has been stolen blood for 2 days and had to bring her back immediately for urgent treatment. Oh, that's the lowest for the day. I'm so sorry to hear this. I hope she's feeling better now. This is from Annie. Oh, Annie, my real guy.
0: I'm very sorry about your niece.
1: Annie, like, she'll be well. I want to start praying. Safe. Get well soon, Annie's niece. We're so sorry to hear that. Please share your highest. I feel like today people have a lot of lowest to share. The phone line is open if you really want to talk about it. You know, you want to talk about your lowest, how you're feeling. Someone did something that actually got to you. The phone line is open for you to call in, share your lowest for the day. You know, your welfare is my concern, my priority. I and Annie's priority. So we'll be going quickly to, we'll be going quickly to the business for the day. Yeah, so yesterday we had a very strong situation. It was not like a situation, it was more of a conversation. We're trying to analyze what this lady said, look for where there's fault, place it where it's supposed to be, look for where the man did wrong or the girl did right. And we went back and forth, back and forth, and then we ran out of time, and I promised to bring back this particular conversation. So if you're here yesterday, it is time for you to come and finalize this conversation we were having yesterday. So I'll just take it again. If you're just joining us today, you were in here yesterday to get the full conversation or what we're talking about, I will take this again, and then you're free to call in and share your thoughts or what you think about it. So I'm just 6 months in my marriage and I think my husband is not worth having me as his wife. He doesn't take care of me, but I met a man just 2 months ago. He has spent about 1.3 million on me. We never had sex yet. We haven't had sex yet, okay? But I'm willing to do it. Then I leave my husband because this new guy is interested to marry me. Let me take it again. I'm just 6 months in my marriage and I think my husband is not worth having me as his wife. He doesn't take care of me, but I met a man just 2 months ago and he has already spent 1.3 million on me. We haven't had sex yet, but I'm willing to do it when I leave my husband. Then I leave my husband because this new guy is interested to marry me. Oh, well, so that's what we're like talking about. We're reacting to this. We're reacting to it. So your the phone line is open for you to call in and react. You can send an SMS on WhatsApp and a WhatsApp voice note too to react to what I just finished reading. I'm just 6 months in my marriage, and I think my husband is not worth having me as his wife. He doesn't take care of me. But I met a man just 2 months ago, and he has spent about $1.3 million on me. We haven't had sex yet, but I am willing to do it. Then I'll leave my husband because this new man is interested in marrying me. On period. Period. Clock it. If this was actually an audio, I think you will hear that. Clock it. And yesterday, Annie brought a similar video, right?
0: Yeah, a similar situation.
1: It's more like a testimony of waiting or something like that.
0: It was okay. Yes.
1: Yeah, it was a testimony.
0: It was a comment of the lady that actually, you know, got everybody's attention.
1: Okay.
0: So this new lady was like, she got married to her husband when he was not able to afford her. And now that she has been married to this man, she said when she got married to her husband, the man could not afford her lifestyle, what her father did for her. The father had rented her an apartment. She had a car. She had lots of stuff. You know all these ladies that their father is actually pamper,
1: mm-hmm.
0: how you see it. So she said her dad did that for her. But the man she now ended up with could not afford that. And even though he could not, she actually stayed with him. And 15 years now, the man has been able to afford a life for her. She has not worked a day in her life. Then a lady commented on that video that if your husband cannot afford you the same level that your parent raised you, do not get married to that said man. And this was what really, I wanted to add this to this story. Like, this is actually a question.
1: This could likely be more like,
0: because then again, this man, the husband got married to this lady, right? What if the husband could not afford her, and now this new man, she's actually with her, has spent over 1.3 million on her in less than 2 months or in 2 months' time without actually going into the paradise, is actually the one that can, you know, afford her.
1: Mm-hmm.
0: In fact, he can already afford her. So would you actually, and this has brought about a lot of questions, would you, as a man, would you allow your daughter to marry someone that you know that this person, the standard I have set for my daughter, this man cannot handle it, but your daughter is telling you, I love this person, deep down in your heart, you know that this person is not someone that can actually meet the standard you have set for this child. Yeah, it's not how you tell me, every father out there sets a standard for their child. Right.
1: Okay.
0: What do you mean? Right. Okay. There are things your father do for you,
1: mm-hmm.
0: that you'd actually understand that, okay, any man that is actually coming in has to
1: do beat more.
0: This.
1: Yeah.
0: Beat this.
1: Okay.
0: So he's doing lower than your father has even done for you. Would you actually let your daughter get married to that kind of person? Your own daughter. So we're relating this statement to this story now, because now this lady is interested in leaving her husband because apparently her husband cannot afford her. Now, we were like, why did she get married to this man?
1: In the first place. And then you said love.
0: I said love.
1: You said
0: because
1: love.
0: People prone to do
1: and then I said pressure.
0: People prone to do things when they are in love. Things that are very, very silly. And on a normal day, you know that this person, just like Tori doing something that I know that she's not going to do it, but just because she's in love, she does that thing. I know that on a normal day, Tori cannot do this. Yes.
1: Why did you use
0: love? Love is an example of what made this woman marry this man.

0: exactly.
1: Yeah.
0: Like people like this and see. That look at standard, the standard the man can afford for her. What of the standard you can afford for the man? Like according to the video you showed us yesterday from Buchi, right?
1: Yeah, Solomon Buchi.
0: He was saying that some people understand seasons.
1: Don't understand seasons.
0: Some people understand seasons while some do not understand seasons. Mm-hmm. That you can meet a person now and the person is so wealthy or the person is doing very well. After the marriage, boom, the person becomes very, very, very poor.
1: Yeah.
0: And then you can meet a poor person, a normal poor person now, and then after marrying this person, the person becomes very rich. So it's understanding seasons. Right. So Buchi was saying more of understanding seasons. And I was like, okay.
1: I feel like Buchi did not even want to understand where this lady is coming from.
0: Really?
1: The lady that replied to the tweet, she made a tweet on the message that actually gave replied. I feel like Buchi was just trying to come at it from a standpoint of seasons and the all of it. He did not actually understand that message. Because at this point, what this lady is actually saying, that where my father could afford to buy me this and buy me that, you will not come and see that standard. It's just like women setting standards for themselves. And someone is coming in not to even do at least and reach that standard. He's coming to lower the entire thing. That's just what I'm saying. Right, so you can call in and join us in the conversation. The phone line is 0809-444-0058. Call in, share your opinion via calls, voice note, WhatsApp message, and SMS. We're here to take all your messages and calls.
0: Yeah, so I want us to talk about the tweets the lady tweeted.
1: Okay,
0: the tweets from the lady.
1: All right,
0: that she said. If a man cannot meet up with the standard your dad placed you or the standard your dad raised you, do not get married to
1: that
0: man.
1: Kind of man.
0: That kind of man. How? What will you say about that? Will you agree or disagree?
1: I'll definitely agree.
0: You definitely agree?
1: Yeah.
0: Okay, why?
1: Well, okay, before I state why, let's take this call.
0: Yes, let's take this call.
1: Hello, good evening. Hello, good evening.
2: Hello. Yeah, good evening. How are you guys?
1: Fine, thank you.
2: All right. You brought up that discussion of yesterday again today.
0: Yes, because yesterday we had
1: we didn't have time to
0: talk about it. So it's just not like staying on it for a very long time. But if it's going to take our whole day today, no problem, or our whole time today, no problem.
2: That's because justice was not done to it.
0: Yes, actually.
2: Okay. You know, I really hear nasty things now in our world. In fact, in this our generation, my generation of, I would have said, mad people. So many people are mad. Sorry to say this. People are insane. Because when I look at the way things happen, when I look at the things, when I see things, I look at it as if, are people not, they do not, do they not know who they are or what they are supposed to be? How would a parent say to the daughter? Or how would somebody say to a woman, if a man cannot give you what your dad has been giving to you, don't get married to a man. Then let the girl go and marry her husband. Sorry, his dad now. Her dad. Let her go ahead and marry her dad. Because life has gone we shouldn't be thinking like this. Let us not forget that these things we are looking at, this totally vanity, like, just vanity. We can get the tomorrow we are off to enjoy and at the mess that do with whatever they want to do what you have. So you see, instead, you come to understand that you love this person. Why don't you plug that sister out of that place and plant a flower there? Understanding that the flower will grow. That woman now, the husband cannot provide for her. Oh, that's why she's going for another man. Another man has no to provide for. Does she understand or know the meaning?

0: man. Does she know that if in the future she will find that solace or that peace that she's thinking that she's already seen now? I was going to understand that it is not everything that shines that is gold.
1: Yes.
0: It's not everything that shines that is gold. So we have to be very, very careful. That's why you see in this life, I should have been married since though, like very serious. I'm being very serious. But I know that I cannot also be too careful. I have to be mature in life, but that's why I have given myself time to say, let me make sure that I will not regret in the future whatever step I'm taking. So please, that woman, if she has taken her own decision to say she wants to marry and didn't want to be this man because she has spent a lot for her,
1: mm-hmm.
0: she should go ahead. But when the money is not there, how would she fare? How would she fare? Because I have seen people who borrow money and try to get their way into a woman. At the end of the day, the woman comes to know their true identity and the marriage falls.
1: Yeah.
0: There's no way you can hide your character, that at the end it is impossible that they will not know you. They will still know you. Why don't you start a real thing? Understand what you are doing. You know, I think that is why before you even get to marry anyone, you can even share your past. You can even share your struggles. You can even make them open up yourself to each other. So that there will be that trust in case anything comes in the future. You know how to manage it. I don't know if you're understanding me.
1: Yes.
0: So that is it. That woman, if she says that the father, what the man, your man cannot give what the father, what your father has been giving you, let your father go and marry, you know.
2: Okay.
0: Period.
2: Okay, Mr. Nyekeme, I want to ask you this before you go. So eventually in future, you have a daughter. Now, you have tried your possible best to provide a life that you find that, okay, at least I've been able to provide this child with everything. And a man that is interested in getting married to your daughter comes in and he's not even providing half of this thing you're providing for your daughter. Do you think you would let your daughter get married to that person?
0: Okay.
2: Now you are a father. Yes. Understand that you are a father. You have a daughter that has brought someone to you.
0: Yes.
2: Mm-hmm.
0: Yeah. I have seen cases where a woman says, "This is my love." You get me? And you don't get, even the parent does not have anything to do. You might say that was in the old. I'm still saying it today. You get me? But as a father, we always look for what is good for my daughter. But I will not advise her. I will not allow my own decision to override hers. So sense, not look at this, even while she is up to the age of making decisions for herself, and still putting her in a prison, a kind of prison. You get, let her have her way. So at some point in life, then when you understand that she's actually going wrong, you can call her to order. Then show her things, make her to understand things better. I don't think anyone that is really prepared for marriage, this is what I understand though, you must at least have something that you will start with. Have a business.
2: Mm-hmm.
0: If you are into a profession, again, make sure that you have...
1: Oh my God, so sorry. You can call back. The phone line is open. You have what to say. You want to contribute. You want to say something about this statement. If... don't get married to a man that cannot meet up the standard your father actually set up for you. 0809-444-405-8. 0809-444-405-8. And you were saying something. I have a whole lot to say, but I'll try my best to keep quiet so that you can...
2: I want everybody that is going to speak on this matter to bear in mind that as you're trying to speak on this matter, right, see yourself as a parent who has worked hard, toiled hard to send your child to school, to provide the basic necessity you can for your child, right?
1: And
2: I want you to do that.
1: See, I like the way you are hitting.
2: No, what? I want you to do
1: Annie,
2: that.
1: I want to hear your opinion on this.
2: A situation.
1: Right? No, don't tell us about the situation. Just go straight to...
2: I've actually seen a situation where someone had come to marry this lady. Now, the same thing of this love. I love this man. I want to spend it. I know he's not doing well. Okay, let's take this call.
1: I told you to say your opinion because, see, the time is going. Hello?
3: Hello?
0: Good evening.
1: Yeah, good evening. What's your name and where are you calling us from?
0: Alex from Emmaus.
1: All right, Alex.
0: I pretty much liked some part of what Ms. Anikema just said.
1: Yeah.
0: Especially that side that he said, many are mad, but few are Roman. He apologized, but it's actually valid. And then the aspect of him saying that everybody is susceptible to their own decisions. Fine, the choice of a marriage mate is basically a personal decision to make.
1: Yeah.
0: But the concept of a father's standard isn't necessarily like inflicted on the girl from the father's end. He just does his best to raise you in every possible way he can. And then the standards come from your head, literally. Your father does not tell you, as you're going outside or as you have reached age to marry, make sure you bring one that have money, that have car. His parents are rich, he has about 50 houses in Lekki, or he has a business in the UK. So parents say, but a typical African friend doesn't specifically tell you what you should get married to. So you now, as you're stepping out, you've seen how certain things are playing out, you've seen experiences from different persons, then your standards basically build within your head. And if you find somebody who matches those standards, you go with them. And the aspect of fitting yourself in the father's shoes and asking if you would let your daughter marry somebody that is not even close to your own or the standards you have in your own head as a father. Now, she, having seen how much you've like tried in getting her upset for the world, for her own hustle and all of that, she will not make a decision that would shame the family, basically. She's making a proper choice that suits her own standards when she sets. But at some point, those standards will also match that of her father's. At some point, yes, it would. And Mr. Anekme mentioned, tried to justify some parts when Annie said he should, if it was his daughter, if he would let her get married to such a person that doesn't meet standards of his. Well, use this example instead. If there is a random street guy, or there's a random human in the environment that moves around smoking, that moves around gambling, and then he develops interest in your daughter. The one I have raised to, let's say, should I use tertiary education, mm-hmm. or let's just use university, and she's not telling that she's in love with a particular person, there is nothing on earth that would tell me that the responsible African father will let his daughter marry that person because it is who she loves.
1: Yeah. Thank you so much, Alex. All right, back to the conversation. The phone line is still open for you to call in and share your opinion on this particular matter. 080-9444-405-8080-9444-405-8. Do not get married to someone who is below your standard. I think that is the summary of it. Do not get married to someone who cannot meet up with the standard your father had set for you. And Annie was trying to say, she said, yes, she agrees. Please, the floor is open for you. Now, do you know, when they mean standard, the way they're saying the standard, right, it is very financial right now. Because this is what it is. Now, you say someone that cannot provide basic need. That is, you know, when you say provide basic need, aside protection and shelter is part of protection, he still needs money. So now when you say you agree with it, I really want to hear what you have to say. Because would you prefer being with someone who treats you right, who respects you, and don't have money to, not like money to give you your father's standard. You know, your father, anything you ask, he will give. You want this, he will give. Like, for very wealthy children, you want car, they buy a car for graduation and all that kind of thing. Would you prefer a man that has the money to afford you the luxurious or more than the standard your father has placed, and don't treat you right? Or a man that is trying to meet up with the standard that your father has laid and treats you right?
2: Which would you prefer?
1: I'll prefer a man that treats me right and is trying to meet up with the standard
3: What see now, eh? I know they'll say when they beat you or they treat you bad, feeling they'll buy you wig to cover it. Mm-hmm. So is that the life you really want to live?
2: What do you understand by standard?
3: Hey, no, the conversation we are having now, mm-hmm. I said it that you are making it look like a financial situation.
2: Then you do not understand me.
3: Now, what is the standard in your own context?
2: The standard I am coming from
3: is
2: standard of education, how your parents have been able to cater for you. And to, imagine
3: cater, be specific. Education one, uh-huh. The next one is what? Giving you 3 square meters, 2. The next one is what? Buying you clothes, 3. The next one is what? Because that is the basic standard our parents
2: has actually
3: given
2: us.
3: And then are you trying to say your husband will not be able, aside from, because I have seen people get married to men that were not really schooled. Maybe they went to primary school and secondary, and then that was the end for them. Mm. Then you know, as a woman, you went to primary, you went to secondary, you went to tertiary, did your master's, did your PhD, PhD, I mean. And then maybe you are just a scholar.
2: Okay.
3: So are you trying to say because you are a scholar, you cannot get married to someone with an SSC certificate?
2: I'm not saying that.
3: That is what it is, Annie. That is the picture.
2: What you're understanding.
3: Because that is what you are saying.
2: That's what you're understanding. You have
4: see it from that perspective. And
3: please paint a different perspective for
4: me
3: to
4: see. I'm not trying to paint a different perspective. Why? Right now. Why do you think the rich marrying the rich?
3: That's a different thing entirely.
4: No, it is not different.
3: A very, no, see
4: how
3: now.
4: Different is it?
3: Annie, that is a different thing entirely. Please, I'll open the phone line so that it will not be like I'm the one seeing this picture that Annie is painting. 0809444-4058. You agreed that if a man does not reach the standard your father has laid for you, do not get married to him. I read that. It was even you that read it. Are you concord? Yes, you agreed. Mm-hmm. And then you said the standard. Okay, let me not be too much invested in this conversation. What in your own definition and perspective, I want to know what you mean by standards.
2: Now, the standard I meant here was basically
3: I'm listening to you because I don't like it when should I say I feel offended. Because deep down I am. I'm very surprised that you actually agree to something like that. Now, when you said that, I wanted asking you to take your 5 fingers up
4: and ask if they're equal.
3: If they're equal.
4: They're not equal.
3: They're not equal, for God's sake. And see, I know you bring the rich marrying the rich, the poor marrying the poor.
2: Mm.
3: It is not always like that. We have seen multiple times the rich marrying the poor and the poor marrying the rich. Anyhow you want to put it. Whether the man is rich or he will marry a poor girl, whether the girl is poor, she will marry. Whether the girl is rich or she will marry a poor man.
2: Mm.
3: Now, I really want to know. That's why I asked you, which will you prefer? A man that gives you more than the standard. When I mean more than, he's intelligent. Yes, he's educated, because that's the first thing you said. He is educated. He has money. What else? What, he can give you a good house. He can buy you a mansion, buy you a car, give you 7 square meals a day, give you 7 course meals, because that is the basic standard. When you say the standard your father laid for you, please, we have mentioned them: sending you to school, providing, protecting. What else?
2: Actually providing for you, protecting you.
3: Okay.
2: Those basic things a parent actually do.
3: She, I'm asking
2: child.
3: You again to be specific so that we will know the standard exactly that we are missing. Let us know that particular standard that man cannot.
2: I was trying to bring in a scenario.
3: Okay.
2: A lady who got married to a man who was not able to provide all this. Now, when she brought in this man,
3: uh-huh.
2: her parents were like, okay, we have seen this man.
3: Uh-huh.
2: It's not like we're not saying that he's not somebody. He's uh-huh. okay. But we do not want you getting married to this person. Because, I don't know, I feel like if actually you get married to somebody that has not been able to establish himself in such a way that he can take care of you and he's ready to take care of you, actually raise a family and take care of you at the same time, that marriage is going to crumble.
3: Now, I want to let you know that I will understand if you say the man is not making efforts to give you the life your father gave you. Mm-hmm. I will understand.
4: Okay, right, but if he's actually making effort,
3: if he's actually,
4: then there's no problem.
3: Okay, now you know we have
4: making effort.
3: Now that is not what that lady wrote. That lady said, "Read it for you are the one that brought this talk. Read it very." She said, "If a man cannot meet that, even his effort does not count. As long as he doesn't meet that particular standard, it means you should not get married." That is what it is. That is what she's saying. And Aniekeme concord that yes, do not get married.
4: You see, when I was trying to explain this thing, you were so angry that you could not even listen to me.
3: I'm listening. I asked you. I asked you first. I asked you.
4: When I said I agreed, mm-hmm. before I could even say, bam, you had taken up the entire
3: thing. No, we had a call.
4: Before I could actually
3: because
4: explain.
3: I gave you that. I was like, okay, Annie wanted, even after the call, I was like, okay, Annie has something to say. Let her say it. I don't want to forget the things that is that piling up in my mind. Mm. So when you are delaying and trying to, okay, take this for example, I say, no, don't take for example. What is your opinion? I want to know exactly.
4: Honestly, I don't have a problem with a man that makes effort. Let it be that you have made effort,
3: mm-hmm.
4: and it has registered, okay, this lady you are seeing and you want to marry her, you're actually trying your best to actually meet up with, let me say, probably any standard that is there, even the one she has set for herself, trying your best.
3: Have you seen why men are feeling very lazy to get married?
4: Because they cannot
3: meet up with their father's standard.
4: Then they should marry some... They should marry someone else
3: that can actually accept the standard that they bring
4: don't
3: now.
4: Don't make me go into... I don't want to talk into this topic the way I want to talk on it. Because
3: Why?
4: We have very limited time at the moment.
3: No, please, we have time. We have time.
4: So, like I said, there is no problem if the person you want to marry is actually making effort to actually be the man you're supposed to marry. When I mean a man, I mean a man ahead of a family. But when this person is not making effort, that is where we're having a problem.
3: Annie, do you know the context of what that lady wrote? So whether the man is making effort or he's not making effort, it doesn't count. That is what that lady said.
4: I mean, I'm saying let the man
3: No,
4: be
3: see, what
4: effort.
3: You said already is what is standing.
4: I said I agreed.
3: You agreed, uh-huh.
4: And I'm saying that I am agreeing to the part that the man is making effort, very, very recognized. This is recognized. But when he's not making effort at all, he's not recognized.
3: But I'm trying to take you back that the context of what that man is saying, this is your man making effort or no man making effort, it does not count.
4: That's what I'm saying. I'm agreeing to the part that the man not making effort, it does not count.
3: But she did not.
4: That's what I'm saying. She does not like segregate. She's not like saying, I agree to this and I'm not agreeing to this. I am saying
3: she
4: that
3: just,
4: I agree to one side of it.
3: Yeah, you say, see, when I asked you the question, you said, yes, you agree.
4: And I could not say, yes, I agree to one side because a call came in. Why are we arguing about
3: this? No, see, because I got triggered. I was like, what?
4: Do you know
3: what do you mean? See, sincerely, people should, we should try our best, right, to consider a lot of things. I will not dispute the fact that I'm sapiosexual. Yes, and I'm not extremist in that, right? I just want you to be able to tell me something new every day. Just tell me something new. Let it be that I don't know about this. And then, do you know that they made shiki shiki from this? I'm like, really? I just want to get something new from you every day.
4: Mm.
3: Now, so far my journey, I've been meeting people that their education ended in secondary school. Some of them.
4: Mm-hmm.
3: Right? And then some moved to tertiary institution, and even at that they are not as intelligent as what I'm looking for.
4: Yeah.
3: But you see me, just as long as you tell me something new, right, you go find your standard reach 40. See, have you heard that saying that say you will miss man we tick all your boxes, but one thing where you know go fit day with. See, I prefer staying with a man that makes effort. Right now, and I'm sorry to say this on TV, I don't really care about standard, father standard. See, it's who treats you well. Have you seen love in every word? Love in Every Word. You should see that movie. The husband, the English man is speaking in face is a red flag. Like, it's a big red flag. Mm. But do you know that? She said it. She
4: and
3: said
4: he was red flag.
3: He was supportive.
4: But that lady had money.
3: You see?
4: That's what I'm saying. I feel like
3: now he has
4: the
3: money.
4: Reason why she even considered him was because he had money.
3: No, that was not the reason why the man did not have money at first.
4: He did not have money at first.
3: He was selling, his shop was in the market. She was the one making noodles around the area where his shop just started.
4: Love in Every Word, is it not Odogwu?
3: Yeah, no, not that one. There's the one with
4: Why are you confusing me?
3: Okay, Love in Every Word, yes. There's the why one he acted with Bimbo. I'm trying to remember that movie he acted with Bimbo.
4: Okay, yeah, I remember when he actually made the money and started buying her stuff.
3: Exactly, her Birkin's bag. Yeah. Even when he pretended that he lost some of his containers, she sold her bags.
4: Designer bags.
3: You
4: yeah.
3: get me? Maybe her she's a graduate, right?
4: Mm.
3: She was. Although life was not fair.
4: Fair to her.
3: That was why she was selling noodles. But you cannot tell me that. Ha! Please let me read Adefemi's message right okay. here. See, Mama, good evening. How was your day? Good, before Annie triggered me. So, Mama, make I put mouth for today talk. Mama, now to find better wife, Mario. Like, for me, I'm okay with the former.
4: Is Adefemi just leaves the former for home?
3: Can you just... I don't think there's any message Adefemi has dropped without Ifoma's name. Wow, I'm happy. I hope you've contacted her and you're having your very good talking stage. Thank you very much, Adefemi, for joining the show. Yes, now to find better wife. So I would say that I will get married to a man that at least is showing efforts to give me that life that I want. And it's not going to be one-sided. I will also make effort to give him the kind of life he's supposed
4: to
3: live.
4: So what if at the process, before we round up, right?
3: Yeah.
4: What if at the process of trying to give each other effort, the man stops putting in the effort?
3: She did not write that part.
4: I'm asking you now.
3: What if he stops?
4: Like, because since that's the one you're picking, what if this man actually stops putting in that effort?
3: It means he will not, as long as he loves you. That's what I'm saying.
4: Mm-mm.
3: That
4: I've been saying that somebody have actually loved somebody, but you know when you actually put in your effort, but it's not actually coming out.
3: It's for you too. That's what I'm saying. It's not supposed to be one side. Your efforts to give him that life will work if his own part did not work. Your own will work.
4: Okay,
3: Ejo.
4: So you're saying that if he actually stops.
3: And
4: do you know that
3: if a man loves you, he will make sure he gives you the life you deserve and more.
4: You have not answered my question, Tori. What is the question? Man you love and loves you? We're not saying the man does not love you.
3: Uh-huh.
4: You love him and he loves you, but then he stops putting in effort.
3: Efforts to do what? Give you the
4: efforts
3: life.
4: Efforts to, like, bring a good life for you and your
3: Why
4: children.
3: Why will he stop? There will be a reason for him to stop putting that effort. He will not just stay there and say he's not putting effort again.
4: Okay, what if the reason is that he has tried and he's tired and he's no longer putting the effort?
3: Hey, so what do you want me to do now? Oh, you think I'll say I will leave him? Never.
4: How do you make him go back to putting the effort? That's what I'm asking.
3: Please, I don't understand. Will you get married to someone that don't listen to you?
4: Yeah, I'm not. Don't worry. Anyways.
3: You will not. Okay. So what if the other man that you think has given you a standard life, stop giving you the standard life? What will you do in the
4: That's
3: end?
4: Not the one I'm picking anyways.
3: Then after concurring, yes, you will not marry.
4: Oh, please.
3: You did not think about it. Okay, what if I did not say it's a different thing when the man is putting effort? What would you have said?
4: I would have actually brought it up because before I could say anything, a call came in. And before the scenario I wanted to bring was of a scenario.
3: See, I just see go. You shouldn't have
4: like
3: been concord. Never. They're not like you like. I'm not saying rich men, right?
4: Mm.
3: I'm not saying rich men. Is this your talking stage? Is he rich?
4: No. Actually,
3: he is rich. He can give you the standard life.
4: Why are you trying to prove to my personal life at this moment?
3: Your personal life. After concurring that you will marry. See, your wedding day. If they not spare pounds,
4: oh my God.
3: I'm suing you. I will take you back and say we don't want
4: you
3: again.
4: You know that if you actually spread money, they'll arrest us.
3: No, if you spread naira, the thing is on naira. That's what I'm saying, pounds and dollars. Mm. You spread pounds and dollars. Let us see.
4: The talking stage. She is me and you that is me.
3: Yeah, and who is that one?
4: You are the talking stage.
3: I beg. I'm so sorry we missed a call. Okay, let me take this message. I'm so sorry.
4: Right.
3: I missed this call earlier while we're trying to, you know, talk about this properly. I think what's important is having a man that cares for you, shows concern when he needs to. Practically, I don't believe in what I see on a woman outwardly. However, I believe in her abilities to grow and become lucrative. Actually, I'm not saying don't marry a rich man, no. Marry, if you are lucky, you find a rich man, he's intelligent, he ticks all your boxes, he's kind. Please marry you. I'm not saying don't marry. But don't make it look like a criteria, you must have money. If you don't meet up the standard my father, please, what exactly? Because I've asked Annie, when you say standard my father laid for me, mention that standard. Because I know for sure that men that are not even women parents or fathers have sent women to school and they still come back and marry a different person that have money more than them.
4: Mm-hmm,
3: so, true. Okay, so is education not part of the standard your father set for you?
4: It is.
3: Uh-huh. Now, I know that there are boyfriends out there that are buying clothes for their girlfriend, paying for their hair, paying for their house rent, paying, doing things that their father would do. Is that what, because the standard Annie just mentioned nine is the standard I'm using as example right now. So me, I'm saying, before we round up the show, please, in everything you look for someone who treats you well, respects you, love you, making effort to give you a good life. Because you are looking for a rich man. Do you know where the wealth is coming from? And sincerely, I prefer being with someone knowing the beginning of where this thing is coming from, where this money is coming from. I want to be there when you are hustling. I'm not saying I don't want a good life. Oh, I want a good life. But I want to know how, where. Not you just already made man from sky, just come with Benz. Boom, I want to marry you. Boom, you go. The next thing. They'll start punching you like a bag. You don't even.
4: Not all of them.
3: I'm not saying it is all of them. Even these men that I'm saying that are struggling. Some struggling may have anger issues and are very, very violent. I'm just saying that in all this, look for someone who loves you, respects you, values you, try to give you the life you want. Thank you. Annie, your final was as a rich man wife. Talk.
4: Please, man.
3: Your talking stage is rich.
4: Okay, I want to say this, right? So if you find that the one that is putting effort gone and is not meeting the standard, you cannot stay with him. There's no need for you to marry that man and end up leaving him 6 months like this lady did, right? Because if that man still goes into doing using illegal ways rather to make money, it's still you that will condemn him. So if you find out that it's the rich one that you want, go for it. Nobody's going to judge you. Even though you will not judge, if she tries it, I'll shush her. So, if you find out that it's a rich one you want, go for that one. If you find out that it's one that is making effort, you want to go for that one. But don't go for one and leave that one now, heartbroken, married and everything, and go for another one. Pick one.
3: You know that Annie just told you right now to just go for the one that makes effort to give you money and the one that is rich. She did not tell you go for somebody that treats you well, value you or anything. My talking stage treats her well, value her, loves her, cherish her, trying to give her the life that she wants. She not see that
4: I
3: one.
4: Don't know why
3: but
4: don't
3: the one that is financially stable and already made, that is the one Annie is looking for. Anyways, ladies and gentlemen, I am super, super excited and grateful that we had people joining us. Thank you, Mr. Niekeme. Thank you, El Shaddai. Thank you, Alex. And thank you to who else called in? Someone called in aside Anik. Okay, I think that's Alex. Thank you so much for joining this wonderful episode today. This show comes to you every Mondays to Fridays, 8:30 p.m. to 10 p.m. And you can follow us on all our social media platforms. 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